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1: 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Nan, sir.
2: The
1: Bagiano. 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And it's a old minister, and you saw a nun, a shed. 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In just suffering into me, Yajuma Baco. And was selling into me, Mammy, me, Tim, and
0: a jam put up a pack as a member for Land Remsy. Ah! 100 cities.
1: Aye.
0: Papa, dear. 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In Tino, sense, and baby, man in my yen, your markets in 100 cities, Chofi crammy told me and Sakram, it's my
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0: mean, funny, send my torch and Namia Kwan, and me say, ah, my downfall. 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
1: Miko
0: Boj, me, Henderson, or the me fine, send my bar for yet, the uncle. 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
1: Let me quickly remind you, we are live on Adom TV, we are live on Praise TV, we are live on GH1 TV, we are also live on Light TV, and also Angel TV, Joy Prime TV, Home Base TV, Sony TV, Ago TV, Praise TV, and also Adom TV, and the famous TV. TVs are doing in a jad demo den den den waho. A jad demo den den den waho. Yes. Fawo TV tour, catch you be non fan tour. 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The Kadibia said, the greatest gift you can ever give to yourself is a gift of prayer. 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
0: 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That was the book of 1 Peter chapter 5 verse number 10. You see, this week is a grace of, oh God, show me your grace. Every day, mami unhu wadum. Every day, yemi odum. Every day, yemi odum. Oh Lord, show me your grace. The kadibia say, say, udru bebi wa brabum na unhu say, bebi ame dru no yemi hia yinyame, mi nyame adum ni nyame unhu dia. Na wo ko nyame anim sire nyame mpae ba o kai wo ye wadom ne moa adie bi si was of Samson life. Bible say he was somebody that God has given him power. When we talk about natural strength, it was Samson. Mo ye thousand Samson ye ba ko bebo mu nyina until one day he allowed himself to be used by a woman through devil to bring him down. But guess what? One of the things Mekadibia said, it is a great thing to always serve the Lord. But this will be cancer. Media mean jinya mini. Media mean pasole. Media mean pempai ba. I am nipano yam mobo freeze. 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He's not also for God is not just a second chance God. You mu be creative mia wama bear 20 million chance. And ya and ya me cambium wama that is me. Also for that is me. Wama 20 million chance. I don't know. O fumba kon wa kon anim no dia chaw. Eye konfobia na malambia na hwebie Samson dia yeye. Bible say when Samson realized, one of the things you need to understand is that so for swaye mra ma yehu swaye mra. Samson, when he realized that he has fall, o hunu se wa hwe ase no, he went to God and said, "Oh Lord, be my strength. Oh Lord, show me your grace." Erade mami wa ho den. So for when Samson realized that was at the point where people were mocking him, ya chain no, ya chain in sanen na nine. 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One show mratwa, one show mre yo, one show fonswa. When the Lord is showing you mercy, he saved you and he fight your battles. 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Shall be Peter and Soka, your first Peter chapter 5 verse 10. 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
0: Was in our nini or doom yina in Yankopon. Ah, Jesus. Ah, Jesus. Jesus. Or doom yina in Yankopon. You call the next prayer. Can I please get somebody on Facebook? Share the link for me. Share the link for me, please. If you are live on Facebook, the name on Facebook is Original FTPP. That is the name on Facebook. Original FTPP. You can type it, Original FTPP, or you can type Bernard Usu and Sam. I beg you in the name of God. Help somebody to pray. Help a soul to pray. And I believe if you can do this, the Lord will reward you and the Lord will bless you. Thank you, Holy Ghost. You are called the next prayer. Rakapatopa lakateya. Ivinda falovo zodia. Zagra delivra satia. This is the next prayer. Shadie. Shadie. So for you can't odom noa. Obia wo bebia wo hiane dom. 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Eye na huo diya ne free ninsa. 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Where Samson needed restoration or where he needed the grace of God was the strength that he lost. The lost strength. The lost strength. Shadiem. Judges chapter 16 and the verse number 28. Judges chapter 16 and the verse number 28. Judges chapter 16, verse number 28. Or see, and Samson called unto the God. Then Samson called to the Lord, saying, Oh Lord God, remember me, I pray. Strengthen me, I pray. We were born praying. So for you, say, "Ne need o soon." Because baby, we do no know who to say. Say, "Nyamia memoa, nyamia memoa." What say? Then Samson called to the God, to the Lord, saying, "Oh Lord God, remember me, I pray. Strengthen me, I pray. Just this once." So for you. Was it just this once? Everybody, what mommy opportunity I'm saying? No, what dear mommy back home? Was it what dear just this? So for how cried the yard report? Was it just this once? Oh God, just this once that I may with one blow take vengeance on the Philistines for my two eyes. So for the ninja, ninja. Was everybody? Baby, I'm not doing. Would you already just once? Now, Samson, you're there.
2: James, you're already in your
0: coupon.
2: I'll
0: be coming.
2: I'll be coming. On your coupon mentor. The minimum time for so rare. Preoccupied of leave to friends.
0: Yeah. What does here? What you see? Mr. Sometimes, awful. What to me? You do tell me about Brabo. No, it to me quite a sec. You tefre. I want to cook. Yes, so a basani, a soul select. Yes, so honey, a soul ha. Sani Mubibri, till I make a missit this week. Yampire in an year soon, and I say, a rade, Yamemuawate, a rade, Yamadomwate. Messina, what will be the Yamidis Serau, ma ubia mompai wibi. Since you are sempai bonas intem, yes, sassy intem, ma ubia mubi, ma ubia mubi. A bought 12 and as a sorrow no maba. Ubet media two status, wo Instagram. O Facebook, o Snapchat, o WhatsApp, o afatu o mesrao, o TikTok o afatu ho. 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Sa wodi atu o Snap, wodi atu o Facebook, wo dia to Instagram wo dia to TikTok wo WhatsApp ho na nipa ne ka se eh edi ni na ma me mompa ni bi na nipa ne bompa na ya chechere no ana ye de no mi bi ato 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restoration in your marriage it won pa boni we see oh lord show me grace in my marriage will be wute maybe akontum na here nyame adom we see oh lord show me grace in my traveling ebia eyawo mu yeni 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

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And now please watch this. Somebody called me from Nigeria last year. I remember very well. It was a man and a woman. When they called me, so they were crying. Bible so must say adie ba di na si awo se omo wo ho na sofo ya frere wo mo se ya kidnap ne ba omo wo mi nu so one boy one girl makan sa se mi wa hada ya kidnap ne ba girl no sofo omo ne ne ba ne ka se 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I beg you in the name of God remind me, or say remember me and my daughter in prayer. And the busan say for how long now, or say 3 days no mu hu akola no na omo fun bere no mo fa. Your friend say, or kidnappers for no so say, or more call free police. Any BBR will be trying to the Akranity. ABC or Mopunano. So for Nigeria, is crazy. If they involve any police, they will cut the head of the daughter and send the head to them in their house. And they were all afraid. Osofo, they called me and I remember one word that came out of my mouth. This was the word. May the Lord show you and your family grace. Onyame onye wo man o misi onyame nya wo ba no adom onyame nya wo ba no mwa onyame nya wo ba no mwa. That was the prayer I prayed. May the Lord show your daughter grace. God of we dey nyame ye ye osisofo omo adwuma omo adwuma panyini the head of the gangsters no the kidnappers no eba ya waso omo kidnap no na 3 days no no ni hu ge no ono ne ba no say one kwachi we ba 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Ne ba na small ka ne se was so much children of Sophia, the name of the name of Makatomani. Now we are so co involved, Ebi Omu Buskebina Womo Beje. 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

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Everybody Yamato one. 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
0: Somebody fansa tu akumaso.
2: In 2022, God gave us a fruitful encounter. In 2023, He brought us the second touch. In 2024, He released the anointing to flourish. And now, in 2026, Banner of Grace Ministries presents Eagle Wings Conference 2026, theme, The Faithfulness of God. 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Hosting this life-shifting gathering is the lead apostle, Emmanuel Franklin Ajiman, and our guest minister, Prophet Bernard Ousuansa, the convener of FTPP. Your season of stagnation is over. God is about to prove His faithfulness in your life. Don't forget, Friday will be an all-night service. His banner over us, His greater grace.
0: Thank you, Jesus. Thank you, Jesus. Thank you, Jesus. Thank you, Jesus. I want to pray for you. I want to pray for you. But quick one, let me remind you, Missing Yami Adama Banada Tuesday, we are all fasting for 3 days. You swear good, this is a rade. Ya ya domwate. Ya ya domwate. Radia ya domwate. Niebe bompire Yami Adama Banada no. I will read you need TV, so and you mre. To be your fasting anopa, and you mre no T Red Unit TV, no. Facebook, YouTube, no bompire. Adichini Wednesday will quad dance your best and I fast and near bompire. Adichini Yawa dance wa and look at the beba sole and woban wape communion wine at the bar. The Mujano and the Yadomno Mujano and the Yadomno. Yet the bompire, the bompire amount, the bompire amount. Father, I pray for every man.
1: Amen.
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0: The Yamon conclude where do baby on a brabuma. We hear where Radia Dom. We hear what Radia Humobro. 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
1: My God.
0: E radi di oboni fofri si wenyano.
1: Jesus.
0: Because wa say ne juma.
1: My God.
0: Wa say na wadiye.
1: Jesus.
0: Wa say ne ma.
1: My God.
0: Wa di yari atono so.
1: Jesus.
0: E radi ye wu ni mwa.
1: Amen.
0: Show us grace.
1: Amen.
0: Show us grace.
1: Amen.
0: Show us grace.
1: Amen.
0: Whatever that the enemy has destroyed in our
1: Jesus.
0: Life. By the anointing of the Holy Ghost.
1: Yes,
0: my God. Oh God.
1: Jesus.
0: Who is the God of all grace, arise in your grateful power and show us grace and show us grace and show us grace and show us grace in the name of Jesus Christ. Baby, what do I brabuma? Why do you say what him? Why do you say I say? When Yamia was a son, Yama was a Sashebre, will be a quantu baby a quenny when Yamen and Casamawati. The Adawa Kuma Sony, the Atitil, a radi to me. Emiye kwain to anim when your main sanctuary and the famu abrabo in the mighty name of Jesus Christ.
1: Amen.
0: Now watch in Yamenya Wadomwate. When Yamenya Wadomwate, may the Lord show you grace.
1: Amen.
0: May the Lord show you grace.
1: Amen.
0: In your marital life.
1: Amen.
0: Let him show you grace.
1: Amen.
0: In your relationship.
1: Amen.
0: Let him show you grace.
1: Amen.
0: In your business.
1: Amen.
0: Let him show you grace.
1: Amen.
0: In your job.
1: Amen.
0: Let him show you grace.
1: Amen.
0: In your traveling.
1: Amen.
0: Let him show you grace.
1: Amen.
0: In your finances.
1: Amen.
0: Let him show you grace.
1: Amen.
0: In your family.
1: Amen.
0: Let him show you grace.
1: Amen.
0: In your academics.
1: Amen.
0: Let him show you grace.
1: Amen.
0: In your traveling.
1: Amen.
0: Let him show you grace.
1: Amen.
0: In your health.
1: Amen.
0: Let him show you grace.
1: When
0: you meet him, say yariye. And some of yariye. When you meet him, he is super. Then you are brand new. He is a man. When you meet him, be a queen.
1: He
0: is a man. He is a man. He is a man. Say a woman. Aya woba. Aya wadamfo. Aya uofebi. Awo yinani. When you meet him, you are a man. When you meet him, you are a queen. In the name of Jesus Christ. Thank you, Lord. Thank you, Jesus. Something has happened in the spirit realm. Something has happened in the spirit realm. Will be wood me when I was so sad. One son when I was so sad. When you make Kaiwa Wate. When you make Kaiwa Wate. When you make Kaiwa Wate. When you make Kaiwa Wate. And your messes are what? And your messes are what?
1: Amen.
0: Who said, oh, baby, when you're a vampire. Who couldn't you ask him, case you were caught? Ah, baby, you do know. Well, lawyer and park catcher say, a genius man. And here you be jailing 15 years. They make a wound him, they make a 15 years. I'm a monk. Now they're ready to me, can't you? Well, when him said, baby, you're not too near ready. Midofo, I'm ready to me, can't you? So who couldn't be fee? And Nippon, the free say, and you judge now, Obama, Obebua Taino. I rather say, can't you also then serve a canna comma?
1: Amen.
0: A cabin ye bebo ukuno. Now uncle prison, uncle de fiasem. We never radiasem. Me who send me mammy boots ye me. On ye men in our say. Me no cassem po baby, I want him po ye too. See candy bits ya danica wouldn't. A man so de ma on our son. I rather say, can't you also or ye were domwati?
1: Amen.
0: Or ye were domwati?
1: Amen.
0: Obi Tim says, I woman on a ua brutri. 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
1: Amen. 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Amen.
0: Thank you, Jesus. 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I want us to take a seat. Bosomi Ibana we ye. Number send Gidi ni be yes idea me yen. Take a seed of 30 Ghana Cedi. 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Oh, America per 30 euros, per $30. Oh, Europe per 30 euro. What your fatwa commas? Oh, Ghana per 30 CD. 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
2: Spirit of God.
1: Declare spirit of God.
2: Spirit of God.
1: Spirit of God.
2: Spirit of God.
1: I seal my prayer.
2: I seal my prayer.
1: With this seed of 30.
2: With this seed of 30.
1: Represent God the Father.
2: Represent God the Father.
1: God the Son.
2: God the Son.
1: And God the Holy Spirit.
2: And God the Holy Spirit.
1: Make kasanano ubi wuti me. There is somebody listening to me. Asi bibiye tuwe frumo. 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Nipana mekan is like there is a lump in your breast. As a baby that will breast him. Doctors for catch will say oma new operation ya idru tem ye beti ya cancer. But me bon pain na bibiye tuwe frumo. Fa wonsa to baby a breast wono and check it. The 10 has left. Adiene free. Aye cancer nana ke di babe yo. Yes, adiene free. Unyami tumi age wate. Afi me bon pa maun. By this seed, by the anointing of the Holy Ghost, I declare, Spirit of God, let our prayer works.
2: Amen.
1: My empire boni njuma.
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2: Amen.
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1: 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The patro J. Janamba Nibim. A year 05. Not Wabo 95. The patro Bob 57. Nawabo 67. Afibo 57.
0: My God.
1: Me Bobim. 05.
0: Let me tell you this.
1: 95. Afibo 5 7 6 7 Nasan above 5 7 Mi Bobim 0 5 9 5
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1: No above 5 7 6 7 5 7 Mi say Bobim a year 0 5 9 5 Afibo 5 7
0: You are now here
1: 6 7 Now about 5 7 It didn't ever be freedom, never be freedom time praying partners. Freedom time praying partners and no any beba number no a 0595 afibo 5767 0207-5757. Yami Israel. The patrol, the second number we count. The second number we count. And also see a 0244. Now we 115.
0: But let me tell you.
1: The patrol was 618. Me bobby 0244-115. Nebo 618. 0244-115. Nwabo 618. Me patro di ebeba ni Bernard Usu ansa. Bernard Usu ansa ne beba. Me se bo namba ni biye. 0244. 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
0: Yes.
1: Afibo 618. E dini ye Bernardo Swansa. 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Missy Subim, where your Vodafone cash at the NTJ?
0: Oh my god,
1: ye be never wow. And I remember my name bro 13 or so. It's now home and yammy a jar, yammy or ba, on yammy on concono, ni and yam juma my empire bon. 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Me bonamba ni be may 05. Now about 06.
0: Yeah,
1: a feeble 3 5 8 2 9 2. Me bobium 0506. Now about 3 5 8 2 9 2. Yami Shira no city. And also dear Babani Bernard Usu answer. 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A bon you made 12. Now we do TV at Twadum TV. Now what Bobby? A your Facebook and so on was so Facebook and what Bobby? A your YouTube and so on was so YouTube. 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A bebwa, why? 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
1: 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Na wabo 618. 0244-115. Na wabo 618. 0244-115-618. Obi timi a friend number yi. Wo adanse enso aye send mama wo WhatsApp. Number kro ya wo testimony a send mama wo WhatsApp. Why? Yes, I am wa send mama wo WhatsApp. Me pa choje second number we kan wo fa number ni nyina. Eno so so ye 0591. Afi bo 36. Nebo 1818. Me bo biem 0591. No about 36. 1818. Me bo biem 0591 36 1818. Obeti me a friend number we so. The batch of the second na the third number no. And also see a 0591. Na batch of abo no so 36. I feel about 18 19 36 1819 0591 36 1819. Aha. The batch of the last number being so so. And also so a 0591. And also so a 36. No about 1820. Me bon number ni bi 0591. No about 36. No about 1820. And also beat me a friend. Yami Shrau. Now what you imagine yesterday mo kasa se nyame akoa a onyame adom ahye me ma se na wotwi beye wo na wotwe wate na wotwin ebeye wo na wotwe onyame be kai wo obeyi nsupa efru so obeyi nomi efru so. Everywhere in your life that you need help, and you know that man cannot help you by God, I declare that may you receive that help from God. Amen. May see, may you receive that help from God. Wa bra bomu emwa bi ehuhia wonim se nyame pe ne betumi aboa onyame onye wo samwa no. May the Lord help you in the name of God.
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3: 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Ana Michelle Cam.
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1: ho. 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Shy Hills ho. Any Michelle Camp put me copied the winner who? Quite be the ho. So far, Eddie Maffa Hoda. 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I fear ya what to me the copy ho. 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Nejuma Yami Baba Yawa Hono. 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
1: Okay.
3: Park as a uko reporter. Park na ube fashion. Eno eni Oninku Park no. Na yeshia 6:30. Na yabon 9:30. Friday yeshia na eradinye kesie ewa yabra bumu. The guy, the last time my papa ever here, there was a crazy instant miracle.
1: Miracles, that Mekai, happened. It was very crazy, pa.
3: Ebi a won so odiano ABC if you are day.
1: And no miracles, miracles be 7 as 8.
3: It was crazy.
1: But there was one beer. 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Na nine dey.
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0: 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And unshu ni uyabe like a page no. Uyu yako notification column. Na kwa click shu. We are comment session. Oh, no, what I thank you, Jesus, be brave. Now, they are showing that that when you go upon Ashi. Name me by Joe, we are share a program. No, oh, Facebook page in the show ever mind. And our WhatsApp status in the show ever mind. And our WhatsApp groups in him ever mind. Send a bear, only be another, and we are never sure. And, sir, able to me, a kind. No, I'm any, sir, and am I out of penum. When you may obey, papa.
1: We are see, be being secret. Be being sick, be being sick. We are seeing what we are. 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

0: 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And our Riano and Toka and Power Lady Muda. 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Me pouch of Bombayo.
1: And Nenu, eh, Eduada, and eh, Mandi. 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

0: 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Nabra besu, or you be on main station one. When you besu, you be main station one. Also, per catamansu trotro. 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Ubesu a catamansu project. 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Aye all nations fire chapel ministers also. 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
1: Name and shut up, Papa. 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And no pay, dear. But of course, who do with the nature? And yard the empire of a boo. Where do I know? I have come up, papa. 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And of course, I'm say, Ubeda. Da papa, but you was yada. And you better, I'm cool. I'm yam will be easy. We in
2: yammy,
1: dear.
2: We
1: am
2: easy. Mo be a be, you know, actually, will be a
1: sa.
2: Actually, will be a yammy, easy.
1: Yeah, dear mom.
2: At the moment, we did ya.
1: Come. Unto me, Solimpo.
2: Unto me, Solimpo.
1: A bubble bear, your friend is saying. 10 village crowd, you mean?
2: Oh, village. And then we all day.
1: But Yenia, your name,
2: Sir.
1: And Yadia, Yadda Bayenda,
2: Debbie, and Yenda, sir.
1: Babu, sir, man, pendant, wedding here.
2: Wedding here.
1: Tawa ja se
2: papa
1: nti ene sori ye mompa
2: uti ene sori and there juala
1: Monday ye be bompa. We are coming to pray. Nti get ready.
2: Yeah.
1: If you are not ready, get ready.
2: Yeah,
1: it's prayer time.
2: Church on radio
1: na ya da nyame asese wa ma ye nso divine selection akaye
2: pa.
1: We are live because Onyame
2: Amayenkwa.
1: Tia di aseda commandi ya Wamayenkwa.
2: Aye, di odimayen.
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1: 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Ya dana sese Wamayen.
2: Sese Wamayen.
1: Enkwa.
2: Yantuinti ya.
1: Do wasofu.
2: Odi Amayen free.
1: Ochaji asano di Amaya. Imubebre
2: ni kapre.
1: Enka me Yeshua senka utawi. Enka unyanya skentry and two nyan sole.
2: Eh.
1: And this woo me, but this utria.
2: I send away to your sole.
1: I send one sole. But of what I say.
2: And then one for me.
1: That's all cope you, baby. Wow, we all my old meter. Light money.
2: Credit needs.
1: That's it. Oh, meter and dear boy.
2: Meter and dear boy, say, oh dear,
1: sir. Until bones any panel home. But what the canty?
2: What the ho?
1: Nebusia fortune.
2: Epebusia got to
1: accept your sole.
2: Aha.
1: Hey, can I survey you?
2: Hey! A bay who papa.
1: When Yamia Toya or ye,
2: ja, an audience.
1: The Biaman was in Yamia Toya or ye, a torso,
2: your man in my daughter,
1: Anna or ye Mayan Swa or ye chay.
2: Oh.
1: Tino to us in near woo.
2: Yeah,
1: oh, yeah, mammy, da.
2: G90.
1: Beji
2: 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Wow.
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2: 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Jine ti.
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1: 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Ye yi wa ye da. 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
1: the life he has given me, the life he has given me, the things he has done for me
2: beje wa ye yi.
1: Oh osofo Name yet was it.
2: Pa.
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1: 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Come on, come on, come on. We are Utio want you, Moncho. 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Mock what the confanguca. 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One now co. Now they look. Tell them, bra. Oh, I know.
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1: Oh, Apostle. 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What do you feel like? Bra, what do you say? 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
0: 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She. 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
1: Ehia o.
0: Oso fo. 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Nyameno, where your spirit John 4:24. Also from Kai. Or the only sunshine hand who young can John 4:24 manifest. God is a spirit. And those who worship him must worship him in spirit. So for in spirit. 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
1: manipulate
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1: hey
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1: so si so master statement
0: me
1: so
0: ma me hu ye fe hum hum kam chee ye hu
1: de o ye no
0: what's up
1: de o ye no
0: 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Osofu to masse, or ye Christian you, on ya commentary, on mumpai, on Sunday, on Muna de.
1: What do you say a day?
0: Ah, hey, tear me, Missy Bankukra, and what tongue for home tongue for home tongue. 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
1: no Mercury.
0: Woman, what the acofio? 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Could I not the make a way? What man can ye? Woman, what's the acofio?
1: What the becco?
0: Or so what must
1: the becco?
0: Woman, what's the other day?
1: Eddie acofi.
0: What the bankunis one nipple to Monsa Banku Crescio? 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What be the womb a blocku? Who say a tomadia crow? 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
1: mhm
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1: this is so
0: o nya won won se mo da won love come out come na me fan uno baby me pese and me nya botre na mama me pese connect wo bra no the wa america na wonye hwi ni no ade bia o e fan say o ko check up
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1: 120 CD
0: 100 Ghana and a 20 can one okay 1.2 and so for call country
1: 120
0: and then 20 and what I turn aka 1.2 is what catch
1: and did you can or can
0: and you let it to your free home if you want
1: 120
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1: 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Bible said, Oma, a movie set up, sent up what ye, Nadia Ocoso, Topete,
2: Odori,
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1: Way Picasso, Ian, and there will be a woman perceive him, Jixkecula. She said, I want you to take a seat. 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And now ye me Canada, challenge the God of Abraham, Naminadia. 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Ba for the enemy. Bobby, who would London and out here bo? Who London? Who America, Bobby? Who Holland, Germany, France, Italy, and out here me, Mama Bobby. Yes, me baby wo Germany won wari Bruni. Oni Bruni na bagana, me pa bo. Omuti, omo jamrom from the agro. Mama, one of Bano near Mumma for the enemy. Bobisia 0541199926 Bobby and Cassa. Everybody will be a war buff for the HB show CDB of Rati Cassa. Ye be one a brapum mammy, and Rati Yen Sanchen one a brapum mammy, and Rati Menano pay woman when you yam, and none no pay my dear sin a brapum we see. Will be a war so CDB of Rati Man a miracle, and Rati Mania dance dear. Mani will say, well, buff for ye yammy, one out to me yet, Juma. Now never wa pump, why ye be a mano? Will buff for ye pum me a mano, a pum be a moa to me, a pum be a what. Juma a warrior, sir. A mere 0559181212 0559181212 0541199926 0541199926 0541199926 Never do you ready by Yama. The Lord who had begun a good work in our lives are bringing

0: bring it to a perfect end. Finish only see radio, Mr. Heavenly Father, in the name of Jesus,
1: yes, amen.
0: I release your blood, Jesus. The blood of Jesus Christ, yes, upon the water.
1: Amen.
0: May Danny show be our mad yes, so yes, moja.
1: Amen.
0: Sunny, a woo ranch on him.
1: Amen.
0: Sunny, I had a cell ranch on him.
1: Amen.
0: Sunny, Sanchani ranch on
1: him. Amen.
0: Sanu to me ranch on him.
1: Amen.
0: When Sanchani ranch on
1: him. Amen.
0: One was dear ranch on him.
1: Amen.
0: Jesus, friends, you were so young, Sanchani, or my brabo.
1: Amen.
0: My dear old man, who knew that.
1: Amen.
0: Monte, Omonte.
1: Amen.
0: Man Sanctania Cassin, si Umabra.
1: Amen.
0: After so Manumishui.
1: Amen.
0: Amen.
1: Amen.
0: You're the precious redeemer. So see the no. But for Manco, be Galatians chapter 3, mommy. Verse 3. Some say, do I hear catching one? Yes, you announce an for poor catching a gallant for us and money and more. And then a mama will be a same margin, margin, I say, and then a mama margin, I say. But you mean court to Nanka Seman America or small for poor Nana catching a gallant to for gallant for us. What is it? What is it? What is
2: it?
0: What is it?
2: What is it?
0: Sarana.
2: Sarana.
0: Mo garrant to four, moon many.
2: Mode
0: home, Mode and the fittias, eh? Nafi, Mode Honam, and the baby. Oh, Mamma, no, one from Pi, one year grand would die.
1: Oh,
0: so this one, this is off one braham, ya country. 2 years ago, or back at a man to say baby, and no pan and no
1: would
0: die, what
1: the Honam,
0: a dupinadan and Honam Yanya, a dupinadan and Naba
1: and Naba
0: and Naba,
1: and
0: what the woman says, or the Honam will
1: do Bradan and
0: Nebana 1 year we went to a jay,
1: which I,
0: and then the Banana Juman to a jay,
1: which I,
0: the Banana Copolisa,
1: which I,
0: when you're so jay,
1: which I,
0: when you're American,
1: which I,
0: will copy a UK,
1: which I,
0: no, what gun and what bomb pie, copy a UK,
1: which I,
0: copy America, which
1: I,
0: the Banana football boy, which I.
1: Wow.
0: What the one woman is sassy?
1: I'm
0: not the one
1: I'm the one I'm need.
0: So for me, say, Timmy, Mamma, I say, who are you? Who coon, who ba, who Timmy, who bummy, who mamma, who, and then I would tell me, and pop one, miss him for two, Baco. Miss him for left and
1: I,
0: or baby, I'm for one, and left,
1: why
0: your left arm, man, for left and braha, or your right arm, for Baco,
1: I, Baco,
0: not for Natan, dear Baco, come for
1: one, I, Baco, pay.
0: One of it myself, by
1: yes.
0: Why, what's all your
1: mind?
0: Also for your friend be spirituality and the young watchman. Yet the womb air come upon a brah. Yet the womb was cool, Fanet Fambra, or half an embra,
1: Fanebra,
0: 1 year quantum, 1 year safe,
1: and the brave
0: years ago,
1: Fanebra.
0: I get in one,
1: but 2 years a day.
0: Sabem Manifiano,
1: you are 2 years a day.
0: Yama won't walk,
1: but 2 years a day.
0: You go, 1 year
1: or 2 years a day.
0: One of them will brack. Monsieur Wakwa, what you want to me, Wabra, one of Bemanatina, 20 years in me, Watonia Megudam, when you want your bra, Wabana Viesco, when you're to my bra, Wakopia Brochet, Wakodua Brochet, a quatriacini, on Yankrata, when you're to my bra, Wakoyarawa Brochet, bra, Wakuyare da damn bra. Sister, ya yes, soon, my dear, a pon ekano. That was a
1: moon,
0: oh, hey, was a
1: moon,
0: Pon Echo,
1: it's Mongini.
0: Was your shaman, Mongini,
1: Mongini,
0: Tama, Mongini,
1: Tama, Mongini,
0: Mongini, and I,
1: Mongini,
0: Mamuti, Tifu, Mutino, Mamma, Bussa, Mongini,
1: Yamibis,
0: I want the woman, I shall say,
1: I fear about
0: it, and I'm the one I will call you.
1: I fear
0: about it. I was simple, I will cry.
1: I quite
0: say,
1: I fear about it.
0: When you hear
1: you,
0: other Mocasa, maybe for
1: us, Papa, there was a canyon worker. Yes, he drew a jewa. A yatinema.
0: Kasadu
1: was in front and fashion, but 81 Kasatinas, not check your brabo. Nabisa also, what shas you know? Net is saying,
0: what shas you saying? And I send a wee,
1: and I send a wee, you know. A dear neck, the dear they do in him. A dear pan, a doing, or operating what say, or say, and bra is right for ne quacono, a quacono, what they are pama daca, I know. A dean kind. A dear they do in him,
0: and come on, monk.
1: And
0: yes, I'm not at you.
1: Debbie, I
0: come on.
1: Ah,
0: sister, no, I say, oh, no more fine, but my juke.
1: I didn't know.
0: I didn't know. I didn't know. I didn't know. I didn't know. I didn't know. I didn't know. I didn't know. I didn't know. I didn't know. I didn't know. I didn't know. I didn't know. I didn't know. I didn't know. I didn't know. I didn't know. I didn't know. I didn't know. I didn't know. I didn't know. I didn't know. I didn't know. I didn't know. I didn't know. I didn't know. I didn't know. I didn't know. I didn't know. I didn't know. I didn't know. I didn't know. I didn't know. I didn't know. I didn't know. I didn't know. I didn't know. I didn't know. I didn't know. I didn't know. I didn't know. I didn't know. I didn't know. I didn't know. I didn't know. I didn't know. I didn't know. I didn't know. I didn't know. I didn't know. I didn't know. I didn't know. I didn't know. I didn't know. I didn't know. I didn't know. I didn't know. I didn't know. I didn't know. I didn't know. I didn't know. I didn't know. I did
3: enyoma wom
0: che na dan na nya kwa
3: enye kwa
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3: make up no
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3: she
0: wona o ko krom ko ton wo de ya no
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3: man for na ka ye tumi be to bi
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0: o ka nya
3: fo
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0: 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And now me be a phone nurse in atom. 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
3: wo die wo die wo
0: so we for number na chuja na
3: je number no number is 0243 10 66 and 61 0243 10 66 and 61 0243 10 66 and 61 0243 10 66 and 61 Fred na ye tie di Abraham ya me wa ye de
0: na ben also die
3: da ben also die hello good morning
0: na ben also die
4: good morning
0: Good morning, sir. Da ben awo so dai. Wei. Wei. Wo da no ada. Enti fana say wo na ye di Yesu afa wo yire so ama no. Enka ba da me ya be kunu. Wo ba da me wo so eh wo wi ase na wo ho. Wo so dai. Wo hunu ni so ade hunu a. Asese wo ya kom chere. 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Wo wo ba hunu mu. Because as I said, we are suffering, and now we are suffering. We are ordinary man. We are Christian. As I said, we are making such a thing. They be our bumpy, me boy. And to our bumpy, we are making such a. We are dirty. And you die him. Die him. Die him. Na, but I come here 1 year, 2 years. I was on so die him. And so, say, baby, cause we better walk home. Say, baby, bestia, we better walk home. Because Pharaoh so die him. Joseph catch and say, "Aduane beba 10 years, I 7 years.
3: I 7 years.
0: After 7 years, let you know. I come beba.
3: I come beba.
0: And tell Diana and Yame catch and I message. And Yame man die. Dream will be a message. And they say, 'Wa won't so die.' Say, 'I come beba also. And Aduane beba. What be ya done? I won't. Black army. What be done? I
3: won't tell beba. Be ya done?
0: Me bato afe di enti a wodi a wofre kasa. Kasa I meet you and I won't make my mom.
4: What bread?
0: Well, what's in Yamaya? Do my own. What's in Yamaya? My own. I come to the camp, man, you're fasting. Found pop one. We left, I found pop one left in the back of Pembra for what I hear back of Pecamo, fashion bag, and politics back for Bramaya, my wife. May mount me bomb pie, metro, what dear. Yes, should demo. Whom become home, my barbara. Sabia, who be found a home on sale. Why? I'll see a chance.
3: Hello, good morning.
5: Mommy,
3: you can suffer. I
5: can't
3: say, I you.
5: I'm by some direction, get there most talking you.
0: Who cry a moon?
5: By time,
0: Miss Row, Mama. 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
0: But come me and walk out toilet. 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I was a pee. 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
2: Okay.
0: Watch now, father, I shouldn't be bra. I'm a yamma. What did the mechanic? That's it.
2: I'm a foreign. I'm a foreign. Hello, good morning. Hello, ma'am, you can suffer here.
3: I'm here. They can badam me the neighbor by a papa. And the neighbor will be out what she say. And if I'm sure, and Diago.
0: What is it, Atta?
2: I said the man's is Ember almost 5 years.
0: Wow, for 5 years.
2: 5 years. Thursday, yeah, your bomb, paya, which land shoes were or no bivy, ya noa, dear barbetching if you had done. And almost a bibia paya
0: finesse.
3: I'm not going to be able to do this.
0: Wow.
2: Say, eh, dear, cause you be a want ya see be a and a papa kind of fray was so. Now, oh, who say, would ya honamu dear, and I say your home money. Now, on chill out the obey yet. And to fray, now my easy see our fray. Say, papa, maybe problem, nini, may how nini, papa chill me, and your home dear, and I say your honamu dear. Now, on chill nini, and a febra. Now, money is 0243 10 66 and a 61. They are tossing me a 0248 00 another 00 and a 44 0248 00 another 00 and a 44 0248 00 another 00 and a 44 0248 00 another 00 and a 44. Personal person no mammy no no and a media amount of fray was soon. Show your wo program is soon ya cause wa fre ye we cross and so cos one a fre. A fi a sign a tosubion mit ye. 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
0: Master Oken, and not okay.
1: Nana, so were UK, or so Hame.
0: Oh, Nana,
1: is that the soul sister? Yeah, South Africa for to ascendancy. Is your demo, where did he?
0: That's the okay, do it, you
1: will. So, where
0: the what?
1: Yes, bra. Yam Pamo. The South Africa was your mom pewa. Yes, bra.
0: What
1: do you
0: want your day?
1: Bra.
0: Yes, brefie.
1: Bra, bra, bra, bra. The Ghana card. What's the matter now?
0: Hey!
1: Bra, I remember.
0: What do I say?
1: Xenophobia. You have to be a South African. You have to be a South African.

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1: Now we have the free primary health care, we have the national health insurance, and we have what we call the Ghana Medical Trust, popularly known as Mama Cares. So these are all interventions in the health sector at the moment, complementing each other. None is replacing the other, but they are complementing each other. And you all agree with me that our health system must overly be built around sick care. That many a times we have to be sick before we go for treatment. But health care, properly so called, includes sick care, preventive care, and the promotion aspect. And so this is a comprehensive attempt to reset the health sector or the health delivery system from a sick care to a comprehensive health care.
2: As DCs, you also have a role to play because these people are also raising legitimate concerns. The medical doctor comes to that region, he doesn't even have accommodation. Why would he even have that sound mind? So I have made a policy. Any of you, and very soon we are going to open another quarter to recruit more medical doctors. Any of you, if you have a befitting, you are under self-discipline and you have a befitting accommodation for my medical doctors, write to me, I will bring you medical doctors. We must also try to put in place some incentives at a national level, regional level, and at a district level. You are at the district level. I went to places where they are being promised to put at least one pickup at the disposal of the medical doctors. These are young guys who have finished school, and if one weekend they have some pick up their fuel to move them around, even to visit some of the communities. It will be some kind of motivation. And if the district is not investing in health, then I don't know what should be your priority. Putting one pick up at the disposal of medical doctors in a district shouldn't be about, it might not necessarily be a new pick up. Can it simply refurbish some of the pickups you have already, but you have to fix them well? These things will attract them, the nurses, they will attract them.
0: And then you were about to try pa. What panier to so I can say one no and no memo. Ya pamu di hon sam so a sinister so. Ya rakwa benaminta kando we are no to a sobium. And no swedia and mwa mumu haneta set memo for me. Shamu yina mum crying. So be a fan who and shamu san said you madia ba. Ya ba baba bua. And funny baby ya gana ni biano. Was said now when me a passa juma biane. And your hawa ho. Why challenges in any one who acquires the dear near Bebrebe, and so Ben of Famudia, a brought his source up and ya one and I shall mean ya. By time, don't see a pump, don't some swan, you know, Beshe. Now, what to Tommy be, I come and non sooner say, and not Wakano.
1: We met a lot of challenges. It's not my style to be lamenting, but we have to face the problems. We met 13,500 health professionals who have been recruited in the system without any financial provision. And you all recall, I was met with a lot of demonstrations at the time. But like one of the songs I remember very well is, I can't pay us now, I can't pay us now. By the grace of God, now we've succeeded in paying all the 13,500 health professionals. We have not only paid them, but we are paying their arrears. There was this whole real value about the fact that it worked for a very long time, government is not going to pay. We came out with a roadmap. At the end of April, we paid something. May, we paid something. June, we have paid something. I am praying that by the end of July, all their arrears would have been paid. At the moment, we are recruiting, we are finished recruitment of about 8,000, and we'll do another 8,000. That one too came with its own challenge. Government, we are absorbing them gradually into the system.
0: Ghana for a beer must swap for none a show, may ya pump do and some so ya rakwa benaminta a candle. Ya twas on ya dear money account, Sakasia, ya cra 100.5 or so. Now, Abusia send ya name said, the FIFA World Cup, Lenya Gusso, Yanya Waboba, and the send Yanya Huni TV, so social media, who is sir or Pemso, as Santa Mayra. 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
3: Joe, the breakfast is set to be a damn common condition of a man and a swap. Joe, what is the woman? So, thanks to that, but to the president, the Romans and the war, and the Sunday.
4: So,
3: you be a president for the time that you come.
4: So,
3: you be a president of the time, and then you come.
4: So,
3: then it was the president of the time, and then you come.
4: So,
3: and then you come by Monsieur Sam, and then you come.
4: So,
3: president of the time, and then you come.
4: So, so,
3: yes.
0: Ghana for penny at Tisu Akasa, your 2-4 or say to 2 Asantira, and the Atessa Wakasa, na Toronto, Canada, and a Jawajina, you're on the Ghana for Yahoo, 101 AD and Kumwe. Akra 100.5 yet one, no Sia Brem Cassia, net draw, Yanfa and Mamwen. Now Ghana Post Service for the Encratia Biaba Montesu, not the Bamontesua, Ninina, Fire Mame, Ajua Safo, Kane, one and a year soft for Shah and Quadan, a Bambo and Samso, my Ganemu. 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One will you two any bea, I'm an cry, ya mamma Sarah, Joseph for Bicano, and man a car cry with chidi ba, be a honor, and no crano. One shall cane say, Tobu Bani be cry, Akakaka Kahuana cano, baby, I be a bea maki maki ya. Now, and no, and then cry to the chess, and one am so, send your cry regional public affairs. Units no, mammy out, Cassa Edemawam, and mammy Juliana obeying. Akasa de Chemu sent to Mudu Mania to form your investigation by whom you knew be. Ama Sabram no Cassa de Anua Machinipa Macumacu in Sia, Yamususa and Pawa Mocasa and Semi who ebi. Yanin Yanaka Quaquaya and Samwa Womachasa Womu Ediachi. Now, upon the four de Chessa send your numnos, I bet Womon and for Monsanto, you said be a winner, ye say. Into Bunny Ebacas or more from Sir Suspect. No much as a suspect to form Menyawam, and then a two name. And who can dear Kahon, Ukraine, one more they call one more as say a kissim, a headquarters war. Send a bay and shame, what would be our canoe? One more answer a bet me, I can no. And as answer me, wa lawyer at the Mike Christopher Safo, a sorry no, and an uncle Vic and Tanka, who's a one no answer. Eh, can you be so then set 20 so on the two no, and what so ye one they say. Now the Yenika ain't a sunny and some no, a costo at the first say.
5: What I know is that after the introduction of the newly appointed leader to the members after the ceremony, all right, after the ceremony, they heard a very loud bang. And there are two gates, the northern gate and the southern gate. So they heard a loud bang at the southern gate. And then people were surprised. The bang came again. And then we realized that it was a car which was banging at the gate and wanted to enter. So I think there was a three bang. So she banged and they got to realize that it was Honorable Adosapo Sapo who was in the car. So since she couldn't penetrate the case through her car, she went to the northern gate after that. And then she repeated the same thing. She banged it. She banged the second one. And then the security apparatus, the fire security, indicated to her that no, what she's doing will cause casualty because there were still people in the premises. Because when you enter through the gate with your car, you don't know who you can walk over or drive over with a car. So they started firing warning shots to prevent them from coming, so from entering the residence with their car. So as to whether they shot her, as to whether she was wounded, as we've seen pictures around, but that's not what actually happened on ground. No one prevented her from entering. They said if she had packed and then come down and then indicated that she wants to enter, that would have been all. Because she's not part of the leadership of the church. I wasn't on ground, but we had gunshots. According to the briefing I got was that she fired the first shot. That's the briefing I got. She fired the first shot and then banged the gates with her car. When she fired those shots, the security apparatus, the private security also knew that the lives of people were at risk. So they were giving warning shots.
0: And see Ghana for Penny at his soccer, so on the Emre Nimni at the Mark Christo Safo Asorino, Nana Kofi Kantanka. Now, and the Sam Joffo Goose, who under Pia Pianam, Emre Nimni, at a well known night, a meeting by a dia, Dimush, Yaya, Danwasiane, Sammy Papa Freeman in Ukraine, and see at Michia. Now, Yadia, sorry, Penny Fuano, Yadua Mochre, and Nuntina, Mark, when Minani, Yeti, and to say, and a lawyer Kofi Kantanka wachi mufa.
5: I wasn't on ground at the point the incident occurred, but as a member and a lawyer for the church, I received some detail of it. And so, but it's all about the installation or introduction of the newly appointed leader. So, per our constitution, as you know, our founder has passed on, and then there needs to be a replacement in terms of the leadership. And so the constitution gave some power to the council of elders to go through a process and appoint a new leader from among the sons of the founder. So they have gone through the process. They started a month ago. So they have gone through the process, and now they have settled on one person. And then today, they have wanted to introduce the said one person to the General Council. The General Council, they represent the members. So today's program was to introduce the newly appointed leader to the General Council, who represent the entire membership of the church. So that was what the incident was all about.
0: Enti a lawyer Kofi Kantanka ena wakasa kire de enti ya na wo mu ehia nanso na tu ekototo ye bikura akoka maame ajoa safo na wonem ensem ye se won sai sensem twofu ye timi bisa wo mu so na ben e de 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any so mana share to as a debi. One much I say and yes an etia cra, no yes an etiano. Gana for be so no muso beho. I witness for no one muso kasachre near my womu yeni say.
6: I saw a Prado, black Prado. So I thought it was my boss's car because my boss is also having the same car. So I was trying to direct some cars. There were some buses. The passengers were coming out and I saw a gun coming out from the car. And the woman who was driving the car was Honorable Ajuasa, who tried to hit the gates. And I also saw a security guy who I know. But I saw her going peacefully without help. That's what I saw.
7: The gunshot was from the car?
6: Yeah, I saw it from the car. There were a lot of people outside seeing from her vehicle, but you can't confirm whether she was the one shooting or it was the security.
8: Yes, that's it.
7: But the gunshot was from her car.
6: Yeah, I saw it from the car. I saw her leaving peacefully without help. She passed where I was and she was not hurt.
9: It was around 8-9 that way. So we were directing the cars to park, but all of a sudden we saw a car speeding towards us. So we were trying to let the person slow down so that we direct the car wall. But since I was trying to slow the car down, it ran towards me, so I have to leave the way. So I saw what I saw was like it started hitting the gates almost like three times.
7: The car started hitting the gates.
9: Yeah.
7: The main entrance.
9: And it went back to the other gates and it started hitting again. So I just saw here a gunshot. 1, 2, 3, 4, 5, 6.
0: Eti Ghana for nature said one who near cause say woman and a kasaya. One more etcher, one dear no. Abusaf, a young Korea Cassian will be mass and your quaint dear memo. Namno Cassadia, Ukraine, your babble swim back with a chemo. And I dear woman medical school back could be. One more chance, so once I won't find it any more. Now, find it any more, said Doctor Nia, so with me chance, so I chat to. In 10 years, pa, one more equatra examination, ho, one more chania day. Napan for movie, ya, one more and penny for one market, yes, I'm listening. And then Marcus, come back, you know what I'm saying? Now, then, let's say, be a medical doctor, crabby, and a woman's pneumonia, a strono, one of cranny will blow pipe, I'm a jitter, my channel cried, and I sent it to a wana, as I'm nation council, no board, no, one more a year, no, say, Debbie, one month, yes, into almost sun, a year, recit, or more man metro, as who for an is away. Yeah, John, I'm someone tried, yeah, and your Ukraine, India, half pound, so dear, young for certificate, him out, yeah, chess, or your medical doctor, wouldn't your baby, and some conquajuma, in town of Penny. Sam kota besiko he India besiko se ne India ho posifo e bubo sexual medical doctors here won betwo mo fa na pepe hu enya sam keto akra enye de machine ye de scania through 3 new so e ko me yi won body 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
0: Adam Renye, Evangelist Presedu Asare.
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2: Adam Renye,
0: Evangelist Presedu Asare. Thank you, Jesus.
2: Omnipotent God, omniscient God, omnipresent God, we acknowledge you for who you are. You are so gentle, so pure, and so kind. You shine like a bright morning star, for your word says, no weapon formed or fashioned against us shall prosper. We thank you for the gift of life. We thank you for the opportunity given to us. We commit Evangelist Peter Edward Sari and his team into your mighty hands. We commit Adam Ray into your hands. For your word says, upon Mount Zion, there shall be deliverance. Deliver us all from temptation. And at the end of the day, we will give you thanks. In the mighty name of Jesus. Amen. Thank you, Jesus. Thank you, Jesus. Thank you, Jesus.
3: God is my shepherd. I shall not want. He maketh me to lie down in green pastures. He leadeth me beside the still waters. He restoreth my soul. He leadeth me in the path of righteousness. For his name says, yet do I walk through the valley of the shadow of death. I will fear no evil, for thou art with me. Thy rod and thy staff, they comfort me. Thou preparing the table before me in the presence of my enemy. Thou anointing my head with oil. My cup runneth over. Surely, goodness and mercy shall follow all the days of our life, and shall dwell in the house of the Lord forever and ever. Amen. Thank you, Jesus. Thank you, Jesus.
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1: I am Bella from UK. I always listen to Evangelist Prince Edu Asare. I am Bella from UK. I always listen to Evangelist Prince Edu Asare on number one FM every morning.
2: Yo, let us pray. Father, please walk with us through the bad times as well as the good. May we be heard and understood from the suburbs to the hood. May you judge us by our hearts and not by our mistakes, and see that we get our breakthrough however long that it takes. May you fill that void in our souls that will lay our fears to rest. But there's no way we can live for Jesus when we're living in the flesh. So I pray that you allow our spirits to be born, grow strong, move on, know right from wrong. 1 John chapter 2, verse 15, do not love the world or anything in the world. And we know what that means, but listen. We know the distance we need to be away from fire to keep it missing, but that doesn't mean we'll listen. Lord, you take care of fools and babies. Teach women to honor their men and men respect their ladies. But lately, so many of us have gone astray, doing wrong for so long that we've forgotten the way. Please bring us back home. Instill in us the word which is our backbone. We're just children that have grown. There is so much that we're entitled to, yet we receive so little. See, this time of spiritual warfare, we're comfortable in the middle. So I pray that you open our eyes. Give us the anointing to recognize the devil and his lies. If we keep our actions wise and our prayers sincere, our head to the sky, you will diminish our... Father, please walk with us through the bad times as well as the good. May we be heard and understood from the suburbs to the hood. May you judge us by our hearts and not by our mistakes, and see that we get our breakthrough however long that it takes. May you fill that void in our souls that will lay our fears to rest. But there's no way we can live for Jesus when we're living in the flesh. So I pray that you allow our spirits to be born, grow strong, move on, know right from wrong. 1 John chapter 2, verse 15, do not love the world or anything in the world. And we know what that means, but listen. We know the distance we need to be away from fire to keep it missing, but that doesn't mean we'll listen. Lord, you take care of fools and babies. Teach women to honor their men and men respect their ladies. But lately, so many of us have gone astray, doing wrong for so long that we've forgotten the way. Please bring us back home. Instill in us the word which is our backbone. We're just children that have grown. There is so much that we're entitled to, yet we receive so little. See, this time of spiritual warfare, we're comfortable in the middle. So I pray that you open our eyes. Give us the anointing to recognize the devil and his lies. If we keep our actions wise and our prayers sincere, our head to the sky, you will diminish our fears. In Jesus' mighty name we have prayed. Amen and amen.

0: Yakupoman, sorry, I'm going to take you, Jesus, you know. 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Yes, why you be watching? Say yes, you are, dear sir. 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I know pepper on your gun for yes, what? I know pepper on your set anymore, your body. 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I know pepper me faster than me, Raduati. 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Fire bi. And then you kwa kwa dera diasi. Evangelist Douglas don't come in the mammy and dera diasi. The real year declaration no abba. And then you kwa the six letter words, you know. Yeah, we are six letter words now. Now you have your declaration abba. Yeah, we are your declaration now. Ever can send me a duba, come here, Sabi. I'm so crying, you don't sorry, and Abba. And you ever sorry, Radawati. And then you ever sorry, Radi. And rather be your sorry, Radi. Your sorry, Radi, you know. Now your sorry, ya yah, can hold your me, Radi. And that it's in the proper name of Bada Swatanasi. And they're running for the Sun Church, now you who the Osu Sumo. Okofo Berema Simprimu Namakate, Berema Bada, Asenso. 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Obama Christine Afeni, that to say. 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I was the person to say,
1: Yami Adam.
0: Some parts of a man in my kid, mammy, why? All me womb. Baby, all me womb. Check him by that. Baby, I know I did too much. No, no, no. Now, Mike, you see, Master go from me and my head. I know I did. And then said, yes, it's Sunday, ma, see. And you also said, yes, we need a pa. This is also Sunday, ma, now. Some people are talking about checking in my, and they come around in my wife. Now, but you'll be able to call you. If you will call, oh, be out here. Hey, and also more, Cassandra, me. Hey, and they are Cassatel. Are they? Cassatel, one of you, honey.
1: Yami adu bi ahoye
0: ehe o mni bi ni se bajo bi bi abokọ de
1: yesu adu bi abokọ
0: e de radio se na na o twere no makoye de
1: o yesu adu
0: bi bi akọ kama
1: bi akọ kama
0: ye de radio se se bi bi akọ kama nyankopọ de atoye de yesemre ye kọ de na naso de waye ye de adu mre fo nyina ka bom na ye fasida e me rate ye de radio se
1: Yet that Yamia says, and then so a radede at a for a dear can't aye home. Yamin shall be bear and none of paying so. What sorry now or then a cast of video at 1.05.3. Any the one fan of phone so I call Facebook. Now what such evangelist prince that do us are a Facebook or now all share program, not all like, not a day a radde, I said that and so a day bar. Me but your moon will say also and now the was a day bar. Now, Machia, a year, we are. Men, you know, and I said, men, you know, well, my Ghana, and we are shuffling, you know.

mfanchire obi biara o join me na no pay dinabutri ewrade inshira papa papa se won su na no pay won su wode waseda enso e de bre ewrade nyame inshira papa papa na ontinenim enso mfanchire join me se sia na no pay join me facebook o na share program like page no comment e fa ma nyame inshira jima mayamwa ewrade nyo kase agina dan for ewrade inshira papa papa se na no pay won su wode waseda enso e de bre nyankopon dinabutri ewrade inshira Vincent Jomoku, my dear brother, baby, I will be around and I'll pay Radia Sundry and County Abusha for Nina. Oh, yes, Christo Nazir Demon, Christy Darkon, a Radi Enshra, Papa, Christy Darkon, baby, I will be a Radi and your cashier and Fa and Mame. Now, on Tinanim and Fancho, Vincent Jomoku, a Radi Enshra, Papa, Yamisha will be better and I'll pay or then a Casa Fidino. I took number one FM 105.3 Radi Enshra, Melvina. Benis Eurade Inshira Papa Pa Mauvenya Benis Eurade and your cassier se won so nano pay won so Johnny and now the waseda and so at the Eba Christi da Kunya Minyo Kassier Janet Quartin Eurade Inshira na on tinanim and so emfa and chila and so emame mpacho join me one number one page share program like a page and a comment for waseda bra and our evangel page and so and also away and sa at the amame my mention or more evangel page no na me share na see our modern name mom Basso and Anopay, be patch or share program for mammy. Like a page in a comment for mammy. Na a radin so in shrow and ne Anopay, Yamin shrow papa papa. Na on your cassia, na on tinanim, and so M. Fan shrow, Nanopay, Yamin shrow papa papa. So on so what Johnny and yet Rebecca Ajela, a radin in shrow papa papa. Rebecca Radi and your cassia. Melvin. 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Jomoku, Ivy Datomo, Radi Enshra Munina, na on Tinanim, and Fanchil Obi Berenano Pay, what dear Radia Seda, and so at the Ebreno, Yami Enshra, Papa, Papa, I mean, call number one. Page one, I'm sure more, and I know pay one day, Radi Aseda, and so at the Ebren on Anno Pay, Yamin shall say, and I know pay one day, Radi Aseda, and so at the Brenna one can Aseda and share, and Radio Sun Koswana, Unsha Prince, Gudunu, a Radi Inshra, Papa Prince, a Radi and your Kessia Prince, Gudunu, a Radi and your Kessia, Shara Jesse, a Radi and Tinanim, and so M. Fanchero, Maunye Vaga, Binish, a Radi Inshra, Comfort Sabuhia Mommy, baby, I will be a Mr. Radis or Mahobai or Mahunqua and Ahwadin and Yabushan for the Radin Sha Lydia Aya Adubra Radi Inshra Papa Pa 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baby I will be a Radia Sumji and count Nano Pay na on your cashier Mammy Jane Yamin Shra say Nano Pay would de a Radi Aseda and in a new Yamisha and so at the Ebran on Yamin Shra Papa Pa your mammy comfort Sabuina Radinsha Mammy from Poma Mammy from Poma and then Mr. Radisha or Mana Domini Humobro and so on who buy and for mammy. Now on show so when you free Monsieur a Saint Biaramon, Mammy Jane a Radin so in Shra not on your cassia, Cynthia Addo, a Radin Shra Wati. Now on show when you uncle Swanaman a bump on your cassia, or man I watch ye wemo and yet de emfa emo. Vincent Jomoku a Radiasumji and Kanwati. Now on more near Bushan Funny now who buy em for mammy, a Radin Tin and Infantry and I watch you won. Jenadam for a Radiman in Sue Cray, Ewe Yesu Kisto Dinamo. Radi money see we and I pay so so dear Radi Aseda and so at the Ebran on Yamisha na on your munina cassia a Radi show be better and I pay what dear Radi Aseda but official program and mammy who say we actually yes let me when I'm moody and mamma na na ye dear bev din me pacho and mamma would deny ye din and ran me pacho oh ye bear mamma mean who was say na mean so me in shra and I pay a better me beara I know we all better my idea would dance we are better man quandia Johnny Missesia Johnny Missesia Inshan Merima and Anna Pomodia Radia Sedan so at the Brenon. I am Mary Miss Namania Minshra Papa set in the day also what Johnny and me patch our show program. We say we actually yes. Na you mo Udinian Kenshra Sam Enfanto Okraso. Naminshra Papa set in a day also Oyanis.

0: 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Muawati, now Unia Buafan Fancown, Miesica Quine, and for a mouth and an of pay, El Yesu Kiso Nazareth, Vicent Jomoku, Radi Unshra, no Umpija, on show and William and an of pay, yep. 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
1: Obin. Samina ye kase nipa 105 na ase.
0: Yes, yes. Nyami nshira umu papa. Yes. Nyami nshira umu papa.
1: Nipa 105.
0: Yes, yes.
1: Comment no so. Ababat ayinisha. Like
0: no
1: share yeah it got so much like anymore man
0: yes yeah team me patch your like page you know now oh share oh like and now oh share yeah mama comfort sabo ni hia urade nshira no ma wa ho den o mo wa pum den no ma won kwana tena se che yeah papa John Hackman and so Edina Sedaba Papa Nyaminsha fire here was a fire there. Fire there was a fire here, Papa. Nyaminsha when you wish your phone in our Raden Kang Ho. Now, Omom Ho by M. Fama, Mama Ho Dane, I'm with you, dear Jenna Aya Jumana, Raden Shra, Baby Aubia, Rade Enya Ukasia. Wisdom Dino, Dunyo Rade Enshra, Papa, Uncle Swamo, Nyan Sanini Media, would the bet Nasi, now with your Bob Ran, Esi Ukrai, Raden so Enshra, Papa, still on your Winina Kasia, M. Mamma, me patch one or then I said that Eba or share or like a page, you know. Yamisha Musa Moshe, Evangel Prince, Edua Saran, so I share Radenio Cassia, Auntin and him and Fancho, Ombibio, so Mama Hordain, Aya de Cassa, Radin Shah, no many pinion and dog. Oh, yes, Kisto, Dimmy Janet Quartin, Radio Ompeja, what Omiesica Quine, and Yabwa for M. Famam, Cynthia Ado, Radin Shah, what it now on Tetra Washimu, Oma Bwa for Melbwa, now watch him, oh, yes, Kisto, Dimmo, Mary, Mr. Ma, Radin Yabwa. From our Tina Watchimu, Radima Buff will be Messrana on Kyle, Ewe Yesu Christo Nazareth, Timonia Minshra, Papa, na Onyamunina, Cassia, Nana Pay, Monsen Yamemana, a share program, a like a page, you know, Radi Inshapa, Vittoria Dangra, Radi Impejana on show and Winabosumi, Radimania Menina, and ye and Fama, or my own Tiasem, the Ewe Yesu Christo Dinamo, Yame Inshap, Shallow Jesse, Radi Unshra, Umpeja, Uncle Shua, non Tetra Washimu, or my Yamanina, and ye will Sano Juma Radi. Adamu Maryam, Adamu Maryam, Nansen Yani and Tantunka, Aquaba said, and so was a baby, Adamu Maryam, Rade Inshra, Papa, Uncle Swan on Trewashi, on Mahopine, on Show, so Mabel or say, Rade Inshra, Munina, I mean, so we better say, Nana Pay, or Dena Seda, and so Eddie Ebreno.
1: Yana Yasu Christuasi, Evangelist Douglas, don't go dear, Mamma, you are called Radiasi. Bompire Sro Musuma Mirati, Bompire Sro Musuma, or my idea, dear son, I will catch your Bompire Sraso.
0: Benano pay, so would tear me, so would share me a radiant shroud, or no cassia, and I will cheer Yasimi, a radim biesica quite and fama. Oh, my dear, be a dawa, come on, so I'm wishing you a radiman in ye, and now query me a radimacy camera, but a radiant shramuate, Namunti good news in Anno Pena Mishramo, or Toma, or Rademayan Tow, Shaman, a radimamun, who won't check customer, and family obibia, a radimacica, and Doremo, and Jaramo, every year to kiss him, a radiman in Simu. Amen.
1: Jimmy, so amen. Will be our Mibato ye ba ye six letter words in the so.
2: Well, what do you want? I want him.
1: Mibato ni pa biyanto energy, mami.
2: What's up?
1: That's energy. Mibato sami bato to go stream in the so, mami, why? Mibato bro, se tro, ayon John chapter 6, verse 37, for two, mami. And now ye, and draw the declaration, you know. But any six letter words, you know. Aye, energy.
2: She will be an
1: Kasa energy.
2: Let's see what I want to
1: do. Oh, sister, but I'm a trouble. Be ready.
2: Be ready.
1: Kasa energy.
2: Kasa.
1: Kasa energy.
2: You can't do it.
1: You're saying about two phrases. And I'm a sinner who will be the amount. Maybe I'm not sorry and I won't fall. Maybe I'm not sorry and any pedrading you. Maybe I'm not sorry and why you're bassam. We are declaring that. And running for divine energy, man, our team. And running more divine energy, what? What you can say, energy, mommy?
2: What's up,
1: mommy? Mama, but I'm more trained about them and somebody when you're watching.
2: Now, what
1: about your celebrity? I can say, energy. 26 times, mommy. That's the energy. That's the energy.
2: That's
1: the energy.
2: Who can take
1: it? And remember, do me a no, I want to be watching.
2: You're not here.
1: But you're so too, dear. And running for what they've been to a carousel. And running for what they've been to a carousel.
2: Make it rasta.
1: I can say energy. Kasa energy.
2: No one I want
1: you to say Isabella Trinity.
2: You're not here.
1: About one that didn't you ever see.

0: one thing. I feel you said I want you to see. You need that energy. You need that drive. May the Lord give you that divine energy. Oh Lord, grant me that divine energy to start this week. Me pato di klawe sina bini mano. Yani sense na tawe sino. Ekasem. Kase oh Lord, grant me that divine energy to start this week. To start my work. Sisa matoma kamami. Kase oh Lord, grant me divine energy to start this week. Grant me divine energy. Sami pato chwama me. May the Lord grant us divine energy to start this week. Now what we are yourself, you know. Everybody, my susuma wadi. When your susuma wadi wati. And your sauber yamra yasasi. And I say, now what we are saying.
1: You and he tower.
0: But trouble swimming in Kwame, yeah. And then it's one yasasi.
1: Yamme,
0: what? And I am the Kwame was swimming every
1: year.
0: He declared your talk, Rasso. May the Lord grant you that divine energy to start this week. May the Lord grant you that divine energy. Everybody for someone in my ear. Everybody for one in my
1: ear.
0: Oh Lord, grant us divine energy. We about to ultra energy we are. Yen the clan to your crasso. Everybody grant you divine energy. We about to ayafa divine and so so. Mamu trotro in a move for divine and so so. Now other Sammy won't tell me now. Sammy on the radio Luntiana.
1: And I mean,
0: give me what that's true. Mr. The Lord should grant us divine energy. Your son, I want you to say, we need that energy. We need that energy. When you're running, because I say, see, I'm a man. I'm going to say, to that divine energy. Ungrant to that divine energy. Because, oh Lord, grant me divine energy. Afeya bene declaration so. Professor Matson declare what you have come.
2: Oh Lord, grant me divine energy this week in
0: thank
2: the name of Jesus. Oh Lord, I declare this morning that grant me divine energy to
0: may
2: start
0: the Lord
2: this week
0: grant us
2: in
0: energy.
2: The name of Jesus. Oh Lord, grant me divine energy to start this week in
0: yes.
2: The name of Jesus
0: in the
2: Christ.
0: Name of Jesus,
2: amen.
0: May the Lord grant us
2: amen.
0: Divine energy, Pastor. I'm throwing you off your mommy, Casserade, Mammy Susuma Wadi, Masusuma Wadi, Mammy Fashion, what you say, Mammy Susuma Wadi, Serrani Kayawaya Bayamre, Santa Wadi Kayawaya Bato. It's the catcher on him. Mammy soon, Suma Wadin. Mammy soon, Suma Wadin. Never said I want to yass it. It's the energy, Eddie Kalene. But yeah, but any 6 letter west, you know. Energy is 6 letter west. It's yeah, but energy are Casaso. And then the other, John chapter 6:37. Yes, you Christ will say, Yabo. What said you on your group one, Yamamino? What between you, Fribisabo? Hey, Mama, this week, nobody can cast you away. They cannot cast you out. And nobody declared to a carasso. Yes, in a car, was in the Antonia Mamino. What between you? You have a camera for you now. Now we are one declared, and they are two carasso now. What you say, running your couple. Some woman with divine energy, dear, and running a mile to me to train it. Sure, nobody can cast you away. In the name of Jesus, the Lord will grant you, I say, the Lord should grant us divine energy. After Sabbath, Yeni Frisunyama and Eddie Adoso. Remember to Yonkoi. John chapter 6:37. Yonkoi says,
2: Wana eja no di won amamino.
0: Remember to one Ekasawa.
2: Eurade Nekasa.
0: Yes, Nekasa.
2: Yes.
0: And to the Motimu Yam, or now Kupon Yasa Yasusa.
2: Yes.
0: Now to Sobia Bompire.
2: Yes.
0: Obia Bompire, seven of them Kramide.
2: Ashemi.
0: It to be a quiet Jumani Jerani Bobby Homai.
2: Yes.
0: It will be under the class of Jesus. I know Jesus so car say.
2: No, yes, you say.
0: Yes, you say.
2: One now a Jana deal one, I'm a minina.
0: One now, yes, you on your coupon over seven, Sano.
2: nyina beba menchen
0: obo nyina bade
2: beba menchen
0: obo nyina bade
2: beba menchen
0: me to o de sia o wi
2: ada dabi dabi
0: anya to aso ba nyabe bai
2: na de oba menchen no
0: na de oba menchen no
2: mento no ntwene
0: da
2: mento no ntwene da
0: me nata
2: mento no ntwene da
0: e de pa bi ada wo twe wo de me kra aso yesu sare yesu so wo nyade
2: on to no ntwene
0: da sa kabi nade
2: wa se
0: wona
2: agya wana eja no de won ahye ne nsa
0: ya de wo kwase ra ne nsa
2: enyina bema ebeba me nchen
0: wana ye oda kupode omu ahye ne crisis
2: nsa no
0: wo menyina ba de
2: ebeba me nchen
0: ti na wo twibu wo ancha ne yeko
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2: amen
0: na wo twimu yesu kristo wo ja wo ma wata forte
2: amen
0: Remember to what camera for that?
2: There be
0: camera for the moment in your
2: face. All that Father give me shall come to me.
0: Yes, all that the Father gives me will come to me.
2: Me. Okay. And him that come to me, I will
0: never cast out. I will never cast out.
2: Yes.
0: I will never cast out. I would never cast out. Bible, no, I can say,
2: I will never cast out.
0: Baba, ye yi ni pabia, wo, ye yi sube jewu. 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E ti chwa mami, you will never be cast away. Kase, aya dwa sari. I declare this morning, I will never be cast away. Or you will never be cast out. Ye yi wun film. 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Whoop in up and down, said Rodney. But if a crowd of any pajan in our sawansa. So do was her on in Sandia, and your mama. Yes, Christo Sibinana, one of them so. Name catches a woe. Only won't turn train our chimu. It was ridiculous to a crasso. I will never be cast away. I will never be cast away. I will never be cast away. But for the other power, say, and all that the Father gives. Me will come to me, and whoever come to me, I will never cast out. Kawodi abame ni yoko se se ma mutrowi adamu kono ya nyasa wa adumi reso uba chano fi Facebook reso o kwa hifa ya no neye jumedi ebira nenye nsina famaye. I will never be cast out.
2: I declare this morning that from today going, I will never be cast out in the name of Jesus.
0: Ah.
2: From today going, I declare unto my life that I will never be cast out in the name of Jesus. From today going, I declare and declare that I will never be cast out in the mighty name of Jesus Christ.
0: Thank
2: Amen.
0: You, Jesus. Me bato babin koma. 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Or say, I will never be cast away, Sandro Bain, and Sunny the idea, but now, but so be a 26 times. 6 times, who we are no catch I'm done. A bomb must send a dross to a mom, like, you know. It's a bomb must say, and a movie for Eva. And no be a messiah, a pedo, we don't pay the baby fire. Hey, Salon Jesse, God bless you. 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I want you, Margin. 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Now, Beba Sabicas asked the book a Kazania call or sorry and so. And nobody see and ra. 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Papa ni fear so kon ye sorry in no. Nobody police for call say yempene. Emma yen swan in. Ano no two car fan and tell him sorry money be. A kon if ye. And if you don't have any few. Ano no ako swan the who in. Say say ne papa no. Ni new man in our one say why the nest Safokan tanka. It only ya page and na one amu yen a cake kenke. Painless, sir. I'll call you soon, Brony Pow. Tis a cocomu coco. Enti Tamma didn't ya bar draws a four. Ate, sir. Onu didn't ya bear me as one you hit in, sir. Onu ne se fieno. Onu ne saw ya bear by Robert Fieno so. No, said, there be a somewhere there, you can say. I know two car or no drive for ye. Per report I yet to say. Yen ya bad ras a four noble de bion or qua or one the driver. But when it don't want drive for ye. So all qua quah. Say no cra. Say the new idea on mini bonibia. Be about to be the pictures be Babbage Sebo. Any video be Babbage Sebo. Aye, let us one be a young saka. It would want to be heavy. It depends, you know, from young Cassabra Penny was the Zaraban. Address of work on. And what frere, or the boss, eh? Or couldn't you bear money fear no what to say? Nin ya bear, Madame Cassay, still winning. I will be shadows to no cock away. It walk on. On one and not a driver. Eti all drive walk on. O do few on. Tell me Tony Baba Tuny. Mabato video do ya be shall be Babatro. Tell me 22 dim my hour. Eti ya didn't yada see suna or some of you can I draw a four. A cabbe packing wa bontere. Eti owro glass no. A call for mono. A man said, Wu, sir. I draw some four on there driving. Remember, I tried the candy pictures in your bedroom. Are you ready? You had the candy pictures in your bedroom and 10 in Huning. Now, dear Kobay, and say, no more drinks are draw some four. And that's a tour. Because I had a young driver in the bedroom. Honorable, there's a one on Pino. And the pair there was a more car yet, sir. I dress a foot to a moon, sir. Nicaniano. And now, Brante, ya, or ya, you was a for Kantaka, the Babemba Penino, or Katsem Ranto Muguho. Sir, fire her. Most added to a window, so. I said, we're part of a talk, the team who dream you, and Nian in Mia. This one part to be pure, no cut, sir. Fire my sister, fire her. But I'm also Johakma, fire there, fire here. It's a dress of a credible drew a nibu hodano. And in your bame, a who no, no, and will be in a no. Fire her. It's where your police if you are. Me bato, tell me about to 20 years. 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Your 2,000 yaw, and Marantia could a two or Baba Coupe. At a padia barco. Now, me other barco, I may do say. You are Savo can take all the Japadia by no croco. Or not the Japadia by you, or co. 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
0: 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It's two number 2 year. I'm turn the head. It's where can is one now. I'm targeting the tip because any any yam because baby or teno. Any the tip one now never go. No no we shall address a phone and the car. It's your uncle front. It's a 2 year the be split here. A petty year the be go cardity. It's a cardity no. On one sad drive for you. That time in here, what did you just so? On one of the mood job drive for you, pram. Eko PMU hospital. And Shana, yeah, transfer. No. Into a copy hospital, no, I'll call you. Pictures, no, George. Fatus, I said, what we are. On your video, there are two ambulance, man, yeah, the Nacon. Into a no, I'll copy hospital in ye. Oh, yeah, dear, pass with Jan and also. Now, no, I'll drive for you. Into a copy hospital in ye. Oya dio eji George mami ni tina na etu abobo bobu na emuja ha enie eji tu abobo ni bi na bobo ni tibu anu 4 MP for Kwabinya ti Kwabinya for 4 MP eji etu ni ne twetwe ni tinu ka born dia omo what to tour dia ka ne die ka address afon kati asefo hu bi o jan ko born e bo anu George no one black and white abami. It in sound it would be bobbon is a petty. You know, say you to do so can who said don't you pity good in sound and it be pity good in you. It way or no one drive a hospital no and no mutaki pictures. So when you do hospital one now, Obama the first aid. So after the first aid, you know, now I was able to be calling for dispatch now on my father. Was or ye state in India. In the abundant to ambulance, the ambulance in the corner, and in your back quarter in chain. A small kind is say, on the way to the new yard, and say, I'm not in Sibia or matters of Fububu. You got someone on the ambulance where the new corner, and ye, in your barn and cano, in the police escort, no, a be were two and a bizarre way, Nimu. In the Bible video, now dress up on the ambulance, Muno. And so seen so. Sounds so than a city so hospital honor. And nobody be seen so among the city so by ambulance, no more the oxygen. Eighty, do ye video ye? A similar kind, they say. No, be sending me a barn ye be. Was it 12 bunny be running to him, but. And now no pay. Report a bit with your mammo. Ah, report to no a year concrete backed by evidence, and they say. Yenya Bay, former MP for Kwabinye, ne hu ye. Ne condition is stable. Daughters are in ye. Omo jane swama, the necessary treatment we are mani biyano. Omo di ama adjua safonti. As we speak, former MP, ye rasafo kanta kwenye baby kwenye babay, ne hu, eye, ah, o receive u eye treatment. And the Pamuno, Meba Beka was him. And some people go put us up, me say, Meba Sabbath Church, but at the Pam, and the Abbot Sonia Rabbit. And yes, sir, come a kumpa ye. And the Pamuno, maybe the Sabbath to a minion mean come in yet. Who's the Sabbath of a God? I mean, Kirby. Aye, me domusuko. One. You are a consul, say, why? And another lumba, Sabbath. Minion to was here, my mwakoda. And as him wadro. Ya wapa safu kantanka mana semono. 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But Florence will be the we are making us some kakra. 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
0: 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En free radio ni so. Ana be pa to be free internet ni so nko. 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Brother said that camera and toss why you free camera. Aha, na camera and toss. You're sorry, you're not there. Ah,
4: Mr. Weird, do you? Oppo, Oppo, Oppo, Oppo, Oppo, Oppo, Oppo, Oppo, Oppo, Oppo,
0: Oppo, Oppo, Oppo, Oppo, Oppo, Oppo,
4: Oppo, Oppo, Oppo, Oppo, Oppo, Oppo, Oppo, Oppo, Oppo, Oppo, Oppo, Oppo, Oppo, Oppo, Oppo, Oppo, Oppo, Oppo, Oppo, Oppo, Oppo, Oppo, Oppo, Oppo, was as a sign your money and him quite and my baby. Papa, why near faster than Mano? 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
0: Ah,
4: yet to make country nipper. 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
0: quite dabbed
4: down one day. 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

Yajifu Nino papa Osin and some my phone put to me in antenna. What's in the cell at the fee and China co? If it's our name, what should I do? Do yeah, I said that sound. That's a man for 2 minutes and Gina. What that was in the Safia and China co? If it's our name, what should I do? Yeah, I said that sound. What's in the summer for 2 minutes and Gina? What was in the cell at the fee and China co? If it's our name, what should I do? Yeah, I said that so. Let's say I do be a sort of two. There are the yeah, yo. Let's say I'm trying a month or two. There are the yeah, let's say I'm the present who fought to two. There are the yeah, yo. Let's say I said, yeah, yo, yam, and no, daddy. I said that so. Let's say I'll be out to two. Let's say I'll be out to two. Let's say I'm president. I'll go for two. Let's say I said, yeah, you're not daddy, I said that so. Or see, I tell you for 9. Penny for Donu, hey, let's yaku to so free. Let's yat as if I ay, penny for Donu, nine, hey, waku to so free. Baby, I will be a pajazz. Osinaya, so ya, hey.

0: Rinjai Yamuda Ananapaya Wakaya Hu Anopa Wianiana Dwi Yesuba Yahu Bany Wadi Animo Wadi Atio Papa Menyani Na Menya
1: Atifo Yekwa Kwa Sodi Ewra Yasodi Radia Wye Afe Ye Ba Betun Tumuno. 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
0: I'm a baby. I will be
1: Yes.
0: The first time you show home crying.
1: Yes.
0: And then too, catch on with that parrot also.
1: Yes.
0: Ah.
1: Your mommy Christina finish what you're doing. You're so UK.
0: I'm not saying that.
1: I'm not so say to sad on mommy.
0: Me try and miss a happy meal. Happy me cry.
1: Me do not want to know.
0: Some sign me chi. I'm not saying that. Yeah, pardon me, oh, pardon me, cry. Summer sign me, yeah, yeah, pardon me, pardon me, pardon me, pardon me, oh, summer sign me.
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0: Yeah, yeah. 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
0: 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Yes, I am kuponse. 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
2: Minister, mami phone si na me so empare me say ye be we see time ni nyina na ye nyɛ de aka bio empare me. 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
3: Bacho me nama a mi ami yusu.
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2: Bless so crazy number now. Program bi obi so invite us sorry bia ni bibia wedding outdooring we are available
3: Bachwani.
2: Oh nice now social media handles ni e dey ana wonya nya social media ni bi
3: me wo bi
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2: Minister Derrick Texan. Facebook. Minister Derrick Texan. And na TikTok and so.
3: TikTok. One Minister Derrick Texan. Facebook ni di.
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2: Unyankoho. 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And the end call. Nyuma atutu nyari kugwe mefapa.
3: Mati papa.
2: Why? 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And now bibi kache gana mai.
3: They are more catching on mine, I say. Say, who say youth, ekita kid out much, they say now. Nothing I make come up myself, Buanipana, Buanipano. A son said, Nana, I don't make it any pan, won't you mean soon? Nessa, I've been war. A to me pantem, a bit to me could be a brandy sick and you more son when you've been boo. But been born a chassis, one or blow swimming at me. So, won't you mean Ginano, as youth is a mere, may catch a regiment crowd be jay. It is obi omwebi no se ni nyebi e wa do ma chede di nyame aya amane nchem so wo mwebi a omboa no amane ntwem ni nwane nse no chine bi onjine chire nkase
2: ah we was as ye pao me da se eje for said the minister Derrick akamumie nyina ye nsom. We need to support the upcoming ones adomo omo so if you say no na urade be yi omo pie say ya moa sika yo ne number yo dia to dwe ya ye tie Oka Kra Minister,
4: Jeffa
2: Bia YouTube account, Fadante, Faye Weuko program, sir. At least a little support, no? Ebon Muso, I am more and more. Minister, how far number need to be answered?
3: My number is 0557
2: 18 93 05. ABM
3: 0557 18 93 05.
2: You need support and everything.
3: Yeah.
2: Program support. They need to push you.
3: Yeah.
2: Medase, Minister.
3: Mr. Medase.
2: And for Minister Derrick and Odi and me sorry around. Yeah, the Bessia. I want you man yanko ponam the summa yet to you know. Your name Prophetess Mako ye interviewer etoso and I see the kind. Yeah, basis here.
5: Augusto ye.
2: And you see Ube Punu Dianana, Bailiffs, Ube Punana.
5: Upunu
2: Ube Punu.
5: Upuna. Ube to me so and yam at the beer frack ubinsu.
2: Kubensu na last time no yeah, yeah.
5: A year powerful.
2: That's your coffee.
5: A nyagro. A good.
2: Missy, and you mean coffee buffet?
5: Yes.
2: Come on, meet you.
5: Yammy on shrow. Now on shry at earphones so so. The four would hear me a year prophetess, Mama Akus. So, who born pie any beer?
4: Number one, shra
5: and a why ye. And a year tea. Let tea and ye. Pan a fire, Juma. 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Da will crack that woman and formal quadrian in Kawano. 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
11: 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Yang office our Ashaiman Lebanon Police Junction. I hope Kai wanna say Missy Assassin is saying 15,000 Ghana cedis with free document. 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Ubeti me a friend was 055-0070-410 and now 059-4795-096 and now 059-2908-955. 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
12: 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Womu dia bibi drew and a best song. I don't know my son the machine. I come home. Ay, I sabia. Yari be a wit me the corner. My dear Bakua, woman GD, womu pano. Ay, a sciatica and a stroke in so the qua. Diabetes and hypertension near Denia de Ghana have be a womoho and cry ha. Say, ye were Tantra Hill runabout. Se Ufi and cry ba. Ye were one sunny faso. Ufra my son mine soon air bansua. One sabuncum so. A honor will be who ye.
13: Fred 0540-311-311-0540-311-311. There's a 21st Clinic. Still, woman is sciatica expert.
14: We are simply for say we cra, you are but to cra, and then you were a cracron. A Ghana, a banner, I had a subbium, a cracron, and no one assumed you in a herbal research and a clinic. Say Arabia Tanao, so I say a quankro, say a year malaria, typhoid fever, or banner, say Bama Montemungo, say a year arthritis, hypertension, will be say, Mayadi, ASCRI, and I say be a diabetes, and I say Hini, a patrol Yari Pia, Ubehu, assumed you in a herbal research and a clinic. I will assign my Zone 2 Equador Park and a doctor from Penny for a home and teaching come on 0536-336-513 0536-336-513. 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
15: Or do Fubi, and or Dimiko, Naman Estates and Constructions Limited, Namidia Dancius, one more cratersum, a ye genu, a one amikai misika, and you go woman sum, one more switch semi blocks, a hernu, everything, not one more year promotion. 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
2: Everybody has subbed Fiasibi more at Titinipa, Awoy, Titinipa and Johnny of Fiasi. Aha, aye, number one FM was of 4.3 Adum Emresu in ye. If I'm Evangelist Prince, I do a sorry. Now, I'm going to say, say I can barely some days. Now, already the June, at a year. Now, you call the month of July. Message, I'll be a say, Ubian, send who you will break a crack. Now, a radin for you, chap. Or don't bury man our friend, and him said, day, or dear baby, a day, we are no dear baby. Now, remember, board and patronet to say, me need to a sub mic to see Emma. Me need to a kasara mere. Emma, the man to use the third one. No. Number two, that to say.
16: Or do man kwa daro my hoye.
2: Fibo kodiye.
16: Yeti ase papa.
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16: Obia hoye.
2: Mafio.
16: Mesu mafio papa.
2: Na uko he.
16: Yeah, yeye ni kodi weekend, you know.
2: Me ma uncle di weekend, me ko weekend. 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

0: mean sign it. 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I must add we either e bawakwem tiano any idea made this ed diano. E babetini nyaneke in yani be a kikahu. And I'm the babetra.
1: Tina you
0: yeah we are spiritual teachers.
1: I get pay. And mommy
0: typically
1: for battle or kufu buses here.
0: Yes, I boss.
1: But some you we know. As asa oh yeah ma sebono.
0: I owe de
1: yes, as a sebono. As a sebono.
0: Okay, no
1: ah, those Namima de Flabas is over. Who can now hold
0: it? Oh, dear, to was it? Yeah, I dear me better.
1: Oh, so
0: back. Beyond Tremayen.
1: Yes,
0: say a page, you know, like a page, you know,
1: a seminal
0: Tremay men cock. Tnaso,
1: don't leave us.
0: Debbie,
1: just stick, stick and stay.
0: We could say, oh, my message, you know, back. Who put power?
1: I miss what?
0: What do you do? Our message?
1: A brother.
0: Me pass us out to radio. Who Who are marketing power for the NSW? So, net here radio. No.
1: Exactly.
0: Na emphasis is how you be, embryo. Now, and you may try when she and a dim commot
1: say,
0: Papa,
1: Dassi,
0: Papa, Dassi, yo.
1: Dassi,
0: Miss Dassi.
1: I don't pursue, I don't pursue, Sicily, Yakima. I never but may pass a year, Benny, a year, Nax Heba, a dim commosis
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2: 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No, the woman said, if you are a quiet if you are more quiet if you say, yeah, not from another Danino, Nasaba now for say, was a yes, say, yeah, Moabin Sano, was a yes, say, yeah, and yes, say, was a one near Dia Cornia Bassi, if you're poor, not Bassi Aboquatoy, if you're poor, not Bassi Quatoy, Sana Boseco, Nina, our Casa. Diano and the worker.
1: Okay.
2: 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Ubose Tresro. Now Bose and Tino Amwa.
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1: yes
2: 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Say India tree, I mean describing some more mutia yeno. India tree ni duana. Se udia e kosro so. I a bit to me desire dear baby. Me pacho. I think it's a fear for the mouth ya make cano. Omo tell Diano offense wechi. A bin su tell Diano di fee. Me pacho say Diana yet tintia your friend Brunya Diano. Tietani a friend Brunya dia.
1: Yes.
2: Aha. Anuni. And who are seven America? They tell that the phone call say, "Bring your dia." Yeah, the young century, yeah, dia baby. Obeshwa kumpa. Bring your dia no more any fake, no. We your friends say
1: the Christmas tree no more no.
2: Ah, we your disease office, no. And when you natural, me patcho here dia. Obose at the same way, obose kosro.
1: Yeah.
2: So Obeshwa bring your dia na. Obose be kosro. Oh, na a T V shape be.
1: Yes.
2: Sanity.
1: Sana we swai.
2: We sanity.
1: Now we be him said the swim.
2: What say?
1: E be him said
2: there be a mu.
1: And they are mama na. And
2: that there be womu.
1: Ah,
2: e be two me a woman here. I didn't better know. And then money mu.
1: Ha, John.
2: So be ria. Not two me ni swim. Two me was woman kwa. And you da ope business at the end.
1: And you tell the swim be what? Tano.
2: Aha.
1: But for kwa hono.
2: Okay.
1: Your friend say, and so yiri pebre.
2: And so yiri pebre.
1: A pebre kwane.
2: Na yemu. Nase two me a day at him. Yo baby a gata gata fa gata gata to me no nye to me a ye papa.
1: Yes.
2: Oh gata mu spirit no. Iti bacho me kawe so dia from say wo baby. Nase wo se gata mu ye free poto a me pacho bo mo dense mu be yim.
1: Wo gata to me ye de say ade.
2: I'm telling you
1: what dey pa.
2: Che. E dam pa ye de fe.
1: Iti ye fia no yim.
2: No yim.
1: Anye sa area no.
2: Ubenawo.
1: Ye wa to me a womb.
2: It is my choice. Ye to me a womb. Your friends are India tree.
1: And the India for ye bibiana.
2: Hey, Baba, there be a castle, we say, ye be before ye wahano. Ye and ye value in Yanko pon your mouth.
1: Yes.
2: Naka way a ye spirit or timon or ye buff one cassa. Or ye buff for. Ye baba shenny buff for side, no. Near Baba shenny, no mass.
1: And ye no pa, ye
2: no near.
1: And then tell ye me at one person kikumpa. And then beso would be in the shooter ye.
2: Okay.
1: Never do ye. The entity of or yeah, Juma,
2: yeah,
1: whom a team,
2: you be an angelic image, you know. Near Sasha, the normal image, you know. It's why you the normal image enough for the normal image, it also. Now, the angelic image, you know. First, you're the same, me, Patrick of Israel. In the matter, you're shady, treating the Atosono. So, when you mob a shady, every time be a near my this idea, where you're the papa, a yard now brought during the NTS. If I saw your chair, George.
1: And she da now, George, me who say we can't watch them now, boss.
2: Okay, I say, ba.
1: A generation say. Average spirit need to. George. George.
2: Average spirit need to.
1: George. Doctor for the spirit in you too. I'm a computer name.
2: And they have money here for
1: me. And Dr. Santimra.
2: Uh-huh.
1: And Dr. Santimra. Because I said, well, don't this spirit to look for you. You have been warmer.
2: Normal spiritual way no.
1: Doctor Santimra.
2: Okay. I'm coming back.
1: Doctor Santway. You be doctor Nessa. And Kofoni Beko was it yema. Who said Satan we should the my doctor and you remove my daughter. Now you wish me do was in a and that sponsors in the neighborhood. I say, no, mina may be a daughter because I don't have time. Not a bit of a yard was a Russell Pewas. Yes, Conga Bethesda. Wouldn't have said Daniel. The dear crying for the money of
2: Bethesda.
1: Yes, indeed. Daughter Suno,
2: Conga.
1: I'm feeling now, only you more Conga.
2: Yampa.
1: That's a
0: thank you.
1: Your new combo.
0: So for me, they were saying, Nay, what you my power bomber, Accra. I mean, number one, F.
1: Yes.
0: Yadwasipi.
1: Yes.
0: And now pay ye chia number one at TFU in Yanada. Baby, I cassafidi do no in yin free her. A militia da menemi anasi enemi.
1: Yes.
0: Ya no better trap on with them some kakrebi. Na mamunim said there be a siaba ayan ye chermunru.
1: Yes.
0: Number one, wa wo pressure no yin yadu about one pa. A we are near numre, and no pa we are numre. Pressure and between me about from why consistently. And as a carrot, cucumber, a tajunia kedu blend it. No, mommy, a bit me a boop for pressure. Good. Fat me numbers in the fee, young coso. Numbers in here, pa. Ibuhana Obama suya ye, and they will also up a question be a busa. Ye programs we are near one tias, you know, with me fray. Numbers in here 0555 0 4 3 9 9 9 9 2 0 0 5 5 0 0 5 5 0 0 5 5 0 0 5 5 0 0 5 5 0 0 5 5 0 0 5 5 0 0 5 5 0 0 5 5 0 0 5 5 0 0 5 5 0 0 0 5 5 0 0 5 5 0 0 5 5 0 0 5 5 0 0 5 5 0 0 5 5 0 0 5 5 0 0 5 5 0 0 5 5 0 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0
3: 00 69 69. So for who say Ghana ne, I think Panama Bobo no. Uhu lawyer ba 26 years fefefa utrashi wu ye no.
1: Yes. O jubilitia.
3: Oh. Eye cardiac arrest. De bi amikache Ghana fo. Say cholesterol no. 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Cholesterol shall say build up at age of 9. Wahu. Inti yeba seramo cholesterol ne kum ni pao. 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No one stop it tim no wu na wo ko. She lawyer ni be siye pa 26 years. 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Ah, one more sabi or me about you, man, dear. One more to be a to me, then a bomb. Me as about Mr. Your cholesterol drinker, see a pa. Your tongue war, Yasuya and Kuan, Kukumlimly, Senate for Office, that them ho. Number 11, Royal Castle Road, a Hong Kuana, Ubenya B, Shannon Sumami, and as a whoopa, you bet me a delivery, I a damn mount. Those only year 4. Ubi beside say, Menum for you met me on Numbio, eh? Me as about Mr. A ye fee and Nanny and one. From the kidneys so what the match and I say we live and cry and one pony woman a you know if p into but me unknown all the time so opa shannon so mommy yeah yeah juma debia ewo koko mlemle senator for office that them on number 11 Royal Castle Road except Sunday Sunday's the enye juma na mia se ba mr ye cholesterol drug case ye pay ba ku ye 50 cedis na 50 cedis no for your dose and then instead of 50 cedis no ye to amam 40 cedis as promo mia se ba mr ubetumi ayeden a order ode ye me number se no ye 0553-9920-0559-20-0272-892-701 What's up line here? 0244-420-0069 So I assume that we need how at in here. We need a different point A to point B because we need fra. Hey, Papa be an enye for Obama suye ye. At the end of the day, you know, with him, a dear friend any high cholesterol. Sa high cholesterol to me friend penny. Would you see chere bebre when to me fra? Sausages and udin bebre, bet me a fra when and wadu do bebre, bet me a fro any. And I judy dear crowd to me friend penny. The doctor said, when ni a shishu a prunce you, a dear fita be a bacata tuntun so. When ni a ya utra baby and a ye fita, hey, to an amon. You were a near drew pie between my head and abwo, a near dray 200 cities. Po, Yadugusu, we always say Yadugusu, a award, I'm there, you're locally prepared. Wouldn't you nipple say, yeah, drew be able to me abwo? And so at the end of the day, men I'm catcher. So when he as she wear prince, you and I say, yes, glaucoma and a cataract, be ye, I had a freeho. And a promo price of a near drone near 150, a year 200 cities by a 150 shannon, so mommy. 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
3: I'm serious ah na si abon de euro for years okay pa e bibi dro kuru jin
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3: 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no So why no dear wujina so the other time? She yen fear who men nada when that
1: no, I go
3: and then I joke rame niagoro. And yeah easy. May you come on work him into Munti and ye. Family number son and I am Fabi Mrao. Okay, be soft be so ever menchain. Or say doctor my bomb pie sa bibia and ye. And I'm say well, so where do you hear baba some more? We ye physical ten. Woho, nyame, and kubet me aka say, obany insane, nanko obany insane. But was say, obani be my bidia shia. And son, why then?
1: Because I saw for the
3: boys. Be brave. What's it, doctor? 18 Miss Ramo. Munji number, so now contact me as soon as possible. 0550 4399 20 0550 4399 20 0250 0550 4399 20 0270 0270 2872 8 92 7 0 1 7 0 1 WhatsApp line here 0244 0244 42 40 0069. They were coming listening to office that them hall number 11 Royal Castle Road. You send you don't be a bit me send it, but I won't have to your delivery fee. No, so for where the infamy media no, so for you mean him no crony, sir. Unya 40 years now, no one sure did the year. Obey a double Joe. Problem will be free. Say, see, I'm young and I'm more enjoy, but would you be my 10 years to come? So, would you debasa basa, so for? We face our challenges.
1: Remember, quote him say, "Hey, who can say bring your year, Jumano?"
3: Oh, yes. Me, 50 years, 60 years, oh, yes. Yeah, can you not take you now? To me, you way. Oh, name, she did the DNA number one. Okay. Sometimes you call your friends say, baby, oh, my pizza, you nipa back on the fuka karakana, wo deep pizza.
1: I am no
3: mean, more drink beer, but I'm feeling from the doctor, the idea. Kasiya ba ku sei no bem katechi ono kwa no onom aden ubema no ebe ko form ebe ko form
1: ya ba hwe ho su
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1: a night of God's encounter ana e baso na e be sha se 25th June to 28th June
2: yeah
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2: no nie
1: et when it took me
2: to me et but why any
1: et ya me et ya bia ma me ma be by 8:30 no start you
2: okay
1: no stop
2: ni a tire mu sa
1: yes
2: ni a tire directions I dey hear ni sa ni o ma no me ba cho bi antweme me be hwa de be hwa spirit atim ndi ma cho we se ugire onam ho bo mpa ye kra se wo nam ho na se wo bo mpa ye kra this is the spirit we need to be an encounter what was that there tie no me ba cho wo tie me be hwa se de tie ye be yi ni normal spirit nso e de akere mo ni normal spirit no e de akere mo me ba cho
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2: yeah o nyame na de we nyimu nyina hsem enu ti na sabe asikafo dua o mo nche no
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2: 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Now they are called spray baby sino.
1: E nyanduru ho, okofo. E nyanduru ho.
2: This is a spirit.
1: You are teaching us. Nyam to basie, this is teaching.
2: Matias.
1: Yeah, say was spirit
2: ono. Matias. Matias. Matias.
1: O do ya na di wuramu ntem.
2: Baba, e jani so sa. Now say me pulli gu baby.
1: Me pato me
2: pulli. Matias.
1: Gana fo nyire ti o. My any car spirit e wo.
2: It is spirit e wo. Any, e ba cho ma me other one no. Normal spirit, you know, the normal way, you know, the bachelor, yeah, the full front so bad. So, way any idea a protective baby address in our paper is as a and from a bebo at the same name tree and from a bebo a bayer day, bayer day, and the bachelor, another way of all war. Say no, they call
1: it is your war, call your war. Yes, your war,
2: Nanjo,
1: the warrior for
2: the warrior for
1: who's your one day.
2: Angelic. Angelic.
1: You are angelic form.
2: Form.
1: And you want the warrior form.
2: Angelic form, no? Or no, or no, or the message, comma.
1: Okay.
2: Oh. Mm-hmm. This is a me facing you may be a day. Me bato, semi could trade me and who see, and I said me, directing a free trail called directing a better. Semi to be the me who Jim, Namiko Yubia. The angelic form, no? Angelic form, no? Me bato, or not the me beside the Rebecca. 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Yeah, me patcho. 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
1: Yeah.
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1: Indian tree
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1: to me atimu ne nie
2: yes
1: okay
2: to me atimu ne nie
1: onie
2: so be sa o yade ya we ya
1: ye when the angelic form na na me fe pa
2: angelic form
1: jo sa kwa chama ye ne ne
2: so be sa o yade ya eye we e na ma yare sane ba
1: Twemu nyina they serves under God.
2: Wey obetu ya sama na mara ko bodam akobo bi dam. The other day to so worry no. Obetu ya bodam direct. Normally, e ya na microphone bebre ho no ma. Omo da ho anadwo ba bi omo dua we no. Ya no 13 noise. 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
1: Spirit of attraction.
2: Uh-huh.
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1: Yeah.
2: Okita sa power no. 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
1: Yeah.
2: Wo se me de na mi esra mo no. Me den ma kodomi won.
1: Exactly.
2: Ponko, ponkompo. And your body I try and we say no. To you but a bimu de any high.
1: Yeah.
2: We need the high. Nim tree, need the high. 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Semi bu body to the wa. I babu what you know and tias so. Ah ye a teddy and yanko podi a tell ya was as iso. So any put nim
1: George
2: dear we be see.
1: George.
2: Yes, if we be an etoso.
1: I want you.
2: Yeah. Me ba so baby adu a baby si.
1: What is said George Kasano?
2: Be professor.
1: Okay. Yam koye.
2: Aha, ba so ni adi adu so no. Wow. Eti enye. Eti baby adu a baby si bia no.
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2: Eska, oh.
1: Mi mi shabi pape du a bi.
2: Aha.
1: Yeah.
2: O pape du a bi.
1: Aye.
2: Mi su ba du a bi wa me ho.
1: Ne, you shabi.
2: Aha. Me ba so first ni na. E di se be nye du a wibi.
1: Yeah.
2: First ni pa no. Na wu hu se du a wibi. Says the canino, or Baba City Fia, or two quite called Abia, Asia countries in Ibiswa, no Akoto. It's where and not the F3 where you may move. I had to fall in at the Baye.
1: Okay.
2: Omo would be dear to near Hunimako, Mako, Mako, Mako, and Sana Seatre.
1: Yeah.
2: It is Oko Hunu be or Bifia, who to be said and what to be. Now so dear Kosufi. Until Esikafono, one would be our wa, and must come penny pansam.
1: Eduawi
2: e protete
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2: 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Your friend, India tree.
1: Oh, shall help.
2: Papa,
1: I'm imagine how God willing tomorrow you are going to fish out.
2: Yeah, be sure you're my nego.
1: What I mean by you,
2: me dini asasi be ya dia man krofortina. Me dini asasi ejina su asasi. 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
1: Yeah, wallahi talai, Master Yeba. Ati for me pacho, mami ni nkomo kakra wa ahomane so emra. Na yene eye Zien Naturalist Clinic. Ana yene Dr. Kasiye edi nkomo. Doctor, good morning. Hello, dog, good morning. Hello, dog, good morning. Doctor, I'm busy about cordia. 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Hello, doc. 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Yeah, we say to me, yeah, volume no, I will form kakra mai. Yeah, we say to me, Sami Patrodi, Dr. Yen Samfros is here, why? Okay. Ogofo Kasamai, yeah, friend doctor is here.
2: Okay. So, Eti, yeah, we know about the brain, yeah, we know about the brain, yeah, we know about the brain, yeah, we know about the brain, but you name the spirit, yeah, behind. So, we know about the brain, yeah, we know about the brain, no we su ade na wo kire ni bia firi wo what is here aha it is anet here india tree wo ye sofo dua bi wo ye member dua bi wo ye che osa dua bi wo ye businessman dua bi businesswoman wo ye muslim be pa so onipa bia wo kra ate ni mu bia no bomode ne pe bi si wi yade nim sa wo rente dai krompa me pa cho dua
1: bi mami christine say yes. is it supposed to give you rich amawiyi
2: Emoye ye papa.
1: Mami ni komo we emrasi siye.
2: Okay. You.
1: 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Amu na akofa good morning heba misha. Abba. Doctor, good morning.
4: Good morning, sir.
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1: 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Na Zien for say na ye di anwe biya ba ye de sirawo na ye bune ye betine no.
4: No question.
1: Say you more. Doctor, you can say Zien Naturalist Clinic. Sending will be Timunka. Muye Jumeku Bay.
4: Yadasip, Yabefa Kunye, the Enchiasondo, if Zien Naturalist Clinic for Asia, ye de Amoti for Jumekua, ye de Hamana Mabe for Kwanswa, ye de E2 Nyarwa Asi. 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A drew a yes or no, a good morning, Heba Mister. Because good morning, Heba Mister, yet in Timwa Juma eradicated harmful cholesterol, biara at the positive with veins in the moon in a free hall. 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
1: Baby, I will be our new adult for Christ as you and call me the Reverend Ambassador. 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Wednesday, Friday, anopa 10:30, ekusi 12:30 p.m. Sana kwesiada so anopa 7 o'clock, ekusi anopa 10 o'clock. 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
3: 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de biera, ewa number 105.3 FM. So Reverend Ambassador, I just bua oda aku yemu dubari empire to empire, shempire no empire. 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
0: 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Asamusio.
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0: Suko. 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
2: Baby, I know pa otem enka biya no. Aha, aye number one FM. 105.3. And then Monday, Anopay is all about commanding your week.
0: Who bet to me?
2: Anopay, Jinamu Pampe, Etibia will be Anopay. The Mwaka Bakasia, about the hottest prayer platform.
0: Yes,
2: my prayer, my power network. And Anopay, dear brother.
0: Yes, me.
2: Meeting at the Reverend Paul Fifi Bedu Ambassador.
0: Me.
2: An Opembo production team Nabaso. Me producer, a Reverend Graham. Executive producer, a lady, Reverend Dr. Obasono. DJ Serious for on a DJ for the day. She send you in a Sana Brantia, a George Christian Baden. Espirito Mufasa. An Opei. Otome Echo Facebook. DP Worshipper, a prayer partner of Pewa. Deep and a pump to say,
3: Papa, I'm here to know Papa.
2: Yeah, dear Radia, say,
0: yes, see me.
2: Oh, piano, poor Demi Pia.

0: I say, Lord, I am grateful. And that the Janibus Sopa. And I want to miss it out at him. So I bet you, William Diamai. Obi, I was a Lord, I am grateful. And I pay Regina Chimua Samoa. Omi in Aquanatim, San Obapa Hananakua from South Africa. Omi in Ajoin, Sana Matilda Mans, Omi in Anopomogen and Jim. Sana Philippo Rosasu. And a poor Jamupa. May Danamonia Bowden Pampe.
1: Oh, Jesus.

0: of a year June. Yes. That's a deep piece of me from here. I got 8 days.
1: Shut up. For we cannot pray.
0: Deep out here, see.
1: My dad,
0: I got 8 days.
1: Shut up.
0: Not the month of June, I'll be here.
1: Shut up.
0: Say, I'm sure
1: Jesus.
0: Sabu sumi na kai.
1: Shut up.
0: Favor and prayer, so.
1: Shut up.
0: You better your dog, no qua.
1: I am
2: dispute on the ritual. And that ritual.

0: 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I will face you 20 times. Yes, it is right.
1: Set up.
0: Say only probably a messiano.
1: Set up.
0: Maminya animatum.

0: 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I said to me, we here. Ya pompire,
1: set up.
0: Send our tree,
1: set up.
0: Me here, divine power,
1: and the copper.
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1: Debbie.

0: 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One money proud to me.
1: Pastor Chris
0: Campbell. Ma
1: ODD. And Metapa.
0: Eti Abrabona Yelbon.
1: Set up.
0: Deep is obedi.
1: Set up.
0: Now about Tuam Yatwa.
1: Set up.
0: Aside is a one casado physical knowledge.
1: Set up.
0: And I won't triasia. At the year, Jumano.
1: Set up.
0: Who here to me and I'm in a demo.
1: A young pa.

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0: We say, oh Lord,
1: oh Lord,
0: remember me.
1: Remember me.
0: Yamba Mura quotation. Psalm number 132, verse 1.

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1: Set up.
0: Number 8. I had the number of surprises.
1: Set up.
0: And until I walk with that. And pregnancy 8 days later, I was here in the other chair. 8 number 8, I exposure.
1: Set up.

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1: Oh, yeah, deep in the past 7.
2: Yes, Papa.
1: I got 7.
2: Yes.
1: And what demons you come here with him? Emme, Papa. Say, are you a bit more?
2: Jesus.
1: And what demons you party on?
2: Emme, Papa.
3: Make sure you don't stop. Unless.
1: It's me, 2 minutes. Not the final 7, I am. That's here, we.
2: Yes, Papa.
1: I'm a prepare, I'm a new soldier, I didn't come on. I can't pass 7.
2: Yes, Papa.
1: They may see where we are.
2: Yes, Papa.
1: Match road in you now. Ogu ano obo mpaye.
2: Shut up.
1: Deep otime no obo mpaye.
2: Shut up.
1: Ama nyame fa no swisira no. Eyampa. But otime bless him.
2: Kwasem papa.
1: Blessing a man of God is a different from giving an offering.
2: Very true.
1: Maybe there's a difference.
2: Yes, Papa, there's a difference.
1: Yamin Shanipa.
2: Emme, Papa.
1: Obi Oka 7, Yamin Shirao.
2: Emme, Papa.
1: Me bon number ni wiya ni probably oka 7 ni wiya.
2: Yes, Papa.
1: Obu wa ye bi krobe tima saye.
2: Kwasem.
1: Me se onya madoye 10 cities.
2: Yes, Papa.
1: Ana wosu a wunya nkabe ye bi.
2: Yes, Papa.
1: Batu wini bino. 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
1: 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He has built on a ritual.
0: Because I am it there.
1: The place of prayer. The place of prayer. The place of prayer. You don't need to have
0: a Sammy Sumania at 422. Yes, Papa.
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0: So for Bua, we need a four.
1: Akababo,
0: I,
1: Akababo,
0: Epi Akanipana four.
1: Yes, Papa.
0: Ibebe, one number, Nimunupe,
1: Ababa, Ebebe,
0: four, no,
1: Papa.
0: Obinian a double.
1: Yes.
0: For no being a double,
1: when your strength is failing, you press on again. Pale, pale, atom, atom, atom, pale, couple, et a palace.
0: Maybe double, yes, at 20 Ghana.
1: Feel
0: oh, for no being a double.
1: Anemo, Anemo, a simple,
0: onion a double.
1: Take a fully, a feeling.
0: Momo Nampano, oh, they knew double, yeah, 10 now. But I can't perform. Me born on bad news happy.
1: Enter into the group.
0: I'm a dynamic home. I'm not sure they're bidding. We are metro dining now.
1: Oh,
0: I mean, sir, I'm a mama number. I am 0242 042 072. 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I am 0242 042 072. 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
0: 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Aye. 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
2: Yes, papa.
0: Wa on sa. Aforie 8 Ghana na me kan no.
2: Yes, papa.
0: Ana se 22 na me kan.
2: Yes, papa.
0: Se obiti me.
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2: Yes, papa.
0: Onye bi.
2: No kwasam papa. Yes.
0: Ain. Wata se obiti me.
2: Yes.
0: But me we are me se 4 akani pa 4.
2: Yes.
0: Onye madoye 10 Ghana.
2: Yes, papa.
0: 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Mm. Ai onye madoye 10 Ghana.
2: Yes, papa.
0: What is it? Ebi
2: papa.
0: Me to one measure for neighbor. I measure for neighbor.
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0: 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0742 0742 0742 0742 0742 0742 0742 0 Oman FM
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1: Pepepepepe. Intino, Miss Rao, baby, I can't be seen. Na idea be dead, I'm a bomb power. Mom would tell me Saturday, and I'm going to say, you do jam me church in the switch one thing, sir. The case, whoa, what can I say? Alter case, you are affordable. Alter war. Gee, you are affordable. Alter war. And on a member church, one is Saturday, no. 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
1: Yay, Papa. Hallelujah. Praise the Lord.
2: Praise the Lord. Hallelujah. Hallelujah.
1: Papa, don't die.

0: Even if you are dead, you will come back to life. And Jesus said what?
1: Hey.
0: I am a brother. Mary and Cassandra catch them. Martha and catch Mary say, or church phone number. How the did teacher, Mary, yes. How do Mary, you know, Martha realized that this is a church phone? So he didn't say Christ Abba. One can say yes, Abba. Or say, or church phone. Now, church phone, you're Bobby of Benyane. Obia, we are, and then church phone.
1: Nabi, it's a mystery.
0: Hallelujah. Are you a woman with a century?
1: What a way.
0: Are you a woman with a century? Are you guys what I'm saying?
1: Yes.
0: But Jesus does not value what century is.
1: Yes, no, but he values
0: teaching the people so and making the people know the Bible more than themselves.
1: No more much trust.
0: Hallelujah. You see, that's why I said the other day to church people that you see the focus of singers. Our popularity than Christ.
1: And you want to four? One more action, one more dress to say, one more they be a baby who almost
0: they want to be more celebrated than Jesus. You cannot become more celebrated than Jesus that made
1: you. Yes, me one want say the one. Yeah,
0: the one that give you that grace, the voice to sing. Your voice can never supersede his.
1: Hey, we need to mean run it.
0: So the focus is about him.
1: It's not you. See one new Christo. So
0: is about him.
1: And you want new Christo.
0: They start well.
1: Ah.
0: They start well.
1: Shasiye ye.
0: By prayer.
1: And then by
0: waiting.
1: So by standing.
0: With God. By coming close.
1: One more bang.
0: With God.
1: Nyame.
0: Immediately.
1: They are
0: elevated.
1: Hey, you better pay
0: your money. Now what they spend time.
1: Is
0: makeup and dresses.
1: And then tie the chakras here.
0: So now the waiting is in the dress.
1: It's what training what
0: and it is the same dress. But you cannot put something right. That every eye will be on the dress, then rather what you're going to say.
1: Who to me, ma? Who see? See? Entry nipa? Any see? Won't come out so.
0: Hallelujah!

0: I said, hallelujah.
1: Praise the Lord.
0: So Jesus, Martha said, I said, the teacher has come. Sir, be noted by what you carry.
1: Amen.
2: Praise the Lord.
0: Be noted by what you carry. Hallelujah.
1: Amen. So the
0: woman was able to identify the
1: teacher.
0: And told Mary that But what are they waiting for? They're waiting for the miracle worker.
1: No more child comes and you know.
0: But remember, Jesus is the miracle worker.
1: Yes, no, no,
0: no, no, no, no, no, say, I said, Jesus is not the miracle worker. Jesus is not the miracle worker. The one who is a miracle worker is you that have accepted Jesus. You are the miracle worker. Jesus himself is the miracle.
1: So I identify or I manifest
0: the miracle that Jesus has put inside me. So he himself is the miracle. He's not a worker. He's not working a miracle. But you that have accepted him, you were the miracle. He says, signs and wonders shall follow them that believe. He didn't say to follow Jesus. He is the signs. He is the wonder. But as for us, it follows us. It follows us. So we don't follow signs and wonders. They follow us. I said they will follow you. The signs and wonders must follow you.
1: We don't chase it.
0: As Antifone car say, me, I don't know. Because it's all fifi. Your friend is saying, Fuenia Musama.
2: You will leave
0: what is substance and then go and follow the chaff. See, the problem of the church today is we are following the chaff than the substance.
1: The fact that somebody
0: has dressed well does not mean he carry grace. Because everybody can have the ability to wear the same things you are wearing. So what you are wearing does not depict your anointing. The anointing is in the character of your life. And it exhibited Christ. It exhibits Christ. That is what anointing means. The anointing is the character that is inside you. That identifies Christ and brings people to Christ. That is what we call anointing. Hallelujah.
1: What a word.
0: Hallelujah. Now, what is that? Going back, he called teachers. Let me stand here so that we look at someone. Now, listen. He said that. They are the same teacher. And when he came, I also began the same thing. I also beside the same question. If you were here, I see when they went and talked about themselves. And they said, if you were here, and Jesus said,
1: Your brother is not dead. He is asleep.
0: And when they got to the tomb, Jesus proved that your brother is not dead. There were many people who were dead. But the voice of Jesus went round to locate
1: Lazarus
0: who was asleep and woke him up. Sister, it's not too late. Now,

0: are too many words that I must let people know. But people are giving up too easily.
1: Nipa bebra bama butam dodo.
0: I'm telling people are really, really going through.
1: Nipa bama bu homa fire umu.
0: They are going through head.
1: Eya wankasa.
0: So the love for God is no more.
1: Iti odra ya wuma nyanko pone ni hobi.
0: Asking God when again.
1: Yebusa ya nyanko pone se da baby um.
0: I'm here to announce.
1: Wahasa me kachra
0: usi. Lazarus was point.
1: The Lazarus was
0: buried.
1: Ah, na yesi
0: no. If he can come back to life.
1: So to me, bank kwamu dia.
0: But no matter how the situation is
1: and
0: poised.
1: And someone said, "Yeah, what's up, Biana?" Say.
0: And smelling.
1: Now, bon.
0: It shall come back.
1: Ebe sanso abiyom.
0: It shall come back.
1: Eh, ebe bank kwamu biyom.
0: Are we here?
1: Yes.
0: My God.
1: Ma should I call?
0: Yo, you can call.
1: 020-8082-062 82062.
0: It is not too late. We'll continue next week.
1: And catch it. Now, what you're saying, you're best out to us
0: until we finish June.
1: So, that's empty. We say, yen yen moon to walk up and say, baby, you're busumi.
0: There are too many meat for us to talk about.
1: And number, bro, how I can watch them.
0: It's not too late, sister.
1: And catch me, 020.
0: It's not too late.
1: 80 82062 020 80 82062 020-8082-062. Papa.
0: Yes, sir.
1: I'm here, Adama. Hey, Papa. I'm here for me call here. Hello, good afternoon.
2: Afternoon.
1: Do you need baby Afrefi?
2: I'm going to
1: see. Do you need the same?
2: Yes, I'm going to see.
1: Kwaku yo yentie we
2: ah ba ka na me wa hello
1: yentie kwaku
2: acha na mu me la me sha
1: e de ha
2: che na mu no
1: e nam masa ye wo honhon mu wai. Hello, good afternoon. Do you baby a food and I'm now washing my dad?
2: Pacho, it is Auntie Hannah. It's where she crash.
1: Yo, man, I am crash.
2: Ah, yeah, that's your papa. She said, what about you, young crash? I do maybe I'm not your baby. Hmm. So, yeah. Yeah, that's your papa. She said, I won't quite share
1: with your mind. Yeah, me, hello, good afternoon. Do you baby a food?
3: Hello.
1: Good afternoon. Would you baby afraid for mommy?
3: Afternoon.
0: Okay. Now, who?
3: My
0: grandmother,
3: the
1: money
3: you
1: have me.
0: Now, you know,
1: Hansia?
3: So, Daddy,
0: before you. Oh, okay.
3: May
1: they
3: drink you for me.
0: Yeah. Hey. I don't know. I don't know. I don't know. I don't know. I don't know. I don't know. Eh wa wo se se nana kama nojiwo eh nana kama agblon maula na agba na wa fa wo male yesu kristo fa nkoma amen
1: amen eh 020-8082062 unso obetimi afre 020-8082062 papa nya mi adoma o chana ye kone sei
0: chana ye buta
1: ano e dene
0: Young country as a former, and in the Pierra, of the Sutty Christian.
1: You are coming for call. Hello, good afternoon. Didn't maybe have Rafi?
4: That's me. Okay, friend, mommy. I found me that was the plan. I'm a bad girl. I'm a bad girl. I'm a bad girl. I'm a bad girl. I'm a bad girl. I'm a bad girl. I'm a bad girl. I'm a bad girl. I'm a bad girl. I'm a bad girl. I'm a bad girl. I'm a
1: Yo, yes, so yeah, that's it. Yo, papa, yanko.
0: Yeah, and see, Ochirano, Rade, the Asema to Yakuma, so say, ye may be so anxious for Mano. If he says, see, I know Cress, and I feel so say, if it be a mere self, so I a serious. And see, if I say, ye do a move run a mere self. No, who's a seminal soon sent any womb. Be beer where she be our seminal. It means who sent a bit here appropriate a seminar. We can make life so easy for ourselves. Ain't you know, my man, I be mum, but your chan, ewo nungwa adegono adum last stop ye ye tunza fe obi biara ah onyamiyama ne nkwa bia no se ochina se enye juma ena wokọ na eye atiti bi na da osoa ye be ye be share wo adegono adum last stop na ebe ye brutal ebe ye powerful ebe ye nwanwasem na ye siesie ho ma the coming Wednesday month na oba so no beba no eye first Monday,
1: I know what the name.
0: The first Monday of July.
1: I know what the name.
0: Yeah, two meetings. Yeah, she.
1: Ebe ye gikim.
0: Ewo Yesu di.
1: Amen, Papa. Eti notch na yeni na yesi. I wa nungu adogo no last stop. Temple of Praise. Papa, I know what the name. July di I know what the name. She said, "Yes, me ban man tonight. Atim morning. She said, 'Yes, me ban me na ho. Ati me yimi shu.'" 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
0: awonde
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0: eti
1: Oh, yeah, I'm dollars for tea. I'm 020.
0: I'm a more friend.
1: 80.
0: Now, coupon shaman, my fat, but yeah, I'm a mega crack. Yeah, I'm a cassaway.
1: It's 2% of frapper, Papa, Mr. Say, dear. Why you busy crying to know? My back at 10 minutes be now my friend. But my phone number named to ya. It be an open one, Papa didn't come up. 020-8082-062. 020-8082-062 Fred Papa ewo number iso na obeje unka papa
0: Eraden come hono on number me bomb pie e the number 1 FM e shin Eraden sa Eraden why you beat up say put me aside you pium aduma ode to number 1 FM so a e ma ensanche ni ba ye no mane mbra pium 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
1: 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it was Shy Hills. And only a promotion, no, I had a at us walk. Now, can I know 40,000? But they say, yeah, they are back 20,000. Who told you I best answer or 30 bags of cement free? Prince Major Properties, it was a Sherman, Lebanon, Lena Pharmacy, and traffic light, Nasia. Come steal! Omo wo Ashiaman traffic light no Lina Pharmacy ahona ahona Prince Majel Properties ewo departure for number ne from Sesia Ofra Osimeti Oba son no nka ewo number 1 wo se me mra wo ho baba 055-711-1078 and I say 055-711-1079 and I Prince Major Properties for and I have friend as I see I watch Shy Hills no they don't call me at all so a year free 40,000 they're about 20,000 who told me I was answer they will send 30 bucks free won't pay way now open the end Almost answer on Sassany Bio Chopoli any dawa. Prince Major Properties are now a hoya sassy puffy.

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Wa hra wa no breb wo ho aka. Aye siche yare e. Me ma mo prostrate ho aka. 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Ewo 0530-387-812. 0530-387-812.

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And until you have the demo, but see an area. 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
4: Oh yes, I say. I'm out dying up as we see. School dino and the hospital. No. As I see, I'm a some of you anyway. Zase landed in Sembiano, and there is a Prince Major Properties Echirakwan, nearby Siyabegwa. Prince Major, Echirakwan, our Shaman Traffic Light, opposite the Nova Filling Station. Ubetimi Afreya was 0557-111-078, 0557-111-078, and that's 0557-111-079, 0557-111-079.
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12: Catch up is a man, Jimmy.
13: Man, Jimmy.
12: And then I'm a guy.
13: Trust him.
12: Trust him. Man, Jimmy.
13: Man, Jimmy.
12: As instrumentalist. Man, Jimmy as an evangelist. Man, Jimmy as a bishop. Man, Jimmy as a pastor. Man, Jimmy as an usher. Man, Jimmy. Man, Jimmy as a radio presenter. Man, Jimmy. Hallelujah, as a journalist. Man, Jimmy!
0: Number one,
12: as a president. Man, Jimmy. Yes, man,
13: Lord.
12: Jimmy.
13: Yes, Lord.
12: Don't be unwise. There is nobody who is wiser than God. Don't be unwise. Sister, don't be unwise. Don't be unwise. Politician, don't be unwise. Hey! Housewife, don't be unwise. Don't be unwise. Am I speaking to somebody here?
13: Yes, Lord.
12: Don't be unwise. God wants you to be wise.
7: Mm.
12: Don't fool. Don't fool around. You will not be unwise. Everybody, not be unwise.
0: Number one FM.
12: Don't be unwise. Prophet, men Jimmy for. Am I talking to somebody here?
9: Yes, sir.
12: Hallelujah.
9: Yes, sir.
12: Men Jimmy for. Bible ne catch it. Men Jimmy.
13: Trust him.
14: Damage your church and cause it on my way. I can't hold me near that's what you're not doing. Jimmy, baby, ni baby, wa. I'm on the abob radio, mama. I'm a Jimmy,
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14: Jimmy, no, I'll be no more. Nick, fap him, cassia, if you feel free, I'll be no more. I saw them. I saw them now, Abana. So, would you, my mother, now in Shakondom, AC, be complete? Who are Bonima? Who call me or Bonim? One, sorry, I'm Yaguma, or Hiabukum. One penny and Sanina, over what Jimmy for? Life, are your mathematics.
15: Thank you.
14: Student, why you know once you are there? Time I got to school, always
16: you see, don't celebrate bad things, change. Whether you are a man of God, whether you are a member, if you find out something in you is not good, don't justify it because a man of God is still a student. Change, justify it.
0: Let me give you honest advice,
16: a fatherly advice, a prophetic advice, an apostolic advice, a friendly advice. If you let the problems in this life, they will send you to your grave and life will still continue. Did you hear what I said? There are times you need to look at the storms and just say, do your worst. Get a chair and sit quietly. Did you hear what I said? Because life has a way of bullying you. And when Satan sees that you are threatened by life, he will magnify things beyond their proportion and surround you with it. There are young people who talk to themselves now as if they have a brain problem. Till they drive by themselves to a ditch. You will see a young man discussing on his own. He's looking at you. His hand is calculating this thing. 5 + 7, 18. And you are watching him from a distance. This guy was not born that way. Life for you. I'm speaking to everybody here, especially dear brothers. Let me tell you the truth. I know that it's good to be responsible. Do your best. But while you are driving, as the rent issue slap you on your face, as the bills slap you on your face, and as people are passing comments and saying you are not a responsible, don't worry.
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0: It's here for Ghana, for Ghana, for it's here for. There is a boy afoot on the memo, a quab, papa, and by journey to heaven, also a quench you, papa, life on one of our 105.3. But maybe I will be at a fronia, no, me as from fronia, as I told Adi Matanase. Today marks the 22nd day in the month of June. 2026. And you trade on Ponyanko Pon Domin Mobro Wunting and I want to say
1: one
0: FB. And yeah, who of Fabi? And yeah, who be a enemy social? But I trade on Ponyanko Pon Domin and in the Mobro. And maybe I will be at all. If I join me on Facebook, see ya. Number one of 105.3. Say, oh, Johnny, and I type in Lord, I'm grateful, Emma. What do you type in Lord, I'm grateful, Mami. You know, it's a paper show where you just announce yourself.
2: Yes, sir.
0: I say, Emmanuel, I mean, who said what joining me? Maybe I told you joining me. Hello, Facebook, number one of them. 105.3. Now type in. Lord, I'm grateful. Lord, I'm grateful. Lord, I'm grateful. Lord, I'm grateful. Upon your new song. Paper show, the end. Yeah, Baba, your new song, paper show, the end. But also, oh, Johnny, I like in a share, Mami. Oh, Johnny, I like in a share, Mami, the young queen. Johnny, I like it. I share my mind. You could hear me. And that date, you know, hey, 22-6-26. 22-6-26. Now, the number 22, no, be meaning, hey, day. What do you say? I am a man that believe in numbers and colors. Watch my ear. It's every time you are on the same channel. Numbers and Netias here. Send a bay over to me.
2: A clue in your Netias.
0: A move. So the number 22, no. It's known as Master Builder. See me? So who do the number 22? Adibira. You are struggling. You do, no. Who do the number 22 now? Nature, and I said, Yankupo Mau to me. There is what we call the supernatural power. Yankupo de Mawa. Who to me, Eddie, a complete Adibiara, Opera Unye. What about here? It is all to the number 22, though. It is a sign of Master Builder. I did be a pese only a few women. Say, who do the number 22? Yankopoma to me, ma to me, and
1: then
0: it's him. You say, who do the number 22? No, it represents the ultimate ability to turn your biggest dream into reality. Tell me, say, who do the number 22? Adibiara eye wo die soon. And I say, Adibiara, oh, should I say, a baby wa brabo. And I say, Shrebiara, oh, Sherebia, oh, Pesse Embra wa brabo. Who do the number 22? Nankupon, Nankupon, oh, to me.
2: Yeah.
0: Sad dreams, you know, comes to reality.
1: One
0: and then what join me on Facebook? Number one of 105.3. Me ni my dear, o person yankupo enyema wafi wibo. Tiye me. And then me you soon number no 22 no. And I me di prophesy unto your life. Say adibiara, any who dreams in your arano, it is coming to reality. Reality, nature say eba materialize. And there will be me no be in common to this. It is my dream, say, may a pilot. See, wow, it's a very big dream. But in the 22 way, I prophesy unto your life, say, the next 22 never be human. Now, coupon be quite ever. I just want to join me on Facebook. Who are you joining me? Do you join me? Let type in Lord, I'm grateful, mommy. I said, I can't share and come on production team. You saw what Jimmy would team me and every trade on Ponyako Punjara. Jimmy, it is a Udu the number 22. Yankupoma Adibiara. I would die a solo. Or money manifested. The year month was 2022, this year. I'm on typing manifestation. And I said, manifest, manifest.
1: Number one,
0: manifest, manifest. Tibio, a dupe, Pajua, and was saying, Man Yankupo, who said, Adibia de Yakuma Subiano. We believe in him, so obey ye Eddie Amaya. Tell me, I'm off for 22 this year. But I won't join him on Facebook. As I'm aware, I'm saying, anything that be of your dreams, you know, it is manifesting any day. Or being TSC. May see, Adibia, Eya would die a son, and manifest a few weeks. Or being type manifest, my dog, Moshe with Felicia, me who watch a part. Or being type manifest, my dog. Say, oh, do the number 22. There is a sign of manifestation. It is a sign of what? Manifestation. It's a deep biara. It just say, a manifesto wa brabo mono. And that day, a manifesto wa yeso. Obin type mami, obin type mami. Obin type mami. Obin type 22 times mami. Manifest, manifest, manifest. Let's say, you're dreaming in now, and then we are connecting, aligning ourselves to today. And then, number no, 22, it's also a double portion of blessings. Double portion of what? Blessings. Obi type manifest, mami. But any kind of motivation, no matter what you say, my season of blessing is here. You know, me usher me topics, I'm the more in now. It is in line with the week, you know, and a dear Yam coupon. And that's a message I mean in the week. That's a message I am coupon at the mommy on Sunday. All my messages I made the morning and any messages I send Yam coupon the mommy and Namida motivation. It's a new year. Yam coupon se main control say, your season of blessings is here. And number 22, no, a sign of what? Manifestation. And a motivation also, no. Opportunity, say, my season of blessings is here. And obi season of blessings, no. Oh, Abba. They say, obi season, no. Abba. Now, Obi, be a watch on your Facebook, number one of 105.3. I just saw Johnny and like and share my wife. Now, you're queer. You're so dummy me hoopa. And the men's are me who, Yanko Ponchera. Adley Corte me who, Yanko Ponchera. Mosh with Felicia, my fiopa. 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Omarak Moa, hey. 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As I'm Manuela, my coyer direction, I'm a Ukuruno. 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

0: Be she and Neno Yankupo. 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Abrabo. Manifest. Then it's your view. And then the topic number two is my season of blessing. It's not. Obi, so what type of manifest we are? She said, what type? Oh, I said, my brother, don't worry. I don't know. I don't know. I believe you. Tiabe. She said, what type? Manifesting a area. I feel the type my season. But I said, my brother, so we are, me punch you, I know what's happening. The type in my season. Anything I did be a season be a no air manifesting. And you see me, you know what I mean? I did be a season and a day air manifesting. Asai Manuela, I did be a season be asai Manuela, air manifesting what you should have been. I'll be typing my season for 26 times, you know. Obi tap my season 26 times, Yanko. And Obi season, and ye po bi ma ya shirano ene de ya. 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Oh, my yandiri bi ataha. And Obi biela all tap in my season, Yanko.
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0: I'm going to catapult you into your season in the name of Jesus. Yankupo connect to your season. Yankupo marry any season at the Mabibia. So biblically, you know, say you see season. Say you see season. Season, it refers to a divinely appointed time. Say you see season. You see season. It refers to what? A divinely appointed time. A specific period of life. A cycle of opportunity established by God.
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0: Say, you see, seasoner. You see, seasoner. It refers to the a divinely appointed what? Time. So, nyanko pong, ewo appointed time, edi mubiara. Nenena mechira will say, say, you see, seasoner, it refers, it has a conjunction, and I say, a link with what? Time. With time. So, I just me person more change say. Say you see my season. Na yeka 1 7. It refers to a divinely a time appointed by God, a divinely appointed
2: FM.
0: What time? A divinely what appointed what time? Say you see be a divine, but you say every sorrow. Any a specific period of life, a specific what period of life. And I'm a boom, Payase, and then period, your appointed time, and locate where you should have. Now say, you free a specific period of time, and now you call a cycle opportunity established by God. A cycle, say, it's a cycle, I did be a channel who
2: you're
0: a channel who's here. A koanaba. It is TMU. Nyankupon Shirano. It is moving in a cycle. It is a corner. No, why you ready? No, I attract it. Still, no, you call. Why you ready? Now, we know what for. And I'm a bomb pie, say, Jocelyn. And I'm a bomb pie, say, let your cycle of opportunity and locator. Obin Chas here. Obin, what type in my season, for 26 times, you know. And I'm a bomb pie, say, Nyankupon locator. Obin Chas here. obinti ase uti ase na ko beta bi bi amame uti ase a
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0: tie me it is a yesi season a season no every fair it is a divinely appointed time so what type of season we are who the type appointed time appointed time appointed time appointed time appointed time and the message from so dey here no appointed time for 22 times we 22 times when I make me pen 26 22 times or say you see my season it refers to what a divinely appointed time it is tell you George who season but me do but say onya appointment in here you can't go and meet the president tell me your season able to me do your season is due but the appointment and all say a farmer we are oh no what are you talking about TMU, the season of NDC say no ne woman, but we have some of the party members, you know, they've not received appointment. Watch my here. So there is two things here. TMA, you season between me about, but if you are not appointed, you can't be selected. It will be type appointed time. Appointed time. Appointed time. Appointed time. Appointed time. And they just say, yeah, manifest, yeah, catch and yango post. Yango boy. Yembre dua. I will say, oh, appointed. Yes, sir. Yango boy. Yembre dua. I will say, on your day, oh, appointed. And then we in yango po air appoint you. I see, and then we in yango po air appoint you. Me si ene wi nyankopon e appoint you. Na obi bia what type appointed time. E chese why you ready? You need your appointment. And I say you don't need it ana. You need your appointment. You need your appointment. And then me boom pa ye she go to locate you to your appointed time. Yes ever. Appointed time. Obi ta bibi mami. So every blessing is located to what? Timing and season. Every blessing is located to what? Timing and season. And let me see TMU type appointed time. And bet you me about say TMU who season they do. You have for appointment in your day, Emma. I go see. But tell me, bomb, pay. The appointed time and location.
2: Number 1
0: FM. Oh, me see the appointed time and location. And it'll be beyond what type of appointed time. And then you can locate you where you should. Oh, who the type of 22 times. I saw Emmanuel over here. More should Felicia over here. I get caught here. Yanko, Unison Dam. Yanko, appointed time. And then you can air connect you. So we have divinely appointed time and an earthly appointed time. Hear me? Your time be with Hormona and Yankupon. Emery and us and the time. And they will assassin we so they net on time. It assassin we a usual normal timing. But Yankupon so on the timer or usual. And not to know, can't say, my dream and Yamiasa for you, I mean, my dream. What you say? What dream you nyanko po dream? You know TM yo. Nipa does any time mono. Or say what? But nyanko po emre is different from nipa does any emre. It what am I saying? Yeah, make an say.
2: Number one
0: appointed time. Nyanko po emre no woma wo. Ebe locate you anywhere we ewo yeso da. Bisha be locate. Ebe locate. We shall be located where you show them. Obin tapi appointed time. Appointed time. Appointed time. Appointed time. It's ETMU. There was the divine time. The divine time. Any earthly time. But then I'm a bomb price. Time me be a rasa si we ashama ubia. Cancel it. Time be a ra yashe ediamo on the earth. And then we cancel it. And we connect. We connect to the divinely appointed time. Obin tapi connect, mama. What the tapi connect? Connect yentem. I was say, and then the Obin to me connect to the divinely appointed time. What are you talking about? Obi Tapi connect, mami. Obi Tapi, I connect. Yeah, one connect to who are you? Power. Asai Manuela, one connect to who are you? Power. Joyously, Tapi, who the Tapi 26 times, mami? Tapi 26 times, who the Tapi? I connect. And then your mom for appointment. I was saying, young couple, my young connector. I connect. Me come anymore. So, won't type, I mean, me come anymore. Me come anymore
2: for your mouth.
0: And then, young couple, someone, I be connect you, BCC. So, be said, no, young couple, be connect you. Obi Tapi, I connect for 26 times, mami. Yentem. Oh, yentem, ne connect in a yanko. Missy, yentem, ne connect in a yanko. So, TM, yo, God has a timetable of blessings for each and everyone. On this end, yanko pong a war timetable. Our timetable. It's a timetable, natural. Yanko pong, Maria, audition, or Bibiara. But and then you connect your hono. Nyanko pombe locate here. And then you connect so that you be located. Because when you connect, you be located. It will be your connect be around. I pray, say, let there be a location. Let there be a location. Nyanko pombe locate you where you should have. Obi Tiasi. I connect. And then I connect you to your favor. I connect you to your destiny happens. I connect you to your blessings. I connect myself. And then young couple air connect.
2: Number one,
0: what I'm saying is God is connecting you. See, Nyanko po ye day, air connect you. Anything you, when you connect yourself, you'll be located. So Obintapi, locate me, O Lord. What you type, mommy? Locate me, O Lord. Because anybody who connect will be located. Anything so what connect you here? Catch the Nyanko po se Nyanko po. Locate me. Asai Manuel over here. Asai Manuel over here.
2: Yes,
0: I will call him over here. Yanko. So what type you locate when we are? What type you connect me in we are? Yeah, catching Yanko Poy. Say, oh, connect and as all locate your mouth for because you locate. Yeah, connecting your own location. Because TMU, every connection brings what? Location. Every connection brings what? Location. So when you connect yourself to the group, to the power of God, God always what? Locates you. It will be in time. Locate me, O Lord. Obi Tapi, mami. Locate me, O Lord. Obi Tapi, mami. Locate me, O Lord. Locate me, O Lord. Locate me, O Lord. Locate me, O Lord. Locate me, O Lord. Locate me, O Lord. Locate me, O Lord. I didn't call him much with Yanko. Locate me, O Lord. And then Yanko po air locate you. Obi Tiasi, Michel Nevi and Yanko po air locate you. You need to name your coupon air locator. 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Oh, my yard be under. Moshud, Felicia. God is locating you. Juana Hefford. God is locating you. Obi Tapi, mami, locate me, O Lord. Locate me, O Lord. Locate me, O Lord. Yakupo, say, oh, do me fear. Now be Shirobia. And yame. Hello, ni locate me, no. I just saw Johnny and I like him. I'm in a yoko, you know. But you tell me, you tell me, you need to know here. Asai Manuela, Yanko. Obi Tapi, locate me. And now, Yanko Pong, I'll be locate you. Obi Tiasi, Michel Nevi and Yanko Pong, I'll locate you.
2: I don't see.
0: And let's hear me. Let me tell you, mommy break will be down. Hear me.
2: Yes,
0: many people think say blessings only comes when you feel you are ready. Dabi. Blessing ember when you feel like you are ready. Dabi. But the blessing locate those who have positioned themselves properly for that blessing. Hear me?
2: Number one,
0: hear me. Who say ye de be a yetaka say practice make man perfect. Hear me? A man for debi a man for kase practice make man perfect. And yes, how a ye perfect practice makes man what? Perfect. You will practice, baby. You will practice, be your practice, be your honor, and you be called woman, and you be called a manimo. But what I'm saying is, hear me, this misconception, when may correct it, is here. This is what the Spirit of God is telling me, hear me. Or see, perfect practice make one word perfect.
2: Number one,
0: so hear me, you can be ready for that blessings. But because you've not aligned yourself or you've not positioned yourself well in internal, you can't attract that blessing. But the next year, maybe one person can go and relocate now, reposition. I pray, say God should position you, and you'll be soon. And as you say, soon we say, position me, yes, and I'll be a me, then I will back. Anna Bosampire, Esther Subos, and Yakupo, Possishimi, yes, and the Bayer, Menya, and Munyam, so that I can find favor in the sight of the king. Obita, mommy, position me for 26 times, uncle. You saw that me, what type of that? Obita, mommy, position me, oh Lord. Position me. I was saying, Yanko point to me, position your warrior. No position, you said, a baby to your locating your warrior. I was saying, Yanko point to me, position ye. Send a baby to me, I day, allocating ye, Juma, Yesika Samo, Yesu. I was saying, Yanko point to me, position ye. Joanna Hefo, send a baby, and she may be a ra, a trashembra, a brabo, a babo, Yesu. And then I declare and I prophesy into your life, say, God is going to position you. Position me, O Lord. Position me, O Lord. Tell me, Yankupo, for your calendar, you know. Nabi, God is not bound by our calendar. But rather, he moves according to his purpose. He moves what? According to the purpose. And what am I saying? Yamekan is a bottom poison, Yankupon. Oh, Yankupon, Botayentia, Oda Hotia, Yankupon, a money locator. God has purpose for each and every one. Yankupon, a war, Botaya, Yeda Hotia. Obintia. Listen, young coupon, I will put a year at my young coupon, I will purpose at my so Adia Yakas and Yakupo. Let your will, let your purpose be done. Let your will, let the purpose be done. And let the purpose of you still being alive, and then young coupon be connected. Obin Tiasi. May say the purpose are Oda Hutiasi, Yankupon, a belocator. And let's hear me, maybe beautiful lines, you know, Eddie Amawa, Wofia, Uti, Mrs. Siano. And let's hear me, Adia Yakan, say Yankupoi, let your will be done.
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0: Papi, Maubuta ye, ah, O Womamino, Manim Brim. Me here among 4200 to see our Facebook to see her. Would a moon join me number 1FM 105.3? I don't need anything. Nya me here and say, would you type purpose? Nyankupon purpose. Ah, and Nuna Joanna are typing, no, let your will be done. You let your will know, let your will know, and then you know a purpose. Then you know a purpose. It's TMU, would you type a purpose, mommy? Type a purpose for 26 times, mommy. Now, also, what fear no may bow and chain. Se mi si asido, nou akase eye powerful. Nou akase nyankupo ye.
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0: Let your will be done. 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But you wanna join me on Facebook. Who the type of purpose, mami? Purpose. Who the type of purpose, mami? Tell me, God is not bound by our calendar. And now we be ara, obi mubi, say, hey, we de wen yin too much, but this time, you know, wap power ye wu. But then, pese min kancho say, nyankopo, the will of God is different from the will of man. The will of God is different from what? The will of man. So and the purpose of God will materialize in your life.
2: Number 1 FA.
0: Obi type your purpose, man, for 26 times. Wanna type your man. Me see who the type of purpose, man. Me don't know. Purpose. Who the type of purpose, man? Type of purpose, mami. Don't you only a cool each your appointed type. Who the type of purpose, mami? So God is not bound by our calendar, but he moves according to his purpose. It's an nyankopo adwia fire hono and the year catching nyankopo say nyankopo, let your will, let your purpose be done in our life.
3: Yes, it's
0: a phone line, number 0541 357311. 0541 357311. 0541 357311. Young call purpose.

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0: Hello? 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Number is 0541 357311. 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Let's go. Come on. Yo, Asido.
2: I am powerful.
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0: 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Ivan de clema. Okay, as you know.
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2: Patricia
0: Felicia. Eh, is a Felicia Pomo.
2: You who do mo.
0: Is a Felicia di clema me.
2: Eh eh. Already at we.
0: Oh, Sammy,
2: Yahweh,
0: mommy.
2: Oh, you swear.
0: Okay, as you know. Ewo Yesu Kristo demo. Me ba cho wo wa join me on Facebook tie me say ye type purpose. Purpose no chere say that is the will of God, tie me. That is the will of God. Na afi de me bom pa ye say tie me. In shire biara ewo man to we mu no, Yankopon ma wo sanke bi. Obi nti ase. 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It is tell me who the type mommy my blessings. 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
2: I am powerful.
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0: Oh, network, you know, network. 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What are you? Oh, sorry. But you want to my friend, your number is 0541 357311. 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
2: Solaji.
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0: Receive Ewa Yesu Kristo demo. 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And let me see what join me on Facebook now. Number 1 FM 105.3. Let me see TMA. Se purpose no ebe mu wea in shire piem wum. It's another topic I'm discussing. I say my season of blessings is here. Iti se purpose no na purpose na o se embre mu ma wo no. And the purpose no comes with blessings. Purpose e di nhira na nam. Iti me se join me on Facebook number 1FM 105.3. Na type we mami my blessings. My blessings because hear me in shine biara no e di ntale ho. 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So me say join me on Facebook, ne type it, my blessings, my blessings, my blessings, for 26 times pe, yanko yenimo. Asido. Hello?
5: Hello.
0: Yeah. Yeah. Yeah. Amen. Amen. That's why. So this is a brand new one from the compo. The Keepers music. And call this one Victory. Victory song. That's why. Okay, I mean follow her. I see though.
6: Power.
0: Me told you need to be for Rama.
6: I'm from Elizabeth, my cousin is Quintus.
0: Me told you to come and Yanko.
6: No, so me the camera is so Yanko Pomo, I can't for Mumbi, Umbra, I feel we are you will be a dream.
0: I will use to them when Yanko Punch up.
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Or maybe I want join my Facebook number 104105.3. 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My blessings. My blessings. 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And I'm a bomb for your Basari Paro. And I'm a bomb for your more BBR. What join him on Facebook? Number one.

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And then Yanko Ponchura in the location. Oh, Missy Yanko Ponchura in the location. May show me what to be my blessings to be around. Yanko Ponchura in the location. Yanko Ponchura in the location. And what Jesus demo. And what Jesus demo. Let the blessings of God. Let the blessings of God. Locate you now. Locate you now. Locate you now. Locate you now. In the name of Jesus. Let the blessings of God. And then should be around. And when the name of them. Receive it. Receive it. Receive it. Receive it. Receive it. Receive it. Receive it. In the name of Jesus. It should be around. And when the name of them. That number 22 name of them. Receive it in the name of Jesus. It should be around. It's a sembra wa brabo. Now a brabo answer. And then I prophesy unto your life, sir. Say Shinado, Osaka, Osaka, and what yes for them. Yakupo Shinado.

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0: Monday to Saturday na eh
1: Monday to Saturday. Okay, that's why, that's why. My info contact no n2 job me pato tie me friend na manese si a eye 300 Ghana cedis pe so say unto me call hospital with 300 Ghana cedis eti to me ka e call hospital a asundwe hini heba research clinic enye clinic e call eye research clinic say clinic no say research e kan wa but chere say a school for doctors in pain for pa wa omo ye research pa un kono ye fa unye practicals dabi dabi doctor fana 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
0: but your number is 0536 0536 0536 0536 0536 0536 0536 0536 0536 0536 0536 0536 0536 0536 0536 0536 0536 0536 0536 0536 0536 0536 0536 0536 0536 0536 0536 0536 0536 0536 0536 0536 0536 0536 0536 0536
1: I'll be right back. That's why.
2: Hallelujah. Celebrate Jesus with me tonight. Hallelujah. All right, so this song is my testimony. Amen. Can I share it with you tonight? All right, let's go.
1: I am who I am because of you. Okay, it may be a year, do me, me, me, me, me, me, me, me, me, me, me, me, me, me, me, me, me, me, me, me, me, me, me, me, me, me, me, me, me, me, me, me, me, me, me, me, me, me, me, me, me, me, me, 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

0: Odofor enese abeni bomwa ube kobiana. 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Here we talk about issues affecting the creative art industry. 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
0: 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And yet, it's pretty full. And you're kwala. And you're kwala. And you're youth. I'm your youth. Now, because you're serious, you're here to say, you're kwala, but you're pretty full. You're here to say, you're here to say, you're a courting group. And you're pretty full. And you're here to And the young boys here, any young girls here, you know. I'm going to pick you up. And then, Abba. And then, you see. Join me on Facebook, see me. The new accounting group, on my two Ghana, you need information. George, for first one, two, mommy. If I don't join me on Facebook, see, I'm on one of them. 1053. Be sure, dear. See, our future leaders. Nay, I see where Momoya a future leader, sir. Bashad, you are Moya. But Bashad, you are Johnny on Facebook. George, for first video, you two are mommy. This is the new occulting group, Yatu Ghana. Now, some group will quite be first to be a ra, you be guru, you be guru. Quite be first to be a ra, I be guru, you be guru. Okay, that's why. It's George, add a video now to Facebook, mommy. Better check, mommy. Video where there a trust slow motion. Who that join me on Facebook? This is the new group. Our for me, our Ghana. TBO, these days, we have most of our youth. Oma Tomokra. Eddie Jessica. Omaton omokra edi ajisika tie me se o tie me ana se o hwe mo facebook a minim nyen cha o join tie me o dey join mo facebook me the video that wo me the video that this is the new occulting group na leader no ono no share red no leader no ono no share red no young boy o small boy well onyi omo leader no onyi e o dey join mo facebook number 1 FM obisi h This is a new group. Mebo tape na mao. Most of our youth run on my tomo kra. One for fame and for money. That is the spirit of laziness. 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And the most of our youth, most of our celebrities, Bebrero, they have groups are almost joining. They have societies are almost joining. Tell me. And then, I'm on social media, George. And I'm on top pressure. And they man for fake life, fake living. Now, who Christo need bear me here? Ube, we need a break. Ube, shen yanko pong. Nan yanko bebe buaw. Na ebe, obe establish ono. Ose me. Miko dis anko for which. The devil. It's now using social media platforms to win disciples for himself. Now, the devil is using the social media. And then, this is a new occultic group. And for me, this is a new one. Yeah, investigators, no, omo ye juma pa. New one. Ure yentie nya bema yi, guy no, yentie nya guy, omo leader no, Yenti, Yenti, Yenti, Yenti, Yenti, Yenti, Yenti, Wato join my Facebook na Mwada FM 105.3. 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
2: hwa. 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
3: the great tiguri
2: the great lord
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0: 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Shadia Koso. And question me, Bishop, say, what is the church doing about this? Yes, or more. Now you prophesy. Now you prophesy, prophesy, whom? The devil is using the social media to steal and to kill. And he's still killing Christians. And no dear, you who prophecy be our home. You know, man, for me. But don't hear me. You're very careful. I was social media. I think a boy, I was saying to me, I arrested him. Or, Kase, a kuona or woman, your friends and ministers, woman, IGP's woman. Hey! I was saying, you guy, you're a fraud. A fraud. So the church must arise in prayers to deliver our youths. I will say the church is sorry. They didn't deliver your youth. You hear me? We have so many celebrities. We have so many gospel musicians. They join secret societies. And let's hear me. My minister won't cry. And let's hear me. Say, oh yeah, upcoming at Obuasi. And many do a nyankube pijawate. Men could think of phobiachi. My emphasis can any bread and go church, and go makimako, says so. Because a channel wouldn't be guas. Yet, gospel musicians are Omu joining secret society and Omu your programs are honor as some for the biba. Because those pastors, you know, they are part of their secret society, you know. They come, no more be his kankas. That same pastor, no, open a friend who program say, oh, be his kakasiana. Get serious. It is most of the gospel musicians, you know, they join secret society. And then you go find a song kanye. It is emo we nim briobi o. Other four emo we nim briobi. Maybe a wano jina hoa. And me pamuno nyangu pon ebe pejao. Feminists, fem. So be jidin. And nyangu pon ene madin. And ne si kani bre. Any quadro summit, you know. You tell me, Bri, or my Tomo Cra Edia Mesica, a nibri, sick a nibri, sick a nibri. Would a jolly Facebook made the next of you know at war Edia Mau? The next of him made the two amount. Sick a nibrinti, young Qualano, or when you brace a cat is a baby. Bashadia, small boys, or my cosom could just get through. Small boys, or my cosom could just get through. Juvia or say, oh God. Tell me, join my Facebook. Me the video no two amo. Join my Facebook. And ya grow. And ya see film. Passe. And that's how you will see what Ghana ma'am. Tia, join for next one to a mammy. It is small boys, you know, Omako, this same place, they say, Omako, this kid drew. ode tie omo kwa ko jisike duro omo kwa ko jisike duro ene ohun amanfo ma share rink kese office e fashion ode tie join me on Facebook
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0: 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Na DJ Serious. Me ba cho check Facebook mami. Me ba cho tie me. Ba cho join mo Facebook. Na we no wo be join ya yeah yeah wo kura de se wo sa picking forms wo de ti asem
7: well, ya ka se society we organa baba sia o ka kunu
0: eti we no obo amamfo a omo join ekuo no amofo mo join ba guy me nya sure se
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7: D. Oya member, ewo Ghana. Oya member, ewo Ghana. And I'll be busy, ni yase. Uni mama mo dwane society. Uni mo tutu fo mo dwane society. Oya member, ewo Ghana. Or your member or UK or your member of Ghana or UK
0: Eti mo mo joining Facebook dia mehu your friend saying members no omo forms and omo certificate and no crowd hormone hey nyankopon ehun sa young man yi bobo na me ade ba kwa me ka George ade ba kwa 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

0: 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E na omu hu e chirobo pa. George, family on the two Facebook mami. Mato join me on Facebook number one of them. 105.3. Join my Facebook. 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Pato so join me Facebook ha. George e di video na to Facebook e di amame. 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Ewa sorry dem.
1: Prayer warriors in churches are the poorest people in the church structure. Is it because after prayer they don't think? Is it because after prayer they don't have business ideas? Is it because after prayer they don't work? Is it because after prayer they don't believe in physical things? They are strong spiritually, but physically they are weak. Physically they are poor. Physically they are beggars. What is wrong? What is the problem?
0: When in ya also penny ka me ba cho. Join me on Facebook number 1 of 105.3. Only also for ya dwen and offer na ya dwen. Me ba cho. Obetu bi asenni normal WhatsApp message e dia mami. E wo 020-722-8009.
2: Number 1.
0: And why WhatsApp pe me sero WhatsApp pe. Number ni ya 020-722-8009. Who dey WhatsApp me? WhatsApp say see ya. Is it true say nya osofu yi e kai e yampa? Is it true e yampa se prayer towers and I say prayer warriors you know spiritually you know omo ye strong but physically you know omo ni ahoden financial omo ni ahoden e yampa na when ni osofu peni e ka for shege reason to me ma na enim emma me ma na enim emba me man in him ember. But how they join him on Facebook number 1 of them 105.3. When in your papay eka or so for penny eka. Mamimbo humanity.
1: How come that prayer warriors in churches are the poorest people in the church structure? Is it because after prayer they don't think? Is it because after prayer they don't have business ideas? Is it because after prayer they don't work? Is it because after prayer they don't believe in physical things? They are strong spiritually, but physically they are weak. Physically they are poor. Physically they are beggars.
2: Number one.
1: What is wrong? What is the problem?
0: I asem kesiapa. Na wedi niya osofupini eka. Oni ni adwen ana oni ni nya enya adwen we free Stephen ho osi toladi God which bless you. I don't support what the man of God is saying. My church, our church, our church of Pentecost, our prayer warriors are
2: number
0: most of them
2: FM.
0: Are bankers and then CEOs. Okay, we your friend we Helena said osi toladi, I'm really enjoying your program. God which bless you. What a man of God is saying is very true, pa. Our church, the prayer warriors, immediately after prayers, when they are raising funds or they are sowing seed, they don't do some. Oh. Ayadimpa.
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0: Ayadimpa. I'm up for Enya grow. Where should we Rosemont ho? Rosemont from Teshi or Sitoladi. What the man of God is saying is perfectly right. Most of the prayer warriors don't even give offering after prayer. Hey, Charlie. We join him on Facebook, number 1 FM, 105.3. Never also comment about this story.
2: Number 1 FM.
0: Only also for the Adrian and only in Yadrin. Esther, dear, was Teresa was saying, Men Casada. Men Casada. Okay. Now, and then you're free. I saw you there, Mono. Yambora. St. Mary's Cathedral. Catholic Church. Catholic. George, Nyami, who in the say? And I'm feeling a bit of a mono. Oh, and ya grow cra. Odim, Adiashi. Adiashi, they say.
2: Number one. Priest.
0: Well known priest, pa. Nibwe fu. The woman grouper. Catholic Church, one man. Nibwe fu, mo pa. Na adentina nibwe fu, mo. George, say that Jesus Christ, everybody, sorry, the animal. I'm not going to talk to you, or Oscar Tahoe. Hey, wait, a Jesus Christ part two. Jesus Christ part two. Also for Sunday, Anopa.
2: Number 1 FM.
0: Also for Naba, sorry. I remember starting a sorry, no. Women Fellowship, no more, sorry, the animal. Yes, sir. Saturday, women for Omo Bantem to. Send almost Omo ye Omo annual gathering. Now, annual gathering, no, numbers of Munyan and Tem and send the best starting main church service. No, it's Omo ye meeting in UA and on a moche club. Omo che beer, Omo che beer, beer, ewa sorry, the animal. Oh, now we, Yaman Sajene, dear. No, I, psst, no, we two are no. No, I know
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0: An opportunity to. 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And also, or Jane Sandy Woman Shim, or Gerald or the Buffum say bang, or Gerald George, Fabino the 2 1 man for me, or Jane Sana, or the Buffum say, I feel a later no. Women Fellowship for no, or Muni or Sophon Eco, say, yeah, was only the women's and I'll buy. Say, yeah, the Bia, Prince to be a new one, what can was him? I don't think I would yell ban and say, yeah, oh, can was him. It is here, Bia no, and yeah, Bia no, or Sophon the Papa no. Or turning you out to actually. Or say, Mo, mint rahamamu, and no monsawa sonny de wim. Unim say, I had me a concumbia. And then I'm with the club. I'm with the moody beer, Sebi.
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0: Moody beer. 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And I'm with the 2 way. Ah, after the best at ya, sorry. Mo no monsa. Number woman profuse and to engomeso. Or someone will fool ye. It is all Johnny on Facebook. Otu se osofo no ono bo kunto kwa no ena women fellowship for so omo no osofo na afeso nba ku bo osofo na twede te ye ye wa so de we mu asa na obai but join on Facebook number 1 FM 105.3 story na bi na tole yes It was also for their papa is hano.
3: Adama.
0: Also for you na pai pai say. Also for you na wa pai say ni na insa ni na. Pato join me on Facebook number 105.3. Anya group now.

0: 20,000 Ghana cedis. And then Casasino Motono, 40,000 Ghana cedis. By no matter so, Eddie about 20,000 Ghana cedis. Assassino at the Shy Hills, Ebiso, Ewo, Chopoli, and Dawa. But on Ninano, a 20,000 Ghana cedis, which comes with free 30 bags of cement. It is a Utia with 20,000 Ghana cedis, they are more 30 bags of cement. Umpe we upe day. Na when na see what a shame musa si ah and was say yes patakalia dosun tie hu kremo papa and so idea see you ne kan as a tieme every Saturday be ano every weekend be ano odie bra ana any day be obe odie bra so oba ye no be ko site no so ye no ko site no so a ohwe site na opea na o metwa e dia ma o asase no kania any is you ever so? And I acquired us ye quite not to order than that. It's when yes, I could see you down at HM by catching or say, I had a money, a ensue quite da da da da da da da. Open crown, I had a cinema, I had the documents in the show with him. No, I call Lance, no, I call checking in, so must be behind your correct. I fear no about, no, be to you. What umpe whoopy day. Now, when I see you say, when we say market woman, eka your home and a monthly salary receiver, so the eka your home, or say, why your payment, installment payment plan, and the amount. It is a who need 20,000 Ghana cedis in this year. Obey to meet you and cra. Immediately, so obey sign, obey some papers, and obey to you, the 30 bucks and amount. The 30 bucks and all Adam, the 30 bucks and all Emma, na. Oh, I was starting wage, man. It's who see who died and now who chose the can and crack.
1: Ah, yeah.
0: Then you just send back home and say, and yes, I suppose your tone building materials, bia, opibia, cement, iron rods, bibia, netio, bibia, your tone building. It's over to us, I say, oh, Prince, my job properties are. Oh, qua botting cotoshe. Say, oh, per se, ya, yes, we ain't see dining mawa. Ya, you be see who died the amount. It's more and more, man, on a and yama. Oh, cry no more. Cry no more. Remember to GN number. Your number is 0557-111-078. And that's 0557-111-079. But you're going to locate here. Ewo Ashiama traffic light road Marlena from Sihona Obehui Ewo ho. It is Sassina Yakan 17. Ebi Ewo Shy Hills, Ebi Ewo Chopoli, and Ebi Suwa Dawa. Ninina, a 20,000 Ghana cedis. Sia Unis Kanina, Uni physical cars in this year. Obey your payment plan at the mouth. Which one would you any crack? I mean, the true Uba office now, best sign your man now studies a wood yana. There you 30 bucks was meant to know. Any about Jehovah. Say, who knew be sure obey your drawings in Amawa? Yeah, Prince, my job properties. Yes, also a architectural drawings. Oh, no, yeah. The ending in AB Ewa Ho. It's a month for boy, Salam, and say. Praise my job properties as a superfi. But your job number this is here and from this year. Number no AS 0557-111-078. And answer 0557-111-079.

The originator, the pacesetter, the commandant. Any the first clinic. Yes, sciatica research center. I was Ghana. Ha. If I try your son, you're the Bia, but sciatica, the old by a whore. On some phone, goofy. If I try my pony 15 branches across the country. A crowd over here, a tent right here, runabout. If I try Tema behind the Romacali Church, you know where you were. If I try Casua New Market to Bone Road, over where you were. But your number bet to me a fray, it was so. And yes, 0540 311 311 0540 311 311. Wait, yes, Yatica. Originators, I yet to Moody, or we are 21st clinic. It's a Yadia Biera. I could see you be able to me, I go all the way to me, I call 21st clinic. But Yadia Bui, I'm a it's your number, no? Hey, yes, 0540 311 311 0540 311 311. Administrator, any administrator, personal assistant, any manager, TMA, and me babe ma we juma, me TMA, me babe ma we juma, nano no me mao driver, drivers e juma, and then me sanso e babe mao e juma, ne juma we dia doso pa, we juma kono mu yano as soon as possible, na oma employer mo. Eti TMA o uni u TMA na uye finance officer and that's all your receptionist, all your administrator, all your personal assistant, and now say all your office manager. Me pacho I name was him dema o you me ko bi ehia sa nko fo ya mabobo mu amudin no omo yi omo service sia me no wakasa. Eti pacho jina man se sia na man no ye 0538 0520 0538 and I say 0243 323 726 0243 226 0243 222 0243 332 768 and I say 0532 7 5508 from Cecilia from when you come.

0: Me ba cho question me ba be bisha me ba cho tie me. We eh the drive talk and then we ye de pon. Eh the drive talk. We eh the drive talk no. Tie me. If a law is passed that no one should ever get married, who will it affect the most? Is it the men or the women? Okay. Mama from Betrimo. Question na say, and ne say ya passing law say emo bia en wari biom. One of pa na be affect om e ye mema no ana say ma no. And they say His Excellency announced the legislatures. Yes, oh my baby, you know my tina say that oh my ba agreement say emo bia en wari biom. Omo peso meti wedding bia. Omo peso meti a wari bia. Me ba jo tie me. Say ya passes sa law na, ya passes sa law, ya passes sa mra we say emo bia en wari biom. Emma Bemani Oba and Wari Bium. Emma, on person betia Wari Simbia. Between a man and a woman, one or a cobbe brepa. It's a bear affecting Memana and Nazem Man. Say, Nelly, you're passing Brapa, you say, Emma, Obian Wari Bium. Obian Tina single. Obian your single. What about Nanka, eh, pressure bed double so pa? What about Nanka bear for double pa? Eh, your mamma and I say, Maro. If I jump on me for Wimpole, mommy for Wimpole. Maybe you're for lies in the about where your drive talk, you know, actually, I dream. Eh, yeah, sometimes, you know, Imani be dreams, eh. I want you to be a Yomua, I want you to double so. And sometimes, you know, oh, I want to city pie. Oh, okay, but my main family, we were. Hello?
1: Toladi.
0: Auntie Mercy. When I can, what am I going to be affect your papa? Oh, Auntie Mercy, you know,
1: Toladi.
0: Hey,
1: I remember you.
0: Oh, yeah, sure.
1: That's a money, so that feelings be a
0: money day.
1: Yeah, so that feelings be a sir. Debbie.
0: Auntie Mercy.
1: About 15 years, 20 years. But
0: them are
1: there watch 3 days, 1 week.
0: It's Auntie Mercy. See, you're passing rapper, say, M.O.B.A. Wadi Bioma. Member the bear affect you. Okay, watch it, watch me. George, frame, I'm in the mommy. Hello?
2: Hello?
0: Yeah, but you didn't be off for free.
2: Abigail, can I see?
0: Hey, Abigail, Abigail, what up?
2: I'm in Berman,
0: oh, yeah, sure.
2: Yeah, I'm back.
0: Just a moon, Phyllis.
2: Baby, let's match now almost a year, so I pass me in high.
0: Hey, Ubua. Okay, yati. Okay, what about me for you? Hello?
3: Good evening.
0: Yeah, good evening, but you want you?
3: About Obaya.
0: Hey, Obaya, what about Obaya? Apome.
3: But I'm not known,
0: sir. You are dumb. Obaya, Yanko, tell me why you're a Yanko.
3: I'm a member.
0: Hey, a member?
3: Aye.
0: Hey.
3: Man,
0: it's much
3: now so many years.
0: Yeah, it's a man. Wow. Okay, yati. It's a nepa, say, yeah, the mra at was a memo bian wadi buma. Me call us in Indian, I say, a yam mema no moho becheromo. Hey, how true is this? Wow. A yam mema no moho becheromo. 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
1: Ensono so anto.
0: Yes, yes, sir. Papa Oka, Oka, say in Shun Anto, and Paso in Shuno, Anto. It is Sunday, Nuna, Nyankupo, a shirao with in Shu. A shirao. That's why, that's why. Papa, say, I mean, what to, Nyankupo, and Shirao, need my pa, oh, ye. Ne,
1: hallelujah.
0: A man for all touch on my heart. Na, and journey to heaven. And number one of them, you know, you see, you will show. Yeah, we show. And I know Yama was told me your social media handles in our own share. Fifty Saturday. Oh, Fifty Saturday, no demusa. Ud demusa.
1: Sunday's in every day, no.
0: Eh, papa, bo, ya maniaca, experience, let us say, because I don't know, but. Me who papa me do me musa wa show che white pana
1: it was amazing.
0: Oh, okay.
1: It was amazing. It was so powerful. In fact, everything went smooth.
0: That's why
1: because of Almighty God. In fact, people were happy, and in fact they were after everything we play games. And then we also play football.
0: Oh, okay.
1: And in fact, I believe it has come to stay. So every year we are coming to, you know, we are going to do it like that.
0: Now, papa, church, you know, first experience of our moko health works, you know. Obi an complaining say na pomu and ya na say hey we bubu ego o and then we an complain.
1: There obi an complaining.
0: Obi an complaining. Because
1: majority na ye training.
0: That's why. Oh, okay. Oh, okay.
1: How do you train also?
0: Yeah, pa. What's already there? I saw all the man who does pa. Man so does pa.
1: The man does and the man does.
0: Papa, iti ene ye 22nd. In the month of June, your birth month. Ishira sambena o kachire ye TFO. Our motive and enumerate.
1: In fact, said the only month of June, John the Baptist.
0: Okay.
1: Now, John the Baptist was a great man of God.
0: Okay.
1: You should say, I'm more he's the greatest. It, you know, may say, Ubian Christ, Rade, Ubian Shen, who you know, in Shadow, as you will, and the Bushman.
0: Amen.
1: And now this month is when they know a yummy month, said your kind of. You be celebration, Kakrebi was sorry.
0: That's what
1: me, but you be our.
0: A yes, Sunday, yeah, everybody.
1: Sunday, everybody, yeah. But what's an answer? What's an answer? Me, yeah, direction. And no, I am giving anointed honey.
0: Okay.
1: Free. Anointed honey free. Be many, baby. I'm a brother by you, no, in my bassa. No, the Lord is going to use this one. No, my baby. Ibabako na obaha be 5 years, ne wa peba 20 years. Eno addition no nyam.
0: Wow.
1: Me kot bom pa manifie namsi. Me baby mena wa nyisi ya wo.
0: Amen.
1: Na oka bako namsi. Me baby mena cars ne busu. Isi almost 8 cars.
0: Wow. 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
1: I urade baya domo achese no wodi wa dance. Oko social media na Facebook ewo.
0: Wow. Wow.
1: And you know, no nyam shene di urade egusu awodi.
0: Wow.
1: Nsi eba yemfa dance yema.
0: David. It's actually why you are doing my papa say, I saw a becoso.
1: I saw a becoso.
0: Okay, that's why. Maybe papa, maybe say, blessed amount for 10 pay and for mommy. And
1: now,
0: actually, why you are doing my omunina or umbra, not confirming in Pibono. And for momo, I was sorry, dynamo, a china you are doma. I'm a potato with a me mau, me, how kakra, but your betterment into a jumapan yan coupon and no air, you know. I was say, oh, money in a yin in a year experience, say, na ye ye ye imparted. Papa, for number two, Jana, I'm up for 10 and fruit this year.
1: My number is 0244 76 17 36.
0: Papa, repeat to you, mommy.
1: 0244 76 17 36.
0: That's why, Papa. Nyakupun shira pa. Nyakupun shira. It has a pa, Papa. That's right. I'm out for a frozen. That's right, Papa. Nyakupun shira. It's about your midday. Prophet Maxwell, the champion. Number and the 2 year. And the birthday. The Batman to win a year one. Number near 0244-761-736. 0244-761-736. Fre, Papa is here now. Okay, she has them to Wabrabos. That's why. And Jimmy, I'm sorry, so. Ajay. Now, answer me, sorry, so. I'm in phone call to be that clinic. I found quite a bit of clinic. Remember to Dr. Tabitha, some of you say, Yadia Benekutia. 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And your liver, and also kidney issues, Anna. Remember to your Johnson, we are an infection. 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Remember to Yadia, we are me boning, and I didn't yam in boning. 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

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Show produced by the man Miss Gea. DJ CEO se supporting ya George streaming live on Facebook everybody. 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
0: 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Hello? Hello?
2: Hello?
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0: 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Ya
3: onfa madina market
0: for na ambra. Yeah. It this week e be show wenim.
3: Yes.
0: Papa told what did you come from? 1 week in the shares here.
3: Papa.
0: Papa yen go. What was it dey?
4: Papa told David nwom etedio nu.
0: Eh.
4: Ne chiche ma eye baako. 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
0: 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This is your 3 days power pack program. I told you, I will not hold my peace. Make come and not to Muda. I could say, Samuel was so behind it, Obiawari. 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I could say, what or cano? Make come and not to Muda. I'm going to say what talk can I tell me so messy down. I will not hold my peace. As I sister 2, the verse number 1 and 2 in the religious year program. No. 84 months year room we make come on to Muda. I am Pibosa. And the train you have rabo. Nobody should have what Jesus Christ demon. What yes to kiss your demon? What yes to kiss your demon? Mommy, who would die?
4: Yes.
0: Papa, who would die? Sister, who would die?
4: Amen.
0: Shem, come to Crasso. What yes to kiss your demon? You will die, but you live and declare.

0: the west of the Lord. 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So Mushabu Dia. 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I didn't be able to be an edge that day.
1: Yes,
0: I'm a kind of Isaiah 8 verse 10. I mean, I'm a very beautiful and this is here. Sambra o kira suwo sese wo yesu di mu.
1: Yes Lord.
0: Oya apostle kini o. Oya assembly sini o. Oya CS sini o. Oya cash of heaven o. Let me jump out fear ho. O jump out fear ho.
1: Amen.
0: O jump out fear ho.
1: Amen.
0: O jump out maso.
1: Amen.
0: O jump out jumaso. Wo yesu Kristo di mu. Shall I receive the fire of the Holy Ghost?
1: Receive the fire of the Holy Ghost.
0: Omo sire.
1: Isaiah 8:10. Ose muntu agina.
0: Muntu agina.
1: Na ebeye kwa.
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1: Munka asem.
0: Munka asem.
1: Na enyina.
0: Sisa mo bifira no ka asem te oso enye juma da.
1: Efri se.
0: Efri se.
1: Onyankopon ne ye wo
0: ho. Onyame ne obi wo ho. Nyame ne wo ho wai. Aba be so power nyame ne wo ho wai. Any curse ya na so bia it will not stand. I declare your life. You shall marry.
1: Yes, sir.
0: You travel.
1: In the name of Jesus.
0: You make it in life.
1: In the name of Jesus.
0: In the name of Jesus.
1: Yes,
0: sir. You are Jesus Christ, your demon. You are passing back.
1: Amen.
0: You are passing back.
1: Amen.
0: You are passing back.
1: Amen.
0: You are passing back.
1: Amen.
0: You die premature.
1: Yes,
0: the Bible says, when men are cast down, there was a lifting up.
1: Yes,
0: I declare your life.
1: Jesus.
0: This 4 months,
1: yes,
0: you pass back.
1: Amen.
0: You pass back.
1: Amen.
0: You pass back.
1: Amen.
0: Shut power.
1: Power.
0: Number 0245
1: 0 6 8 6 5 8 5 8 3 1 3 1
0: First is the boss of Odin. Let's hear so for we are Muslim and Afrik. I saw you could be a year too. First is the boss of Odin. 0245 0245 0 6 8 6 5 8 5 8 3 1 3 1 The boss of Odin never was Odin. You could see Minister Holiday obi chili ba yere le bom pa wa se sia. Obi chili ya ba no am for chili pa. Baba was a pray with that season. And you be a bless. Press the seal boss for this season and call 0245 0245 0 6 8 6 5 8 5 8 3 1 3 1 0245 0245 0 6 8 6 5 8 5 8 3 1 3 1 For the senior courses here. 5 past 7 mutual courses here. Hello.
2: Hello.
0: What are you from saying?
2: My
0: family
2: is
0: like this. Me too, Kakas, I think I get from saying.
2: Hello.
0: Yes, you're from saying.
2: Patricia.
0: Patricia from Viva.
2: But
0: I'm not sure if
2: you're
0: a good person. But I'm not sure if you're a good person.
2: But
0: I'm
2: not sure
0: if you're a good person. But I'm not sure if you're a good person. But I'm not sure if you're a good person. But I'm not sure if Zero two four five zero two four five six six five eight five eight three one three one. 0245 0245 0 6 8 6 5 8 5 8 3 1 3 1 0245 0245 0245 0245 0245 0245 0245 0245 0245 0245 0245 0245 0245 0245 0245 0245 0245 0245 0245 0245 0245 0245 0245 0245 0245 0245 0245 0245 0245 0245 0245 0245 0245 0245 0245 0245 0245 0245 0245 0245 0245 0245 0245 0245 0245 0245 0245 0245 0245 0245 0245 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
2: Nakupusha baby. Hello. Hello.
3: Hello.
2: Hello. Yeah, first of all, your friend saying. Ashama for whom you are now. And Romy Bashama, Romy Bashama, Romy Bashama ho. But what your friend saying? No. Chiano, Chiano, Chiano, Chiano, Chiano, Chiano, Chiano, Chiano. Amen, amen, amen, amen, amen. Hello.
4: Good evening.
2: Good evening, friends and everybody.
4: Yeah, I'm Pacho Mary Douglas.
2: No, Pacho, who are you doing?
4: The Conyu Christian Evangelistic Ministry.
2: Pacho, you're so funny, you're so funny, you're so funny, you're so funny,
4: you're so funny, you're so funny, you're so funny.
2: Amen, amen, amen. Hello. Hello.
5: Hello.
2: Yes. Good evening.
5: Yes,
2: we shall. Yes, we shall. Hey, Erica, who the voice of Jesus here? Erica, we are no size. Erica, don't want to say.
5: Yes,
2: I don't know. You know, my dog is over here.
5: I'm
2: going to go. I'm going to go. I'm
5: going
2: to go. I'm going to go. I'm going to go. I'm going to go. I'm going to go. I'm going to go. I'm going to go.
5: I'm
2: going to go. I'm going to go. I'm going to go. I'm going to go. Amen. Amen. Amen. Amen. Amen. Come on, 0245
6: hello.
2: Hello. You're saying?
6: Praise the Lord.
2: Hallelujah. What you have saying? Oh, yeah, Minya. What you have saying? Dickie Joe, man of God. Oh, give me sway. Dickie, give me sway. Man of God!
6: Be strong in the Lord!
2: Uh-huh. Man of God!
6: Be strong in the Lord!
2: Uh-huh. Action!
6: Action, man up!
2: Uh-huh. Naku Poshami, because I'm not here, why? Obey you, Napa! I'm a cat town, I'm a cop of Solikino. Hello, your friends are everywhere.
7: Hello, yes, I'm a patient of Fiamma.
2: Fiamma Saman, but you're going to bang.
7: Church of
2: Pengu. Church of Pengu. You go push up, baby. But the boss of Odinna Chani Yanko.
8: A friend in my claim, Miss Rachel,
2: don't know what this is. Don't know what this is. Don't
8: Apostolic.
2: Hey, you're an apostolic for God of Asuno. You're a man of God, man of God, man of God, man of God.
8: Be strong in the Lord.
2: Be strong in the Lord. Hey. Action, yeah. Action, action, action. Hello.
9: Hello, good evening.
2: Good evening, what's your friend saying?
9: Your friend is James, my friend is Dragon.
2: What's your question about?
9: We call Greater Grace Assemblies of God.
2: You're a good question, Assemblies of God, you're a good question, baby. What's your friend saying? You're
9: a soft faith.
2: A soft faith?
9: Yes, faith,
2: my friend. You're a good question, baby. Because you're a good question, baby. Why? Well, Hello.
10: Hello.
2: Yes, my dog. Your friends are going for very fine. Your friends
10: are
2: going for very fine. Your
10: friends are going for New Life in Jesus.
2: Okay, now what your friends are going for saying?
10: Apostle
2: Onati. Apostle Onapo, and Apostle Day.
10: Onati.
2: Onati. I'm going to say Onapo.
10: Onati.
2: Onati. Onati. Onati. Onati. Onati. Onati. Why? Hallelujah. And then you read apostolic night and pa. What one of us would you? Hello.
11: Hello.
2: Yes, everyone's over free. Everyone's saying. Everyone's saying over free. Naomi, but you go sorry why?
11: The breath is full.
2: Who go sorry by?
11: Hey!
2: Oh, you pa? Come, come! Nyaku po isha bebe, kosona ti obeye shida pa, why? Amen, amen, amen, amen. Hello, your time now soon. Ebe, your time now soon. Every 5 minutes being count. I'm sorry for the other sofa. I'm for people who feel different. Francis send a boss off for Dean. Francis send a boss off for Dean. Hello, hello, hello, hello. 3 minutes for never sing him in Anaso. Oka Posolico, Oka Samriso. So the Bioko Bianchi, Francis Boss of the Yanko, and I am about to judge Bunny by both. Yeah. Hello? Hello? Hello? Hello? Hello? Hello? Hello? Apostolic Hello? Hello? Hello? Hello? Hello? Hello? Hello? Hello? And come so much of you, bro. Saying,
11: Akpene,
2: you, but you can't sort of bang.
11: I'm in
2: the crash of 5 minutes. You're saying, Chianienko, Chianienko, Chianienko, Chiano, Chiano, Chiano. Amen, amen, amen, amen, amen, amen, amen. 0245 0256 I come 1 minute to pray, but sing a minute so. I say, me cry in your cup one year. Francis, I'm a famous of what's in Bremis here. 0245
12: 0245
2: S6 58 31 31. I am Christ of Heaven Prayer Ministry. Aye. Last. Yeah, this month, I'm 10 years before Apostolic Kimu. Yeah. With 6 branches and a Yakra. Yeah. It's by His grace and His mercy and by the hand of the Lord. Hello.
11: Hello.
2: Your first everything, my first saying.
11: But your friend, Prislam, because I see
2: a but you're sorry, Bang.
11: The church of Prince.
2: No, you're going to be but your first of all, saying.
11: Man of God, Pastor Mark Alasa.
2: Chiani Yanko, Chiani Yanko, Chiani, Chiano, Chiano, Chiano, Chiano. Hello? Hello?
13: Hello?
2: Pastor, your first ever free, my first saying.
13: Your friend Veronica, I'm a apostolic.
2: Apostolic, congro!
13: Ah, now, Radi.
2: Oh, yeah, Minya!
13: Oh, yeah, Minya!
2: Number two, I'm sorry, no, if I branch, man, or whoa.
13: Nungwa.
2: Nungwa branch. Nyanku ponsho mbibri. 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So wose bre muni yenko.
14: Papa me da was exactly 16 minutes after 7. Na nyankopon shire obi bia sabre oti na onkoso a enye ne kese we apostolic hour number 1 FM 105.3 sabre ne dru bia na etwase obi a echim e de eto onti se woni mo bi na oti na ene ne wura fi ne ho a na 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a Stangel Fashion Center a war in Pimpi you know a yeah now you call to media be a say to set your cross sorry your call wedding to media be any person you know it was a fire who ye said the bear any problem who say answer so your baby now see bet me a fire who ye dear now you entire palm who same you know now I just had to call them it could die you may could be that is a Stangel Fashion Center answer one no and omutimi epam emana eye kama Shannon, sir, and Colaniama and Penny for one are air quo, dear one are air quo a year. You may dear beer over here, you bet me up a more attire at the amount. Your pump suit, your patrol, your pump agbaja kaftan. Me be beer a slit and cabba. I didn't beer a fan, say, and pump attire, dear. 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But what they say, and you know, over the summer, Sanoka can now do to my mobile favor of God, set up and catering services for a dear Anna. The Amaya dance, so they say, here both local and continental disease.

0: 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Upon a few do some pet. Over the cannons enough for my shop.
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0: Enough for my shop.
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0: 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A man of suit is some now, a man set up for so your own principle for Mubadim, your former talk.
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1: Cossum.
0: And yet, a two idea. 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
0: Adian Sia and a rather time.
1: Now, Adian saw Anna, a yen a crack at you at
0: the crutch you at here,
1: or say a near a tranton,
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0: 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No okay, young boy. 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Apostolic the member area ko wo. Young boy poor guy. O kosa so fo ni fie. So fo na fo no to. 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
0: Wa sai akora no kra. Kora bo wo ba fele God presence. But so say your blessing will feel me nche wade.
1: Parent am I in now? Parent am I in now?
0: Your dad is saying. Your can't see my anchor. Your dad is saying. It's a make us say, and I don't want your dear mama.
1: And of course,
0: because Geno, I say, my man,
1: and yet I will hear you with him this time.
0: Geno, I say, my man, share, Pedro. Romans 1, if I found here, you won't Romans 1, 22, Adepa.
1: Romans chapter 1, verse number 22. You take a radiant copon as somewhere. Was it? Why an answer for no?
0: Was it why a day?
1: An answer for
0: you? Yes, I don't know. Oh, between you.
1: Was why an answer for
0: so an answer for
1: what Dane and Quasia?
0: Oh, I think
1: what Dane and Quasia.
0: Bow when I come, or anything
1: and Quasia.
0: Come on, remember that I think.
1: Ene enoma ne entoteboa ene emo a wo wi ade ene nti wo yankopon enso eja wo ma efidie
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0: 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Only people who say no, Amirati, a temple of God, a temple of God, a temple of God. Men say, oh, sir, about you are. Men say, oh, sir. And I'm going to be about a pump to my wife. I said, go, go, go, go, go, go, go, go, go, go,
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1: Verse number 25. If we say,
0: was
1: the son Yanko Pono Crane Edge at Trunta,
0: at the Yakan Croker said, was a Yakan Cray, we were about to eat Yakasem. At the cry, Yabuaf with Nakuade, a boy eating me to Yam, okay, kind of Karawa. Yamin a boy in the meeting to Yatamu. Milk could you pitching Koyata, the Kerukarisa. On the spiritual time, Messiah, who put your permission, the God will supply all our needs.
1: If we say was a son, Yankopon, and Okre, Eje, Atro, not was sorry from a body essence or body, I wish ran it down.
0: Oh, yes, and I am almost my body, Chen Yankopon,
1: Yenti, Yenti, Yankopon, Jaoma, and you
0: are Yamil Jaoma, and you are Kono, and Tom Felipium. Yamil Jao, the men you are Kono Felipium, Papa Okrawinia, Papa Okrawinia, Sofo Krawinia, Okrawinia. 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Young person, so, Mujai, Christopher, the Arapa. 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A better kind of
1: crown, sir.
0: The couple of people, Janissa, Yaka. Who mean Jai to the mutrum? M.Y.
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0: Ana ti faso. Repent.
1: Yes, a body are short to Nina.
0: Repent,
1: or the Nicacumba short to Nina.
0: Repent,
1: do my man for the duo much imbecile. No.
0: Repent, and I suffer with my former Thomason for me. Remember, too. And you what? And yet, Papa Yotaco, not yet,
1: Papa, and somehow can I know what thing? It was here, Timmy Sue, dear Fremo. So, what things somebody say are not a boa cumumumudon, no one say a reassano abbey.
0: A reassano.
1: Jeremiah chapter 4 verse number 19 was me yam me yam
0: me yam me yam
1: me tema kuma empia
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1: makuma e preme
0: makuma e preme
1: na mintimi muama no
0: mintimi muama no
1: efrise
0: efrise
1: me kra ete tutrobento shen
0: me kra adai
1: ete tutrobento
0: yesu reba yesu reba
1: obo koko
0: yesu reba yesu reba kan kwase mi ho kan
1: kwase me kra ete tutrobento shen okumu osebo
0: okumu osebo
1: na otemu shen
0: otemu shen
1: ebobo ebo so
0: ebo
1: Sassini, I say,
0: I say,
1: I say,
0: I
1: say,
0: I say,
1: I say, I say,
0: well, you're gonna say, Nipper Galamsi,
1: you say, with your body and you, you,
0: Missa, and yet, and you're gonna say, with Nipper Galamsi, you want to,
1: Sassina say,
0: Sassina, I say, Nipoy, Nipoy, as I say, Abakako, Kako, Kako,
1: I say, Aboba, Aboso, as I say,
0: I say,
1: and Pofrimo and I mean Tomada, I say,
0: ah,
1: not mean Chamutam, I say, Amunum,
0: mean Chamudada,
1: I say,
0: ya won't be to Sam and Abo Pompas,
1: and consider bay. And I mean, who Frank, and I meant to
0: try. And I young bonus of Bono, ya wanted to say, you cry when the same Ebinian American. As I said, I say,
1: talented young guy. Na mamma, and a crescent, a bano, scouted to me bano, my name, Kobe, Quakalan, and Pediani, into one person crying to be leave far away from the mamma, and now, or yes, sir, a man for say, or turn a bunny in Shira and a shepherd's stroke. Into for the third time, Omu ye bibia wi ono ankasa kroma mona mane e no mu pega ne bande ne ban kan ehia aben ase
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3: 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Then na okafa asem no ho. Francis Sierra ka wa bi Sierra ne ko. Hello. Hello. Hello. Could it be a Francis KB 57? Hello.
4: Ah,
3: oh, but you're rather for 55 saying.
4: Ah, oh, but you're a friend. Do you do?
3: Then I'll cover seven.
4: Oh, Pastor, yes, yeah, I saw from Timmy Petisamo. Share at some hour, dear man. Share at the bonny, I declare ye, dear yummy.
3: Oh,
4: so bear my yummy above bow.
3: Oh,
4: ah, Pastor, yummy shout.
3: Amen. Amen.
4: But so yeah, I'm
3: from FNM Moon, you feel your airtime. Hello. Hello. Then I can find someone
5: home.
3: Amen. Amen. 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Let me show you. Hello. Hello. Hello. 0245 0245 86 86 58 81 81 0245 86 86 58 81 81 Hello.
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3: Wow.
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3: Wow.
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3: And yeah, I was all your homework.
6: And I tell you so, my son so die. 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
3: Okay.
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3: Eba.
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3: 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Hello. 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Could it be everyone's ever free free van? Hello, Kafa Semino. Amen. Amen. Amen. Amen. Amen. Amen. Amen. Amen. Amen. Amen. Amen. Amen. Amen. Amen. Amen. Yeah. Hello. Hello. Hello. Over 55. Everyone saying. Your friends, every free fan. Number 0245 865 8 6 5 8 5 8 3 1 0245 0245 8 6 5 8 5 8 3 1 3 1 0245 0245 8 6 5 8 5 8 3 1 3 1 Hello.
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3: Yeah, frost every free for frost saying.
2: Kasa
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0: Nana Kafa Seminole. O say,
1: you may be on my app for Pine, I mean, she up. And then you say, well, you have a social.
0: Oh,
1: young boy, me and in
0: Naho. Amen. Amen. Monk of Sonos, someone supports a new tea cast and maybe, Mamma, why? Let me show me. Hello. Hello. Hello. 0245
2: Also for the walking in a nuclear trudo, if you say, Niakasa Mijnaha, Masomo Daita, say, or Soro Ebani, we meant to me and make it to heaven.
0: Wow!
2: I'm telling you.
0: Wow!
2: And this is the second time Maso Sada and that.
0: And yeah, I was all your homework to you.
2: And I tell this so, Masa so die, say, like, it's here for no, Omeshia, Omudidi.
0: Okay.
2: It's Yesu. Obi kasa asem no cheme se dai no cheme se mi wo call him bi e wo mi mu.
0: Eje ye point friend na me che no be ye why.
2: Why? Me sra o se umu quotation na me chro.
0: Eh. Mesu mbon nyina ma. Me bon nyina wo zizia why. Hello. Hello. Good evening. Everyone's ever free free van. Eh, dele ka fa asem no ho. Amen. Amen. Amen. Amen.
3: Amen.
0: Amen. Amen. Amen. Amen. Amen. Amen. Amen. Amen. Amen. Amen. Amen. Amen. Hello? Hello? Hello? Over everyone saying? Your friends ever free fun. Number is 0245 0245 0245 Hello.
4: Hello.
0: Yeah, frost every free for your frost saying.
4: Kazan.
0: You're not a cafe, I'm in a
4: home. I don't know, okay, there's a best food. I'm not going to show, right?
0: Amen, amen, amen. Hello. Hello.
5: Hello.
0: Yeah, your frost every free for.
5: Pato, you have some patience.
0: Uh huh.
5: That's what people
0: say. What's okay, don't know how seminal.
5: Oh, me patron, you can shram why you mukes here.
0: You
5: baby
0: I'm sorry no. Yes, I'm a summon Ashalaja police farm junction.
5: Okay, you me patron.
0: But what does it mean who? Why? Well, yeah, last call. After yesterday, Mumma and Mumma, you're from your town. Yeah, can you call your bread? Me from Master Missy. Hello, good evening, friends. Every river.
6: Why are you?
0: I'm Master Man Ashalaja, police farm junction.
6: First person,
0: Isaiah, then.
7: Who call Facebook and in our
0: first one, Isaiah 43, verse 19 and 20. Isaiah 43, verse 19 and 20. And I'm reaching the pen crying. Yeah. 19 and 20. Yeah. Why? Nyako Poshia Bibri. It's here for a woman born in Tia. Hey, it's who are better person in 100, 50, 20, 10. You're better. But you're obese on your quotation. 1 Corinthians chapter 3, verse 19 and 20. Chapter 1, verse 18, 21. And I about Romans chapter 1, verse

0: 22-30. And about 1 Corinthians chapter 6, verse 9 and 11. Young Cambridge, Tamlit, young Cambridge, one guy, and a people. So, but he had the same way. Yeah, Yamamu, near the chair at time, in Tibetan, my 100. They are bought you and so. What was that? Something at the pound of why 100, 50, 20, 10. If you turn the cup of some sun car, nobody should have power. Somebody shot fire. Somebody shot fire.
1: Shot fire. Minim fako a wotie.
0: Minim fako a wotie.
1: The assaultine ahinwa esie.
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2: Yes, good evening.
0: Good evening.
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0: 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Then you jumania, or yes, you kiss to demo. Yamu shira often make a own shira and a ya, or yes, you kiss to demo. 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
3: Amen.
2: Amen.
0: Your confirmation of basis here. Why? 0245 First, that's all sitting in the Maradi. Never number so enjoy Amasaman Ashalaja Police Farm Junction. A Christ of Heavenly Prayer Ministry. Yami ada one is in my wedding ding. 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
4: Hello.
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4: I am going to go to Coca-Cola.
0: Your point from mentioning the basis here. Why? 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The coupon shall be brief. The other Wednesday, Yeshia, Ewa Amasaman, Ashalaja, Police from Junction.
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0: 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Oba assured fear, your bomb pire, your shang am yasem, a assured da a your channel panel. 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
1: 1 Samuel chapter 10 verse 2 to 4. When you leave me today, you will meet two men near Rachel's tomb at Zelza on the border of Benjamin. They will say to you, the donkeys you set out to look for have been found, and now your father has stopped thinking about them and is worried about you. He is asking, what shall I do about my son? Then you will go on from there until you reach the great tree of Tabor. Three men going up to worship God at Bethel will meet you there. One will be carrying three young goats, another three loaves of bread, and another a skin of wine. They will greet you and offer you two loaves of bread, which you will accept from them.
0: See you. Okay, come for in your kind, maybe Trasia, Ewo Chi, Kasem, if Senasa Kasani, a potokasa. 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
0: We shop were La Paz.
2: Yes.
0: Okay. Father, and the Uba, your papa, no, I shall come.
2: Accurate.
0: And come,
2: midi, Chris, Kura, Baba, Bomidi, Nayami, yes, don't
0: tell.
2: Thank you.
0: Come, Sabino, this shall, Father.
3: Where surprise? Oh,
2: he comes here now or surprise me not from Nigeria. Now, baby, of course, who Nigeria, mm-hmm. even before she met back Ghana.
3: Okay,
2: me a stepmother now, oh, tata me. To be beyond Beko or Demichi.
3: Stepmother.
2: Oh,
3: so why are they?
2: Ah, say, oh, on say, say, because of now, me papa, who, me stepmother, I see, and the property ni na or person in our own fat.
3: Or person in
2: the
3: back. Okay.
2: So what is it? Nini bank one, on ye. So, me side the dear, and ye, your cousin.
3: Baba, what can I say? We should be more also, say. Soon, a mammy is a bishop. Now, say, mammy is a baku, Jimmy, or stepmother.
2: Yes,
3: I'm a papa crack can say Nippano, a shorty out based over Paja Padia.
2: Yes,
3: over free.
2: Papa free, that
3: it's your power Japadia.
2: Yes,
3: and Nutin, our stepmother, and Uncle Santa Papa will commission.
2: See, until I see, we share the thing. Let's share it. One penny
3: or so, one
2: penny or person on fat. Me, you suit our Nigeria. Eh? So one night na ye kuntopa ye kuntopa ye koda mi paki mi car mi wo mi demo wo mi ko before si adie bechi anopa kan katan katan ni na achi achi finally
3: wow.
2: Na mi ye business wo Nigeria na ye course but mami titi se o starting ni afena ma un se mi business e ba form
3: business be na wo ye wo
2: mi ye phone sometime mi to phone mi sato phone accessory.
3: Okay.
2: Count. Me start of phone party say maybe screen. Obi phone the one say Obi or repair phone.
3: Okay.
2: Me top part. Phone part. Ni accessory ni na me to. Ana me journey back Ghana. I say me sabab starti.
3: Abrabo.
2: Business. Me starti business na koye.
3: Who started business? Business based on what started with Ghana.
2: Business, phone business, not big phone business.
3: The one now, the only one I
2: nah, now. I'm saying about
3: it.
2: Yeah, okay. My close Nigeria story.
3: My father, the media for said, yeah, near how no, a baku flu stepmother, and a baku as free war downfall. Uba Hano, who knew Biba and Yanko Fabiana?
2: We bagana, yeah, Nami Madame Fuaha, and I mean, ba. Me make it a capita, but because of say the Ghana mother me, and me and you combined together, and I mean, one shop into one shop on the side. So, what I see, me, waha, waha. But still, because of say me was Ghana, meeting me a fine yama, the mum.
3: Okay,
2: you understand? Me man be too, yeah, yes, yeah, yeah, Juma, me was side, me say, yeah, Juma, yeah, Juma, because Anna, a bad duty say. We were to say 8 months. Now, Nyama Koye, 1 year, Nama Nyama Koye pa, Mikotuas, I see me, you know.
3: Okay.
2: And I'm Santo Kawa, me, Yusuka. Meet me. Sometimes, when time we start here, Juma Wakrana, sometimes in a week, meet me upon Nigeria 2 times.
3: In the week?
2: Yes. Na Nyama Kofa, Yakofa Yama. Before I say bed free, I have crossing in Kokrana. Now, at the same time, say me, talk was of Missan supply.
3: Okay.
2: Missan supply will be. So what is it? Well, do baby now, Yama 30, 10, now be beat. I basa.
3: My God.
2: To me, to the extent, growth, I started losing everything. I started losing everything. Well, I'm losing, but my friend is not losing.
3: Okay.
2: Somebody that I'm helping, he become master over me. Now, to go to Nigeria is problem. I've taken some goods in Nigeria, which is debt on me. A loan, goods loan. I take loan from Nigeria, from those people I take goods from. I came to Ghana here still. I can't pay. All I did, all everything. Even people who is owing me, some of them is fighting me. Some say they are not owing me. You understand? So everything become rough. Everything spoiled. To the extent of my friend now turned the back on me. The shop I'm using because I'm not having goods anymore.
3: Okay.
2: He went and lobby with the landlord. They take the shop from me. Now he's using 2 shops. Someone that me, I bought my money and I raised you up.
3: My God.
2: So the man bring me that to the extent that he even take my wife. To the extent that I have to fight with the man, everything. Then they have to arrest me. I forgot. This is my man. A man who come and bail me there from the police station because I went and fought with him. Why should you take my wife? The woman say I don't have money again, so he's going with the one who have money.
3: Mami, and I mean you have, but what she would do the same?
4: But the Ajua.
3: With the Ajua. Mami, pusi nyami afa difo abisu aye bi edia mawo den na nyami fa kwa su ye di mawo mamiti
4: na me din kind make us say nyami shura osofu wabi
3: okay
4: nti ame tu me kaba han se maji aba me ho so wo ensem bi esiye
3: okay
4: ena you say okay na me ne dema bi sese ho na ye ba be ware aha nti process ni muana make her say me nye bi me nti me ne me nti na bi
3: okay
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3: who can marriage you? I am one year. Are they bear man? Nakobabu Wanuana.
4: Pachan.
3: Says and the bush young now, but we fear and I saw more like more and Branamuch.
4: Nemma, and then a papa.
3: Nemma, and then papa.
4: A bamfi.
3: I didn't name my little papa.
4: Oh, none of my men were
3: okay.
4: Aha. But no papa wa kwentu.
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4: 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Yede aware na yede asese so
3: okay
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3: abante de brezi
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3: ya fani yao
4: nti enu echi no
3: mhm
4: ni na ya kwa separate ways
3: okay
4: ha
3: wo fani bi onu so fra wo okay
4: nti ah me ba fie ena mi se like bibi en so da nge right
3: school
4: Okay. Let me say, as a baby at CFE Miniswa, as a mabba me hoso. Aha. But one day, me one, I'm saying, the feeling say, I didn't have dinner, like a more dinner, I was a
3: yeah, aha.
4: And it's a sorry, I'm a puppy. And I catch your mama say, I was a obwame. Only soft will be a
3: okay,
4: and then soft will be a only so bit me.
3: I'm going to say,
4: the counseling na mede e tu ni ni
3: okay
4: ana o mam oyo ni bi ana
3: o saka ni oyo ni bi
4: okay
3: ni
4: oyo ni bi ana o chere mi akwantre ana o ka se mi nkoye for 1 week me ko fie no ana me
3: I choose in of fear okay
4: na me Tuesday you me Wednesday, it's at the chair Wednesday, no. And you were the Wahana, very man a buy.
3: Okay.
4: A buy. Now the family at home, so.
3: Okay.
4: It's maybe son to say, then I was to show her.
3: Send on a house will
4: pay. Eh, and so, because me person me.
3: Okay,
4: then a car now, because. No, I'm paying any money. But texting confirm me.
3: Okay.
4: Into all number and on that, the cashier be mama.
3: Yeah, the cashier be mama.
4: Hi. So I'm buying. I'm say, hey, I didn't really see you waba. Now mama say, she. Rabbi, dear, obey you like.
3: Rabbi, dear, obey you. Hey, powerful, powerful. I don't say no more telling. This is the number.
4: Oh, me texted ya, or be texted back.
3: o testi ya no testi ba
4: siba
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9: Do you call you a senator? Now, you people some any engineer to buy.
7: And now, no, sir, I'm not.
9: There, you man, and I had this.
7: No, I'm watching. Let me hear you more watching. Let me drive you from power or watching. It's a number of years, my own. I'm coming to buy your papers. Now, Fufi and Tuata, or Mumu Mitra, or Mobile Mabai. Maba, may that swan is at 20 acres. No office soon, a Jamie B. Jano. 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
14: 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If any Vanessa. 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

0: Yes, pa. Say who are Casau.
1: Would be I show me what you say.
0: Yes,
1: me didn't know me. Turn over.
0: Yes, I watch and a bit. I am saying, and every sense, see, just so.
1: This is the gas. And your way, me, second one to me, by me, and two, I push a cardboard. Please, and I have pigeon. I do as they are more motor and change, and I know we have a ship.
0: Yes,
1: and I'm sure we'll be an
0: and sure we are
2: soon lawyers.
0: Oh, but one of the brother, they are sergeants, and soon I'm a puppet.
3: Was so a TM radio, so a two and a mob of any at 600 near to 700 was there being a massa quire quantity or quire quantity of any at 1,000 was a massa could be a fee a day or 25 million. I watch an ABC just so nebisha table as in Nebisu Essis Rafe. One more, I know Matonia Mohon, Obia Shan is a eh, na mammy a dear and walk with ye a day or 25 million. It will be a bosoman or tonsay. 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Sorry, not you and a more bra. 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What ye say into a here, ya, the pian to a here say. What ye say? 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
15: 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De mi se na o.
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3: Said the Uncredi Muaguro,
16: a stunning Bianquan,
17: Crab or Benfiano.
3: Obi or Yana Juma could turn a private car quaguma. I felt try wine crab on Hunanako. Wa bon, totally.
17: Wa bon, it's a mamma now born as well. Oh, ready.
3: Papa, and then Anaya wa quanta, I wouldn't free you, I didn't free by.
18: And no, of course, my war, if it's Italy.
3: Eh?
18: Italy.
3: And then also, brother, Italy, I meant away.
18: A proud necker dread memoir, I feel to mean see from him. Inti Najuma Mufono, Enna, a fano, and a Umarigi ambulance, a befano call hospital. Inti Nieti, and they say, Okoda hospital, Hoko, Koma, a bears 2 weeks.
17: Oh, Italy,
18: Italy, Hoko. A more da hospital, so be almost 3 months.
3: Hey, what about be 2 weeks? I could have been 3 months. And what about her? 2 hours. Nyamia Kasano.
17: Ah,
3: hey,
17: hey.
3: What do you see now?
17: Italy, Bruno.
18: Yes, oh, Veresa. Veresa.
3: I would have been home, Mobo. So I would have already to me. You. A woman, if we were
17: officers or so long as I be coming because
3: I have some more. They said, yeah, they have a bad idea. What
17: do you for our Casawa say? Oh, Sika Power, Blue or Italy, what on first can you hear? I don't want a mimete. The Academy don't want to us. Not so fun.
19: Go on. Go on. Yeah, I only said, if all she's be okay, I mean, she will be okay with me, I'll go away in Ghana with her. I'll go there.
17: Go with her. Hey! Ha! What's the assistant? What do you know about Italy? What do you know about Italy?
19: Can you tell something about Italy? I really want to take good care of her. I'll take good care of her.
17: I want to take good care of her?
19: Yeah. For real.
17: Can you speak Italian?
19: Yeah, Italian, yeah.
17: Can you speak Spanish?
19: So no Italiano. Say, le way bene per me to go in Africa. Subito.
17: So, if you are in Africa, I call Italy. One bow with summer and say Radeni Minam. Because Odifa Badiantia was so a person do quite Italian one. And when you marry Anamo, so I am a pronoun and Tias. Now, Italy, I prefer
3: your
17: Ghana Hano, and you pay TFC 1 dozen, and you pay TF Rambo Radio dozen, mommy, and I didn't find some more when you're here, and when you're not mine, to mommy, young Penman and found Quaitel, and you're back here, pa.
3: Christo, testimony, Cayo, is your desto. Now, not call cool, send not to concoza.
19: Yeah, I really understand.
14: Have you decided? Soon, super lawyer, soon, super lawyer.
17: Hey,
18: let you call concoza.
17: Tiheli kwa mkwanza, nasa waya kwa mkwanza ni yana.
14: Have you visa? 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Soon super lawyer, soon super lawyer.
0: Tidi ya nani abri bapo kuwasi ya waso lawyer
9: Janssen.
0: Eh, china nopa, ye free from mamako. 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
9: Sir,
0: the buffer, yeah. Never boo a radio program. Aye, Momo number no. I'll bet me I send this cargo so I would go to Vienna or frame and I'm a summon or bomb pie. 0249 0249 88 88 11 11 07 07. Your Momo number, I'll bet me the abway and not the beer, but cause what he and can. No, what he preaching. 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Eye 0249 0249 88 88 11 11 07 07 0249 0249 88 88 11 11 07 07. 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Number ni ye 0541 0541 64 64 05 05 37 37 05 04 1 04 1 64 04 1 04 1 07 07 02 49 02 49 88 88 11 11 07 07 07 07 07 07 07 07 07 07 07 07 07 07 07 07 07 07 07 07 07 07 07 07 07 07 07 07 07 07 07 07 07 07 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
20: Me pa cho. 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
17: as am
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9: First once, I would have
22: done. I would have done.
0: We feel how by four Jimmy and Sal. Wow, mommy, what on panel of Uncle Beria? Then I know Puffu, send and Triabuna at the Acheso. What the Aquadu will be at him. So, what on your man, I'm with it. Don't we, Tony, ma'am?
1: One,
0: I said, bread, ya ba. What the Aquadu will be at him, and he panicked, oh, Bano, obey Charmy, I heard. I found as I'm saying about wanting a Benny Dean. I found or an anemia, a cura word in the birthday, nor the bass or a fee. Yet, China do obey our way, our old subobra, or we are your radio, who know about Macrano, Nazamson, Abba. Mutti, John, my monk, come on to moo. Was it, oh, yeah, wine? Oh, yeah, wine. Every idea on your beer, and I'm not joke. And I'm a hoodie, oh, yeah. Ya do kwa jina ba ye camp na sa won ti ba ye kasa na obe wati ase mo amotone mo akasa akasa wo tone mo ofan kwa bere ya oto pan no na na no odi akodi obi ate na nipa ne ye ne sa afen na ni abere ne ba no kwa kwacha komfo de na ni abere ne ba poku ase aya waso loya jan number ni 0541
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6: Okay.
8: Bamiji Siono.
6: Okay. Oje calendar.
8: I try now.
6: I dear no radia.
8: Timmy Kofi and Mr. Tin Siono Sunday. Namitua so Monday. Monday I'm a crowd. I'm catching radis and a crowd and on find you juma. That was Tuesday Namitua. When is the name Sunakabaku? Because me to four. Me ran not coming soon back. Na men can so no so back. Because me didn't see for men can so no so your four.
11: Soon super lawyer.
8: See, me down in Amsterdam, I've been so back. I get any of my last because my senior is soon a seven. See, me to a train. And I'm a table bottles, empty but all bottles now with the mine. Not maybe so three.
6: Okay.
8: See, me change your train, me feel free. Save what bottle, let me feel good. Eddie good in because of what's taken now. Woman in tea. Since you're back on our cannabis, a good train.
11: How do you decide? Soon, super lawyer.
8: The person who would be now with us, a big can, the American toy. Ain't he? That was still a Wednesday, Mikwe Juma. Papa number by near and only in can, and let me yammy messes bear 1 year. Macomogana colleges, because the money posts are 39 years, Miko 40. Anyone say happens, sir? Your mammy dry and co. After Wednesday, where you are, men are many menses.
11: How do you decide? Soon, super lawyer.
23: Sir! Hey! Hallelujah! Hey. Oh, one, sir!
24: Oh, other four! Mawanin Yamonia, bump,
23: bump, bump,
24: bump, bump, bump,
23: bump,
24: fire!
23: Chaboy!
6: And you should have seen a goom.
8: Empty bottles, and I may be swearing.
6: And I'll bump by a goose.
8: Let me bump by a goose.
6: And now the choir idea was all day.
8: The end is the same day.
6: 1 year, new now, menses.
8: And Mamma Ogana colleges. So, Mamma Mindrunsu and bind to a simian forgetting a money post. Missing me knows our time now. So,
6: it took quite soon, so do you now, menses and number.
8: When is the modem catch a boss, me coffee and any minion?
24: Wow!
6: When is the catch a boss, so coffee? I bet you now coffee.
8: Same thing, because as I'm starting to see, me go so I may a Jumanana.